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1: Dear Heavenly Father, Lord Jesus, we come before you this morning with grateful hearts. Thank you, O God, for the gift of a new day, for the breath in our lungs, and for your constant love and mercy that sustains us. Lord Jesus, I lift up every listener tuned in today. Bless them, O God, their families, their work, and their endeavors. Father, fill their hearts with peace, joy, and strength to face whatever lies ahead. For those who are struggling, who find it hard to wake up and get going, whether from exhaustion, stress, or any burden that they carry, Father, I ask for your grace to renew their strength. Remind them that you are close to the brokenhearted and that your power is made perfect in our weakness. Lord, I pray that you guide those who are feeling weary and overwhelmed. Be their comfort, their source of hope, and give them the courage to press on. Surround them with your peace and refresh their spirits today. Father, we commit this day to you, Lord Jesus. Bless every moment, every conversation, and every decision we make. Lead us in your ways and help us to shine your light in all that we do, Lord. We give you all the glory and praise, trusting in your grace to carry us through, Lord Jesus. In Jesus' mighty name we pray, and amen, and amen.
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0: 6 a.m. on Nyaruna FM, and it's the 5th of August 2026. Dumela Motswana and good morning. For your weather update, Gaborone will be clear, rising up to 24 degrees Celsius. It will be mostly sunny skies and light winds. In Francistown, it will be sunny, climbing up to 28 degrees Celsius with a gentle breeze and a clear evening. And news dominating Botswana media, DBS reject claims of owing Botswana 14 billion in unpaid taxes, sparking heated debate in parliament as opposition calls for clarity. And electoral reforms are being discussed. The talks are led by Minister Moeti Mhwasa, bringing all parties together to review Botswana's electoral act. And in positive global news, Japan has developed technology to recover 90% of lithium from used EV batteries, revolutionizing sustainability. This is something that we should all be happy about. And in Indonesia, they have transitioned from food aid recipients to humanitarian donors, strengthening resilience. Now, what's the world celebrating on the 5th of August? First things first, today is International Traffic Light Day, marking the first electric traffic light in 1914. So make sure that when you approach your traffic light, you act accordingly and obey the law. It's also Work Like a Dog Day, celebrating hard work and perseverance. Gape ke Burkina Faso Independence Day, and we celebrate with our African brothers. A Bible verse on wisdom is from Psalms chapter 111, verse 10, which says, "The fear of the Lord is the beginning of wisdom. All who follow his precepts gain rich understanding. His praise endures forever." So think about that as you go about your way with a triple play, 267 Shay with Kwalata, followed by Melo featuring Loli Rasina with Swarelela, and Easy Musica and KRB Soul with Ndiyabulela, leading us to news from across the continent on This Is Africa, coming through at 6:14. Good morning, Motswana. Ipankanye Kholaboraro.
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2: Never said you will do without problems. When you think you will do without problems, you're almighty. God never said that. God said, when you go through the fire, I'll be with you. Never

Africa and not West. But that is what a map used by US officials at a recent conference showed. A cartographic malfunction included completely unrecognizable shapes of the six misidentified countries. The flawed map appeared during a State Department slide presentation at an AIDS conference in Brazil on Sunday about Washington's funding for programs tackling HIV. The State Department has described it as an unfortunate error caused when a team member hurriedly altered the slide deck before the event. In a statement quoted by news agencies, a spokesperson added that it took full responsibility for the confusion and misrepresentation it caused for attendees, including African partners. You can learn more by logging onto the website bbc.com.

0: 16. This is Yaruna FM. Good morning. How are you feeling today? I hope you feel good. But if not, I'll play you some music. Bexin featuring Hensi with Katara, followed by Soul Kid B-Dub with Mamati. That song features R.O.M. And then...
1: The Good Morning Text, the Good Morning Voice Note, talking about those songs. Every morning has a soundtrack, Efo. Katswa eleketlele ebela, school run, dinonyani, enginele ya traka.
0: Huku around the house, skausu same sisimo sekhaya.
1: That kind of stuff, or us singing somebody a happy birthday. Whatever your morning sounds like, add your voice to it. Send the Good Morning Voice Note to +26739110066, or make it a text, and then we'll add the voice to it.
0: Yes, on the other side,
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1: Soul Kid. Calm down.
0: B dub.
1: Yeah.
0: When I get a cup of I'm high because the song is super nice.
1: It's absolute fire.
0: But do you know the original?
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1: 626 on Yarn FM. Good morning. Welcome to the Good Morning Text. At the bottom of the hour, we have the news headlines as we try to figure out what's happening in Botswana, Africa, and the world. And also, public service announcement. We are back with another Ngoma. Last year, we hosted the very first Just Kidding Fam Fest. We were out at Ba Isaro University at the start of December 2025. And today, gore re leke go le plug, re le reminder gore ke rona bao, on the 12th of September, we'll be out in Francistown at John Mackenzie School. This is where we're going to have our Just Kidding Fam Fest, the North Edition. So if you'll be in Francistown and surrounding areas, please check us out. It's simply 100 pula for the kids and 50 pula for the adults. We want the whole family to come through. It's going to be super exciting. We're going to set a stage not for us to perform, but for you to perform, because our kids are super talented.
2: They're absolutely talented. Absolutely cannot wait and make... I think they will come and address that issue.
1: Hey,
2: hey, hey, hey.
1: No, I think what I'll do,
2: get
1: a no reboost.
2: What
1: I do? Get a no, I can I'm one of the boys.
2: So, the good morning voice note, the good morning text, we're starting with this message from Ame, who would like to wish the mom a happy belated birthday.
1: Ame Madeluka. Hey, la Ame. 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The legendary volleyball player and coach. Ona tsameka go di team di tswana le the big house, Kutlwana Volleyball Club. 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
2: You know everyone.
1: Hmm?
2: I'm saying you know everyone.
1: Dude, I get a Medina, so I've been around.
2: Dinosaur. Foxosaurus.
1: Ibila ke le monyenyane ne ke rata di papa etsa Demba wa u are ke ngwana Melang. We are Fox Mayar on FM out.
3: Foxido.
1: Uting. What two rice?
3: Oh.
1: And what's our salayame? Mona, Mozere Hela Chia, Pohaki, Moni, whoop. Umutalis are going to. Little culture has to la culture. Nar, we over Kayan tot.
3: I
1: Why is it I so you? Receiving a message from your daughter Ame, are re go bolelle gore o go rata mo a go ratang, ara gona mama yo go gaisang, are o thola kopana le bo mama ba bangwe, mme ko wena mama yo no gore o komang ka leng ka leng. So happy birthday to you.
3: Thank you so much.
1: Eh, party ko kae?
3: Ke tla botsa chef go rara.
1: Eh, o ke na le number ya go ke ta motse o ta mphithela go partying. Surprise party ya gago ta mphithela ke nna ke tla be ke kua thata ke re surprise. Thank you so much and have a lovely day.
3: Thank you.
1: Bye bye. Eh, wa bona re wa wa ke go bolela zwikene.
2: No, big shout out. Kora re ke na motsereng from coaching, as you say.
1: Eh, hey, last time ke khawana le Chiap was 2 years ago when he was attached to UB. Eleng gore UB at the same time in a trainer le Yaros Olympic, and he had said he's going to do a coaching course. So I'm hoping gore he disa tla boela ko mabale. He was an exceptional player, super exceptional. Even as a coach, ke batho ba ba ba visionary, ba ba ka reng ba bona game differently from everyone else.
2: And also a family man, that's beautiful.
1: Yes, sir.
2: Yeah.
1: Ma me ntse re bua le ene ntse re mo founetse ke nurse.
2: Yeah.
1: So back when the Sunday Soccer Show used to do capacity building workshops, she would come in atla gore ga kolla ka tsa botsogo.
2: Awesome. Let's call Mpo, and we also need to cue the birthday band.
1: Aha. So Mpok Pakani, are ke birthday ya ga mang?
2: It's her birthday.
1: Wait, motho sendile ke Mrs. Isaacs.
2: Go sendile sega.
1: Okay.
2: Mama ne sega.
1: Mama ne sega re phone le Mpok Pakani.
2: Yeah.
1: Ne ke tsana go bua isi le mthako mwana bidi wa go to focus Pakani. Ke ipotsa gore ba related.
2: You know, the dinosaur is out again. Foxosaurus knowing everyone.
1: Unfortunately ga arabe. Ming re tsontse re ntse re tsameke BDF bandela because e requesting. 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
3: Most Botswana economic transformation program projects are under feasibility studies, and Princess Marina Referral Hospital receives consignment of critical drugs. Catch details to these stories and more at 7.
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0: 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The Rush until 9 a.m. on Yaron FM.
5: 6:32 mona MO to the genius. Hati yes, but related le focus park guide.
6: So, Efo, what really happened with Hitler?
5: He ran away.
6: He ran away.
5: He eloped.
6: He eloped.
5: Yeah. And he eloped out of Europe.
6: Yeah.
5: Yeah.
6: And then how did Rome fall?
5: That was one of the pillars.
6: He knows everything. Ah, it's funny. It's so funny. One of the pillars.
5: One of the pillars wasn't strong enough. So early in the AM, we received a message. The message says, "Hi, folks. Hi, MOG. My name is Ayanda. Huge fan, by the way. MOG, I love your deep voice so much. Can I request a song for tomorrow morning, which means today, because she sent it yesterday.
6: Okay.
5: Just kidding. I want you to play a song my uncle used to love. It's called Abantwana Bako by DJ Maphorisa. So we're lining it up, and right after that song,
7: just kidding.
5: Hola boraro, ya no re batla go bua Setswana. 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
6: Okay.
5: Translate this English sentence into Setswana. Winter is coming to an end. Winter is coming to an end. Mm-hmm. Translate this English sentence into Setswana. Mm-hmm. Winter is coming to an end. The first two correct answers will win a movie ticket.
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3: Tsheruna bao 642 mo ya rona FM ka laboraro tsatsila rona le ribuang Setswana e bile re tla be rena le mampempe a di movie ticket di le pedi me go simolla thulaganyo ya tsatsila gompieko ke gore ke le bolelle gore ka kophalatswe siphala banyana rena le nana o bidiwang go Terrain o tsena go Khaso International School.
4: Big shout out
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0: Big shout out to you, Ryan. 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Palapa is close to Francistown, so we expect to see you, Kakwa John McKenzie, on the 12th of September.
1: Super duper. 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
1: Minister of Kids. 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We want you to translate this sentence into Setswana. Winter is coming to an end. Eh? The first two correct answers will win a movie ticket. The answer is Santa. The Garabo Santa is a baby. It's a baby. It's a baby. It's a baby. It's a baby. It's a baby. It's a baby. It's a baby. It's a baby. It's a baby.
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0: This is kebo mama.
1: Eh di tsere ke bo mama go a go lebega bo mama ba ga isa bo papa ka Setswana ya nong tota khang ya rona gompieko ke gore re batla gore se elese o se fetolele mo Setswaneng. 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
9: Just kidding. 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
2: 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At the top of the hour, we have the news with Uncle Zoski. But before then, Bangu featuring Perion with This is not the song I want. Kona lipi ni huwa na Perion na taki iria na
6: jebe jebe. What a jebe jebe.
2: No,
6: lejebe jebe.
2: Yeah, it's lejebe jebe. 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Agiru kumpi uko karu kubuya swan.
6: Okay. Kanto, why is Tuso not wearing a jersey?
2: Ah, Nike's. I get a sonis. Can I like him one?
6: Can I get a seat?
2: Nike like him one. I get a horagore, Maragore, Mariga Hedi. Horar Mariga Hedile, because who's still on a high perisiki para,
6: para dog.
2: Eh, Pina Tenga Sierra Perion, Pineki Batang. Kara DJ Koli featuring Imani Ibidua Ote Kubule. Kaorena is Sutuana Sesimo, not to Tota, Otto Wayrets, Nana Urpina Tenginsa, and Kibata Release Sutuana, or Little Hele Locana or Pella, Yaga DJ Koli, Imani, Pina Tengibidua Kubule, Ibidua San Serilho, Akolim Pole Lurkule Otoai.
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20: 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Hi, Emoji. Batong, Fox is a bully. Fox is a bully. Ma bani. It's a palachi and beef stew. When I got home, I was supposed to make palachi and beef stew. How you sons of a palachi? Fox, what is the nutritional value of that thing? You are a bully. I ended up cooking bohobe. Of course, I eat bohobe most of the time, but I still allow myself some palachi. Mehela, you bullied me yesterday.
17: Starting off your morning the right way. The

0: La chava de Botswana, que cucano le carri, salo es el pelenque mojo. Tuhan, tuhan, bana, tuhan, eman basari se mancha bafalan, le copaneor, le lera, le facila, runa, pula.
1: Most Botswana economic transformation program projects under feasibility studies, and Princess Marina Referral Hospital receives a consignment of critical drugs.
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1: 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Good morning. Permanent Secretary in the Ministry of Finance, Dr. Alex Kanetsano, says several projects under the Botswana Economic Transformation Program are currently undergoing feasibility studies ahead of implementation. He explained that planned public-private partnership projects are being assessed to determine costs, funding requirements, and the roles of both government and private sector partners. Dr. Kanetsano noted that while some projects have already been allocated funding, others only require government facilitation to enable private sector investment. He added that he expects the implementation of a number of projects to begin in the near future.
4: The feasibility study will inform us as to how much the project will cost, and then how much those partners that have shown interest in this project, how much they're willing to put into the project, and how much government will put into the project. We are not there yet as to how much government is going to invest, but some of these projects have been budgeted for, and the outcome of the studies will inform us of the total cost of the projects and how much the government is going to contribute towards implementation of those projects.
1: Princess Marina Referral Hospital yesterday received a vital consignment of medical supplies from the F. Ismail Group and Optimum Health. Principal pharmacist Josego Rabogatsu said the shortage had severely affected patients' care, emphasizing that the new stock will significantly assist government efforts to tackle the ongoing supply crisis in public health facilities. And lastly, the Democratic Republic of Congo is now facing the largest Ebola outbreak in its history, with the World Health Organization warning that the virus is spreading faster than the response on the ground. Since the outbreak began in May, more than 3,600 people have been infected and nearly 1,600 have died. The latest reporting week recorded the highest number of new cases and deaths so far, underscoring how quickly the disease is accelerating. The outbreak has now overtaken the country's devastating 2018-2020 epidemic, making it the second largest Ebola outbreak ever recorded worldwide, after West Africa's outbreak in 2014-2016. Meanwhile, the United Nations reports ongoing clashes in South Kivu, territories of Ivura, Fisi, and Mwenga, complicating the humanitarian response. And a recap of leading stories. Most Botswana Economic Transformation Program projects undergoing feasibility studies, and Princess Marina Referral Hospital receives a consignment of critical drugs.

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1: And in our business news, Kenya is set to host more than 5,000 business leaders from over 50 countries in October as the country positions itself at the center of Africa's push for deeper regional trade and investment. The three-day Africa Commerce and Industry Summit 2026 aims to move beyond policy discussions by directly connecting businesses with investors and fostering partnerships to accelerate intra-Africa trade. The event comes as implementation of the Africa Continental Free Trade Area gathers pace, creating a single market of 1.4 billion people with a combined GDP of about $3.4 trillion, the world's largest free trade area by participating countries. Trade experts argue the pact could transform Africa from fragmented markets into an integrated production and trading bloc if implementation hurdles are addressed. And now a look at currency exchange rates. They're placed trading at 1 rand 20 cents, 13 plus 57 taba against the US dollar, 15 plus 66 taba against the euro, and lastly 18 plus 26 taba against the British pound.
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1: Gaborone warms gently at 25 degrees, a poised balance of sunshine and breeze. Francistown rises at 27, bright and steady. Maung leads the heat at 29, bold and radiant under clear skies. Kasani follows with 28, a golden glow along the Chobe. Across the region, Harare rests at 23, calm and composed. Lusaka mirrors the elegance at 25. Windhoek also holds at 25, dignified under the Namibian sun. Further south, Johannesburg cools at 21, crisp and refreshing, and Cape Town keeps it coastal at 17, a refined chill with ocean charm. Here's the next Yarn FM bulletin at 8.
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4: 7:07 on Yarn FM. Orange Botswana's Pikwa Marathon contribution is more than just a financial sponsorship, and CAF club tournaments matter for football development in the continent. Good morning. Let's kick off with local sport. Orange Botswana has stated that their participation in the Orange Pikwa National Marathon extends beyond simply funding the event. Nene Maiga, the CEO of Orange Botswana, highlighted that encompassing broader community development initiative is top of their list. The company has served as a sponsor of the Pikwa National Marathon for a decade, with the 2026 race drawing a record turnout of 2,700 participants. Maiga says the annual visits to Zana contribute to boosting the local economy, notably through hospitality and the catering sectors.
5: And after 10 years, I think we can be proud of the partnership we have built. What we do goes beyond partnership, goes beyond just sports, to community development, healthier lifestyle and economic growth in Celebi Pikwa. An economic and tourism catalyst, as this race has become a major regional event, boosting local sports tourism, making all the hotels full to the point where even us as a sponsor struggle to find space for some of our teams. So I guess this is something to be celebrated.
4: Participating in CAF club competitions is critical for improving the players, coaches and officiating standards, according to Tariq Babitse. The Botswana Football Association BFA president noted this at the CAF Champions League COSAFA qualifiers draw held in Gaborone on Tuesday. Botswana's representatives, Gaborone United Ladies, were drawn in Group A against Lesotho Defence Force, Zesco Ndola Girls and Herental Queens. Now, Babitse pointed out that such competitions competitions also inspire the next generation of football stars.
6: It exists to give our clubs an opportunity to compete at the highest level, to inspire young girls across Southern Africa, and to produce representatives capable of competing with the best clubs in the continent, to strengthen our competitions, to ensure that those competitions become a vehicle of football development. I encourage every team to compete with passion, discipline, and respect for one another.
7: And now, the trivia.
8: So this question had, this trivia had four questions, but I'm going to limit it to three. Because I'm sure you're driving and you won't have time to write or remember. Right?
7: Ape, we read an article about your level of concentration.
8: It's
7: because of the reels on Facebook.
8: Which one of the following statements is false? All right? Three statements. Which one is false? Usain Bolt has been clocked at a top speed of 44.7 kilometers per hour. Formula One brake discs can reach temperatures of over 1,000 degrees during a race, which is hotter than lava, gun. The surface of lava, a volcano. And then Tour de France riders cover more than 3,000 kilometers over 3 weeks. Usain Bolt has been clocked at a speed of 44.7 kilometers per hour. Formula One brake discs can reach temperatures of over 1,000 degrees during a race. And Tour de France riders cover more than 3,000 kilometers over 3 weeks. Which one is false?
7: Oh, man, I have a volcano.
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0: It's Yaruna FM, Lift the Music, and Everybody Wants to Rule the World by Kwame and Frank Boise. So this is just an example of how some songs can't grow old, FO. So Tears for Fears released the original song in 1985. It became one of the biggest pop songs of all time. And then on the 12th of December 2006, Kwame and Frank Boise turned it and introduced it to a new audience by turning it into this house classic. Crazy fact, Roland Osbal of Tears for Fears, right? There was two guys. Believed that this song is not the one. But then the producer, Chris Hughes, was like, my brother, let's just finish the song and release it.
1: Yeah.
0: And then
1: let the people decide.
0: They released it in 85 pop songs of all time. And then on the 12th of December 2006, Kwame and Frank Boise turned it and introduced it to a new audience by turning it into this house classic. Crazy fact, Roland Osbal of Tears for Fears, right? There was two guys. Believed that this song is not the one. But then the producer, Chris Hughes, was like, my brother, let's just finish the song and release it.
1: Yeah.
0: And then
1: let the people decide.
0: They released it in 85. It became one of the big

0: have. So it is relevant today still, because whether in politics, effort, whether at work, relationships, you know, the pursuit of power, it will come at a cost.
1: Mm.
0: It will always come at a cost. So that's what I get when I listen to the song.
2: Everybody wants to rule the world.
0: Everybody wants to rule the world. But you know what?
2: And my, by that, they mean most people.
0: Most people.
2: Hey.
0: My thinking, though, I used to want to rule the world.
1: Mm.
0: I don't want anymore.
1: Mm.
0: You know, because I'm at a point where I feel like we may not change the world, right? But we can create the kind of world where our kids, our children, deserve a better tomorrow, where they can get a better tomorrow, where there's peace, where there's kindness, and there's unity. That's all I think about.
2: Why did
0: things.
2: You ever get that nonsense idea? Yagobata go rule the world. Are you a firstborn?
0: Yes.
2: Dude, no firstborn wants to rule the world. Like, nakaurike firstborn. I was literally co-parenting.
0: I guess this is what I'm saying when I've changed to where I want now, peace and kindness and
2: growing and, up and man, as the big brother.
0: Hey.
2: How do I now? You learn to cook at a very early age, you learn how to clean, your playtime is cut short because you have to go home, you have responsibilities. It's a co-parenting. Ruling the world is not my thing. Even being in charge of people, like kibona the coach, the manager, the club, Baruti. I look at them and wonder, how do they manage all of these people, all of these souls come to you for direction and you have to be there all of the time? Hey, man, I love my alone time. I don't want to rule the world. I just want my own world.
0: You want
2: can
0: your
2: I
0: own
2: get
0: world.
2: That?
0: You want your own world so that you can come into the building and you know what? And say what? It's my house.
2: Nailing Island, Nyana. Nailing Island.
3: Yo, what up, gents? Here's some trivia for you, MOG. Who is the hip-hop artist who actually sampled that song as well? He sampled that song as well. Everybody Wants to Rule the World. It wasn't like a hit. It was like a B-side on his album. Who is that hip-hop artist?
2: Hey, we need help. We need help. Help us.
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0: 7:17 on Yaruna FM. Wetu, the Public Accounts Committee, PAC, is back in action. And on Monday, they hosted the Ministry of Lands and Agriculture. They were tackling food security, land management, and accountability. Today, I want us to break down what I got from the accounting officer. We're not focusing on the grilling part, no. We want to focus on the information and education part. Because when they mention how much milk we need as a country and how much we produce, this is an opportunity for you to do what? Produce milk. Mm. When they tell you how much honey we need as a country and they tell you how much we are producing, this is an opportunity to jump into the bees and honey business. So today we'll be focusing on information and the facts as they were presented by the accounting officer on the Freedom Square. If you have any issues, if you have any questions and comments, feel free to reach us on our WhatsApp line +267 391 1066. You heard the song that we played on today's My House. Everybody wants to rule the world. Do you want to rule the world? Also, that song, who famously sampled it?
1: I think I remember.
0: AKA.
1: No, isn't it Rule by Nas?
0: Turn it up. 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
2: It's 7:22 on Yarn FM. Lift the music. We are about to unpack the good of the PAC, of the Tupac.
3: Yes.
2: Of the Tupac.
3: Yes.
2: Not focusing on the grilling. We'll leave that to Nando's for today. So we played Everybody Wants to Rule the World by Kwame and Frank Poisey on It's My House. And then Eddie threw us a trivia. He's like, which rap artist sampled that? And answers have been coming through. It's Rule by Nas. The song was released in 2001. And you threw in an AKA.
3: Mm, and then there's an AKA song in, and I'll look for it.
2: It's Dollar Sign got me in a good mood. Went to Dun Design, that's my hood, dude.
3: Oh.
2: I was on the grind, they was caught up in the hype.
3: You
2: so
3: see?
2: Dreamwork, one of my probably my top two favorite AKA songs. So, AKA used it more Dreamwork. The greatest of all time.
3: I'm telling you.
2: Yeah.
3: And today we're jumping into the issues that are serious. It's a long road. As always, we want you to go out there and work hard for your country. Do you work under pressure? Can you work under pressure? And you said yes. But there's only one man. He works best under pressure.
4: Because of one lab is more mohone. Keep on a Roma driver. Humpy, keep a jabber, because of Honoramaraki, called Gamaraki Mabar. Come on, I get you. Next of Holanti, Kuroma driver, I make him on the Amazon to Babadisaba. Hazuri came Roma Gari, one that I can know. Kaki Sadahil to Rapusens here.
3: Employee of the year, of the decade.
2: Where is
3: what this? Is the man's name?
2: Where is this farm? Because I'm thinking. Give us a team. Ebe gereka team gone ka. Gore ra a isa.
3: O no moroma.
2: Le na ba nkela ba re tsa emojis.
3: I'll tell you where the farm is.
2: Where is it?
3: But that information is classified for security reasons.
2: It's classified, right? Anyway.
3: Enough with the stupidity. Wagaitsu, today on the Freedom Square, we turn our spotlight to the Parliament's Public Accounts Committee, which is the nation's fiscal watchdog. On Monday, the PAC hosted the Ministry of Lands and Agriculture on how the taxpayers' money is being used to feed the nation, manage the land, and strengthen food security. Kenakoya accountability, where government officials must answer tough questions about debts owed to veterinary staff, climate smart farming projects, and the future of Botswana's agricultural transformation. So let's dive in. This is the presentation that was made by the accounting officer, Remo Kanedi Mokopasetso, the permanent secretary at the Ministry of Lands and Agriculture. And in our first part, we just want to understand what the ministry stands for, what the different departments do, so that when you go there to inquire, you know exactly where you should go to find what.
1: Freedom Square, conversations that matter to a Motswana.
4: For the 2022-2023 financial year, the then Ministry of Agriculture was mandated to promote arable development, livestock development, animal and plant diseases and pest control in support of the national economic growth. May in Africa 2024, Honorable Chair, after the government rationalization exercise, Minister Onowar Nawa Lands and Agriculture, the land and agriculture sectors were merged, resulting in the establishment of the Ministry of Lands and Agriculture. Consequently, Honorable Chair, the Ministry's mandate is very big. It now encompasses both sustainable land management and agricultural transformation. My mandate, Honorable Chair, centers around formulation, coordination, and implementation of policies, strategies, programs, and legislation that relate to land administration and agricultural development. Now, what about the land administration, Honorable Chair? We are responsible for land allocation, land registration, tenure security, special planning, and geo-information management system. 71% of the tribal land, 26% under state land, and then 3% under freehold. Ha re tla go tsena ka agricultural production, ministry o itebagantse thata le yone crop production. 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Re bo re na le la plant health services, which is phytosanitary services, le bone tota ba itebagantse thata le go laola ji mo masimong, le gone go supporta livestock trade through issuance of phytosanitary certificates. All this, chairman, is done to ensure food self-sufficiency, food security, and ultimately commercialization. Mme gore re kgone tse, the ministry is organized into six broad functional portfolios. Jaaka ke buile, ke arable farming e tsenyang crop and plant protection, livestock farming e tsenya animal production, fisheries and apiculture, and veterinary services. Re bo re nna le yone ya land management e itebagantse le kabo ya lehatshe. Support services, re na le agricultural inspectorate, technical and extension services. 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
1: Freedom Square, conversations that matter to a Motswana.
4: Ka tsa ga rona le pata le share na le state owned entities di ka na 6 rena le nadi, which is the National Agricultural Research and Development Institute. Yone e itebagantse le research di tlotlomiso tsa tsotlhela tse di ka under temothuo research and innovation. Re bo re na le Botswana Agricultural Marketing Board e supportang aggregation, market stability and food security. Re bo re na le Botswana Meat Commission e drive and livestock value addition ka go rekisa nama kontle ga lehatshe le mo lehatsheng. Re bo re na le Botswana Vaccine Institute, which safeguards livestock health through vaccine production. Ke bone ba re direlang melemo ya leruo. The fifth one ke Meat Industries Regulatory Authority, ke ngwana yo mosha mo lephateng le, mme a itebagantse le go provide regulatory oversight to the meat industry. Re bo re na le NCCA or the National Cannabis Control Authority e tlabeng itebagantse le yone cannabis industry. Re na le professional bodies di le pedi under the same ministry, ke the REAC or Real Estate Advisory Council le Botswana Veterinary Surgeons Council. Ke tsone tse di itebagantseng le go lebagana le go tlhotlhomisa gore bodiredi bo dira sentle, the professionals under those bodies perform according to their regulations. Modula Situlo, ha ke tla go lebella tsa policy and legal framework, rena ene a re ka the 31st of March 2026, Parliament approved the National Agricultural Policy. This policy envisages a transformation of Botswana's agricultural sector from subsistence-based, state-driven production towards market-oriented, smart, climate-smart, and commercially viable agribusiness. So re batla go tswa mo goreng re lemele go ja kana re lemele le go ruela go tsenya mo ganong hela, mme re bone gore Motswana ha a lema ha rua o rua a lebeletse gore o tshwanetse go boelwa ke dipoelo commercial. The policy positions government as an enabler rather than a direct market player. So puso yanong e tla bo itebagantse le go bona tsotlhe tse di dirang go bona gore e supporta the private sector to thrive within the livestock and arable industries. Promote collective production systems and integrate a holistic food systems approach supported by the One Health concept. Mme re guide ke several principles under this, one being environmental sustainability. Modula Setulo, jaaka re itse gore mo malatsing ano go na le kgotlelesego ya lehatshe e ntsi, a lot of land degradation. So our policy is guided by the fact, by the principle that we must ensure environmental sustainability. Inclusivity, go akaretsa botlhe ba ba tlhokanang le go akarediwa mo temothuong, women, youth and marginalized communities. Stakeholder participation, re dumela gore the private sector must lead ha ile gore temothuo e tla tswelela e risa ko pele. Evidence based decision making, we must respond to emerging challenges. Jaaka ke ne ke sa tswa go bua gore go na le ditlamorago tse dintsi tsa kgotlelesego a loapi, mme re tshwanetse go itebaganya le gore re di address yang.
1: Are bueng Freedom Square. 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
2: Before we get into news headlines with Thuso, I think we'll unpack some of the opportunities, FO,
3: yes,
2: within the big value chain. But with the land one, quickly. So still, access to productive land, a lot of land still not yet allocated. But you know where I see the biggest opportunity in terms of all of this? The tech side of things. And I think the gentleman there mentioned it. We need to digitize land utilization, Yabotswana. Who owns the land? Who is using it? What is being produced in that land? I think all of that thing needs to be digitized.
3: We need to know what we have and where we have it.
2: Hey, go rafok sa ba pilele nna sa sa go sele ha a tlogetse dikgwa ho. Ke itse gore o batla eng o kae? O ireng? O batla go ireng?
0: Ke mat, ke tshwa mat.
3: So today, as we hear from the Ministry of Lands and Agriculture after the PAC session on Monday with Re Mokhanedi Mokopasetso, the Permanent Secretary at the Ministry, what I learned over this week, come Monday, because of the merging ya lands, le agriculture, bona gore a gore o kgona go bona re portfolio ya bone e tona ne le ya agriculture. So they're still trying to catch up where land is concerned, and the difficult questions were about the land, especially with the Bonwa housing project and other areas selong gore ne go identify le 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
0: gore
3: na I don't see it as one ministry.
0: No, the biggest challenge is they should have ensured gore lands remains with housing.
2: Lands and housing.
0: Yeah, because Bonno deals with housing. And it would be easier for the minister to say continue while we still facilitate the title deeds. And one, the other reason why the Bonno project is moving at a snail's pace, it's because when they have allocated me land, right, they don't transfer that land to me. Right, then I bring in an investor. Then the investor says, but this land, it doesn't say it's yours. You understand? So they don't want to put in money when they know that they can't claim it back. So what government should have done was to give you a temporary title deed that says develop, then we will procure this land or the houses in the next 10 years or so. So unless they do that, which is what is happening in Kanye. Someone has 1 billion pula to invest into building 400 or 500 houses. But can't, because you're going to put 1 million pula and they say there's a tribal land.
3: Eish. Na mi kutwa botlhoko tota gore lands le agriculture. Tiro e ntsi betso.
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0: Most Botswana economic transformation program projects undergoing feasibility studies, and Princess Marina Referral Hospital receives a consignment of critical drugs. Catch details to these stories and more at 8.
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1: 7:38 on Yaron FM. Ke a go dumedisa honorable wherever you are listening. We are broadcasting live from the nation's capital, GC Maboneng. Bana ba university ba simolotse and ke na le nana o mongwe yana ke ngwana wa ga my sister Katlego o lefile out in Pikwe. This boy we ra ye wa ne ko University of Botswana. 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
2: big shout out to him please focus yeah please focus everyone
1: and give mon ara le shiri ke a ke bolela shiri a teng re se mo la itinya
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2: they need to have this thing where you don't get visitors at varsity
1: ga ntse a ntse hela ke a bula o ire o sekole bo
2: I hope they've renovated those places
1: why Why? You can't review this. It's positive.
2: I could be talking lens and housing off. No, yeah, it links.
1: We need housing, dog.
2: Yeah.
1: Hey, happy belated morning. If you are just joining us, the topic of the day is the Public Accounts Committee (PAC) of Botswana's Parliament. This is a key watchdog on government spending, ensuring that ministries, departments, and agencies account for how public funds are used. Or public, it scrutinizes budgets, investigates procurement, and demands accountability from officials, making it central to Botswana's financial oversight and democratic governance. How unso kota arna madi? Rebele mo PAC gore re chekele gore madi a manyenyana a rena leng one a diriswa sentle. So this is why the PAC is important, an important arm of parliament here in Botswana. And today we're focusing on the meeting that was held on Monday with the Ministry of Lands and Agriculture, talking about how the taxpayer money was used and how, you know, we are feeding the nation, we're managing the land and strengthening food security. Accountability. They called on the accounting officer, Mr. Mokanedi Mokopasetso, the permanent secretary of the Ministry of Lands and Agriculture. I enjoyed listening to the man. He speaks well and he explains everything. We started off by understanding the overview of the ministry and the different departments and the different entities that they work with. Let's now delve into the report. This is from the year 2022-2023. But these are sort of like pointers. If you want to go into farming, where are the opportunities? What are the challenges so that you prepare beforehand? So take note. Already it's a PAC. Let it not be about grilling hella. Let it be about the education and the information that we can in turn use to improve our food security, to improve kahari dirisan la hatsela rona ka teng to benefit all Botswana.
0: Freedom Square, conversations that matter to a Botswana.
3: May the ministry recognize that there are some outdated legislation that needs to be aligned to emerging global trends. I can cite the Diseases of Animals Act 1966, which is quite an old act and needs to be reviewed, the Agrochemicals Act 1999, the BAM Act of 1974. I mention these acts because di botlhokwa hela thata tota go tla go tsena ka tsa temothuo le gore re ka isa go pele jang di tshwanetse gore di tsamaelana le tse di tshwanetseng tse di lebaganeng le diemo tsa mo gompieno. The sector has been strategically prioritized within the National Development Plan 12 and the Botswana Economic Transformation Program, with a focus on driving food security and sovereignty, economic diversification, employment creation, rural development, and land productivity. And to achieve these targets, the sector has prioritized the following: commercialization and diversification, strengthening agro-processing and integrated value chains, expanding export-oriented production, action. The private sector, digitalization and monetization to provide efficiency, transparency and access, especially on land issues. Investment in climate smart agriculture, development of enabling infrastructure and then implementing demand-driven research. One of the other key issues is deliberating the adoption of technology, especially for extensive services delivered. I need to point out that the sector remains a relatively small contributor to the economy, accounting for approximately 1.7% of GDP. Despite this low share, the sector has high multiplier effects across employment, rural development, and agro-industrial linkages. The sector is also increasingly contributing to export diversification, and I'll just highlight a few examples, which include the citrus exports, which increased from 2,790 tons in 2024 to 13,721 tons in 2025, reflecting growing horticultural production and market participation. Botswana Vaccine Institute is one of the key exporters of livestock vaccines. In 2022-2023, the institute produced 2.1 million monodoses of vaccines valued at 193.4 million pula. 2023-2024, 17 million monodoses of vaccines valued at 157.6 million. In 2025-2026, 12.5 million monodoses valued at 124.7 million pula. These export sales demand on regional demand patterns and disease outbreaks in the regions. We believe the Botswana Vaccine Institute is one of the few institutes or state-owned entities.
0: Freedom Square, conversations that matter to a Botswana.
3: Mme re na le Botswana Meat Commission e leng gore le yone e tsweletse ka go rekisa ko ntle ga lehatshe le mo lehatsheng segolobogolo jang ko mahatsheng a Europe. 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Ga re tla go tsena into agricultural imports, still rely a lot on import of various commodities, especially cereals and dairy products. Cereal imports expenditure increased from 1.8 billion in 2022 to 2.4 billion in 2025. And dairy imports accounted for about 370.4 million of the import bill annually, with domestic production meeting only 13% of the national demand. Re tlhokana le go lebella kganye ya go itirela mashimo le hatsing e le kganye botlhokwahela thata. Within the arable sector, the sector continues to face challenges relating to climate variability, characterized by low and erratic rainfall, leading to low land utilization and suboptimal productivity per hectare. How are the modules itulo? Most dairy producers less than 1 ton per hectare, when in actual fact, within the agricultural sector, tota arable, even though renali di pula tiri buta na retwanseka wereza mako obo 3 tons per hectare. The area planted has continued to decline over the years. 2021-2022, we plowed 326,244 hectares. 2022-23, 722,800 hectares. 2023-24, 133 hectares. 2025-2026, 105,062 hectares. During the 2025-26 cropping season, cereals accounted for the largest share of the cultivated land at about 83,000 hectares, followed by dinawa, the legumes at 28,000 hectares. The horticultural subsector continues to demonstrate a strong growth and remains central to government's efforts to strengthen domestic food production and reduce reliance on imports. The production of fresh vegetables and fruits showed an increase from 67,612 tons in 2021-22 to 74,405 tons in 2022-23. For the 2025-26 season, production stood at 144,224 tons, comprising 115,318 metric tons of vegetables and 28,906 tons of fruits. Moho Supa, about approximately 95% of the national demand, which is estimated at about 152,000 metric tons.
0: Freedom Square, conversations that matter to a Motswana.
3: Limandi Joe, the program exceeded its initial target of 50,000 beneficiaries, NERA supporters, 75,653 farmers. We are looking at inclusivity, memo di palonseki di supilienzo, za di farmera tene dilemma, 36,886 were farm owners, 37,992 beneficiaries operated under this agreement. Memo ho boneba to babali milen, 43,794 ele basadi, ha 31,088 ele 12,611 were youth beneficiaries below the age of 35 years of age. A total of 191 million pula was mobilized through the e-voucher system. Of this amount, 120 million was allocated for tillage services, 30 million for seed procurement, 21 million for pesticides, and the remaining 18 million for threshing and shelling services. Re lebeletse tsone ditlamora go tsene ke di bua tsa kgotleso ya lehatshe. Gorumente o bone go le botlhokwa gore a ntse insurance, the Area Yield Index Insurance Scheme, which provides a comprehensive all-risk cover against production shocks. Memo ngwageng wa 2024-2025 cropping season, the total sum insured amounted to 231 million pula, representing annual input loans covered under this program. Commercial farmers have a loan or provide insurance against the risk. Total claims paid amounted to 3.9 million pula for ngwageng 2024-2025. Cluster-based agricultural development and infrastructure expansion is very important. Re dumela gore with cluster-based farming, re ka kgona go tsaya ditirelo tsa ga difarmara botoka ga ba ikgobokantse, ka gore go tla bo go nna motlhoo gore ga re dira extension, ga re isa di-services to the farming community bo ba le gogo le go ngwela. But we also believe that the cluster production program can improve agricultural productivity through enhanced infrastructure development, production efficiency, and just leveraging on economies of scale. In Ale, 6 pilot clusters that were electrified at a total cost of 18.9 million pula. Zali Shibiti, Masunga, Matupi, which were fully electrified. Rewore Nale Moka, Nimalo, and Lekoro, that were partially reticulated. Agatha Namuza, Taoloya, plant pests, surveillance and control, retuality, Kaholeka Holanta, Donetis, plant pests, Ne Boholo Seholo, Taha, African Army One, Le Locust Ganati, Ketonetis, Retrain, and Ne for 2022-23 season. Kaorinele, drought year. Orahore, there were very minimal outbreaks. For the 2025-26 season, locust and quilla were the main pests in Radibona, Mokalunzao, Gavango, and Chobe. Marketing Moya livestock sector. In 2021, we started construction of the Zabu multi species abattoir. Elo na maitega ahore. Rakamari loaka aga absorb animals from the farmers, especially farmers in areas that are far from the cities. Ale kakala lebulo basi jaro mudula sitilo. Me madirolo ana akona ahore. Ahediwe ra handle at BMC in jaro 2026.
0: Aribuing. Freedom Square until 8 a.m.
1: 7:51 on Yaruna FM. That was Re Mokganedi Mokopasetso, the permanent secretary at the Ministry of Lands and Agriculture. Why is the Ministry of Lands and Agriculture important? This is a government department in Botswana responsible for overseeing land administration, agricultural development, and food security. Its mandate typically includes land management, allocating and regulating land use, ensuring fair access, and overseeing policies related to land tenure and ownership. Agriculture development, supporting farmers with training, subsidies, and programs to improve crop and livestock production, and livestock and veterinary services where they manage animal health, disease control, food and mouth, and promoting sustainable livestock farming. In terms of food security and sustainability, they implement strategies to ensure Botswana produces enough food locally and reduces reliance on imports. Policy and research. They develop agricultural policies, conducting research, and promote innovation in farming practices. Weko Buane, Weko Biust, Weko University of Botswana, you'll understand. They play a crucial role, MOG, in balancing Botswana's economic growth with sustainable land use and agricultural productivity.
2: Absolutely, Air Force. So it has the potential to be one of the most important engines in terms of our future economy. I think the biggest transformation effort, it lies in making sure that land is fully utilized, creating market for farmers, increasing value addition, and attracting banana into modern agriculture. So technology in terms of things like climate change and water scarcity, and also making sure that there is proper land management, investment, skills development, and private sector partnerships. You know what excites me the most? Going back to the value chain. Because, you know, we produce cattle. You know, we export beef, a couple of raw products there and there, and then crops. We import a lot of processed foods. Obana, if we can move to where it's the farmer, we process, we brand, retail, where now we, what the branding, those things are in shops.
1: Yes.
2: Then we can export. I like that thing so much. There's so much opportunity there. And obviously,
1: like, there's so much meat, Mobutswana. Why is Arikisidi Huapa to the rest of the world?
2: So I think that's where the opportunity lies. And going back to that digital land utilization, which plots, which farms are available for investment? Who owns the land? Who's using it? How's, who's using it and how? So there's opportunities for tech platforms, for land marketplaces, and investment matchmaking. So there's just a lot. There's just a lot, dog.
1: Yeah, no, monana. Right, so the PAC, it's like a comedy. Make a power and how we ready to look out for opportunities. Business, go solve matata. How solve matata will pay you for it. And the Ministry of Lands and Agriculture is central to Botswana's food security strategy. Banale key strategies and programs such as Le Mandijo Initiative and Horticulture Impact Accelerator subsidy scheme. So Kitsoro Bakopa, Habasaba Heditele PAC, will ask the accounting officer to come here at Lari Rutaka and Lemandijo Initiative, School Feeding Program Procurement, Nutrition Sensitive Agriculture Strategy, 2025 to 2030, the Crop Insurance Scheme, and Infrastructure Development. Horoto re se o bona gore di opportunity di ha kae o tse di opportunity se o di dirisa ka gore bra ya rona o ruba ditso ko marina re batla gore re montse mo sepateleng. At the top of the hour we have the news with Uncle Zoski, so stick around. 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
5: 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I'm not a kid anymore, but I want to share what my late mother used to say when angry. She would say, "You're such a boring machine." She's super angry.
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0: La chava de Abutuana, Cacucano, Licarri, Salo, ese pelenque, mojo, Tuján, Tuján, Bama, Tuján, Emma, Basari, Se, Manca, Bafalan, Rico, Paneor, Rilera, Lifasila, Runa, Pula.
1: Most Botswana Economic Transformation Program projects under feasibility studies, and Princess Marina Referral Hospital receives consignment of critical drugs.
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1: 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Good morning. Permanent Secretary in the Ministry of Finance, Dr. Alex Khanetsano, says several projects under the Botswana Economic Transformation Program are currently undergoing feasibility studies ahead of implementation. He explained that planned public-private partnership projects are being assessed to determine costs, funding requirements, and the roles of both government and private sector partners. Dr. Khanetso noted that while some projects have already been allocated funding, others only receive government facilitation to enable private sector investment. He added that he expects the implementation of a number of projects to begin in the near future.
3: The feasibility study will inform us as to how much the project will cost and then how much those partners that have shown interest in this project, how much they're willing to put into the project and how much government will put into the project. We are not there yet as to how much government is going to invest, but some of these projects have been budgeted for, and the outcome of the studies will inform us of the total cost of the projects and how much the government is going to contribute towards implementation of those projects.
1: Princess Marina Referral Hospital yesterday received a vital consignment of medical supplies from F. Ismail Group and Optimum Health. Principal Pharmacist Josego Rabogatsu said the shortage had severely affected patients' care, emphasizing that the new stock will significantly assist government efforts to tackle the ongoing supply crisis in public health facilities. And lastly, the Democratic Republic of Congo is now facing the largest Ebola outbreak in its history, with the World Health Organization warning that the virus is spreading faster than the response on the ground. Since the outbreak began in May, more than 3,600 people have been infected and nearly 1,600 have died. The latest reporting week recorded the highest number of new cases and deaths so far, underscoring how quickly the disease is accelerating. The outbreak has now overtaken the country's devastating 2018-2020 epidemic, making it the second largest Ebola outbreak ever recorded worldwide after West Africa's outbreak in 2014 to 2016. Meanwhile, the United Nations reports ongoing clashes in South Kivu, territories of Ivory, Fisi, and Mwenga, complicating the humanitarian response. And a recap of leading stories. Most Botswana Economic Transformation Program projects undergoing feasibility studies, and Princess Marina Referral Hospital receives a consignment of critical drugs.
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1: And in a business news, Kenya is set to host more than 5,000 business leaders from over 50 countries in October as the country positions itself at the center of Africa's push for deeper regional trade and investment. The three-day Africa Commerce and Industry Summit 2026 aims to move beyond policy discussions by directly connecting businesses with investors and fostering partnerships to accelerate intra-Africa trade. The event comes as implementation of the Africa Continental Free Trade Area gathers pace, creating a single market of 1.4 billion people with a combined GDP of about $3.4 trillion, the world's largest free trade area by participating countries. Trade experts argue the pact could transform Africa from fragmented markets into an integrated production and trading bloc, if implementation hurdles are addressed. And now we look at currency exchange rates. The pula is trading at 1.20 rand, 13.57 taba against the US dollar, 15.67 taba against the euro, and lastly 18.26 taba against the British pound.
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1: Gaborone warms gently at 25 degrees, a poised balance of sunshine and breeze. Francis Town rises at 27, bright and steady. Maung leads the heat at 29, bold and radiant under the clear skies. Kasane follows at 28, a golden glow along the Chobe. Across the region, Harare rests at 23, calm and composed. Lusaka mirrors the elegance at 25. Windhoek also holds at 25, dignified under the Namibian sky. And further south, Johannesburg calls at 21, crisp and refreshing, and Cape Town keeps it coastal at 17, a refined chill with ocean charm. 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
6: 8.06 on Yarn FM. Orange Botswana's Pikwa Marathon contribution is more than just financial sponsorship, and CAF club tournaments matter for football development in the continent. Good morning. Let's kick off with local sport. Orange Botswana has stated that their participation in the Orange Pikwa National Marathon extends beyond simply funding the event. Nene Maiga, the CEO of Orange Botswana, highlighted that encompassing broader community development initiatives is top of their list. The company has served as a sponsor of the Pikwa National Marathon for a decade, with the 2026 race drawing a record turnout of 2,700 participants. Maiga says the annual visits to Zana contributes to boosting the local economy, notably through hospitality and catering.
7: And after 10 years, I think we can be proud of the partnership we have built. What we do goes beyond partnership, goes beyond just sports, to community development, healthier lifestyle, and economic growth in Celebi Pikwe. An economic and tourism catalyst, as this race has become a major regional event, boosting local sports, tourism, making all the hotels full, to the point where even us as a sponsor struggle to find space for some of our teams. So I guess this is something to be celebrated.
6: Participating in CAF club competitions is critical to improving the players, the coaches, and the officials, according to Tariq Babitse. The Botswana Football Association president noted this at the CAF Champions League COSAFA qualifiers draw held in Gaborone on Tuesday. Botswana's representatives, Gaborone United Ladies, were drawn against Lesotho Defence Force, Zescon Dola Girls, and Herentals Queens in Group A. Babitse pointed out that such competitions also inspire the next generation of football stars.
8: It exists to give our clubs an opportunity to compete at the highest level, to inspire young girls across Southern Africa, and to produce representatives capable of competing with the best clubs in the continent. To strengthen our competitions, to ensure that those competitions become a vehicle of football development. I encourage every team to compete with passion, discipline, and respect for one another.
6: Hatigiani Infantino has summoned senior leaders of football's world governing body, FIFA, to a meeting in Morocco on Wednesday. What is it with Morocco? After another day in which the president has faced fierce criticism of his scrapped plans to sell off FIFA's commercial and event operations. So really, thank God, my leader, Garibue, oh, Omas, give an emotion of no confidence. Oh, so I rock up and
9: Hamoroko Hale. In other news, Betway is now the training kit partner of Manchester United, who are winning the league. We are winning the league.
6: You can bet on it.
9: We can bet on it, folks. Yeah. So today's trivia. which one of the following statements is false? We can bet on it.
10: Pep Guardiola at Sama. Can I leave you out? Can I leave you out? Can
9: I leave you out? I think even Township Rollers, if they were in the EPL.
10: No, I'm telling you.
9: They would win it.
10: If Pirelli is a mega sin the hell, they have a shot.
9: Yeah. Formula One disc brakes can reach a temperature of over 1,000 degrees during a race, which is hotter than the surface of a volcano lava. Is this true or false? Tour de France riders cover more than 3,000 kilometers over 3 weeks, and then Usain Bolt has been clocked at a speed of 44.7 kilometers per an hour or per hour. The crazy thing is, all those statements are true.
10: All of them?
9: Yep. You would burn. So the brakes reach over 1,000 degrees during a race. They get really, really, really hot. And then Tour de France, yes, they cover over 3,000 kilometers over 3 weeks. I think about 45 kilometers per day over each stage. And then Usain Bolt, yes, he's been clocked.
10: He's that fast.
9: Moving at 44.7 kilometers per an hour.
10: Morena.
9: Yeah.
10: No, mon, I'm a bricky. I want to cancel that. Is. I
9: want to cancel that.
10: Mon. Okay. Mon, usun to rota like a video. Rebo na kor okay. My bricky ki a brake pediki. Sasi grip and brake pediki. Inka ori. Dai dey bullo. So sasi grip and say it can. Asa chana ko react to the heat.
9: Aro kope mong aris sa Formula One kam.
10: Kante bra elwa ko kanyona aro bata odi sa Formula One mo botswana kae.
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14: 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Selese sering. I made a mistake yesterday and I apologize. Kosta ning yar. 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

0: and too short. And Dipina Zateng did buy a blind. I think at this time he was at the peak of his career where he could balance underground hip-hop and commercial hip-hop.
1: There was this other song, a more commercial one, a love song, Yaka Keith Murray. Please sing
0: she
1: it.
0: Looks like a, she looks like a, she movie looks like star. A, she looks like a movie star.
1: Yeah.
0: Like a chocolate candy bar.
1: That one. He has a voice that's very, that stands out a
0: yes,
1: lot.
0: It's unique.
1: It's very unique. And go to Kabito Sabe Loyana. Bukarabo. You know, he has a very unique voice.
0: Voradora.
1: No. So big shout out to the big Keith Murray, man.
0: Keith Murray is one of the realest goons ever. I mean, he has hand around with Bo Eric Sermon, Bo Red Man, Bo Busta Rhymes. I mean, a guy like Kanibas, who we know is very hard to please, absolutely respects Keith Murray. In fact, they have two collaboration albums. So that's how big the guy is. But unfortunately, he then deteriorated because of the use of the sticky yiki yiki. This is why we always say, kids, don't do drugs, okay?
1: Not bad, okay?
0: Because drugs are bad, okay?
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0: A big shout out to you. 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Make money money, go shopping, take money money. Ha o batla go a ko Princess Marina o le ko ko renke. Ana bona le ke o ke ko station. Bus renke, renke ke ko bus renke.
1: The other side is the station. Yeah.
0: O le ko stationing.
1: Yeah.
0: Botsa ba o bapina le bone gore route 2 ya Broadhurst e heta ha kae. Kana route 1 ya Broadhurst, route 2 le route 1 di hita ha Princess Marina Hospital. 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
0: 819. On the other side, we have the new song by The MXC. We actually premiered it yesterday. Ibidu Agote Sobabili. It will be followed by Zin Tumalo with Ngithathiwe. Kota Agote Agote Ngithathiwe. Kota Agote Ntate Ntseng.
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0: This is Ngithathiwe by Zin Kumalo featuring Dlala Thukzin. Yano nemnena, what does this mean? How the Ngithathiwe? Because you said ki ipuela dio diselekere go twa go tentse nthate.
1: Ga so gore it means I've been ketserwe o keratilwe.
0: Ehe.
1: O thathi go thatha ke go tsa ke re when bo skebo ba tle ba re mo thathe da
0: ba. Ba thathe ba kenele.
1: Ba tse. Ora re go twa go teketserwe.
0: Ehe. Okay.
1: We need to have a resident skebo.
0: Dude,
1: he will just sit in the corner there. Aba nahale.
0: And then explain these words to us.
1: And then when we play these songs that are not of our language, we just come skebo naha of Atenbrug.
0: So after I was done with my tertiary,
1: sure,
0: there was a point in time where I went unemployed for a period spanning almost 7 years.
1: Yeah.
0: So what I did during that time was go dira di odd job. Ngile ka nna kondai. Ngile ka nna.
1: Wait. You want to say kondai?
0: Yeah, kondai hela mtako tsa madi a di edisa ba.
1: Ona nna like this.
0: Ona emelela.
1: Ona nna ya.
0: Eh.
1: Ona wila ya.
0: Eh.
1: Aba tswala yana.
0: No. Ne le mini bus. Le batira the no sa le tsware ka re wa le bula. Ne le mini bus. I think at the time they were experimenting with a route from Ramotswa to Otse.
1: Yeah,
0: so it was an interesting job.
1: Very interesting.
0: And what I got to learn, I think the way I relate with bo ne mathaka ba batsa madi ba ba di edisa di conduct,
1: sure,
0: was different after that experience because people looked down on me, dog. Like every day ne ba ngatheka ba mpolella di otsotsetse o ka di akanyang.
1: Are these friends?
0: No, just random people.
1: Okay.
0: I think it comes with the job wa nyatsega because o conduct. They didn't think gore how wana le ana o paletso wa bona. They didn't know gore ya le graduate e khona gore e ska ya bona spot. And one of the things that I did when I was unemployed, nato ta ke motho yo re ha ke rata go nna hela wa bona, I always have to do something. I learned how to fix computers. So I always had a lot of computers at the house, ke di fixer, and people knew that I was into fixing computers. Ha motho go upgrade ona nela e kgologolo, you can get something there, use it there, o mix gore go nne sharp. So one time I made so much money that I was able to pay for my own trip to go to Jozi, ke go lebella Pirates.
1: Sure.
0: It's a maker da.
1: Yeah.
0: So when we got there, nekana le Brooks, actually, when we went there, my friend Brooks. So re go Westgate Mall. Southgate Mall. Mall wa teng o motuna mo ene gore ke timetse several times there.
1: Yeah.
0: So re ke tile re go gate ke McDonald's. Ha re ntse mo McDonald's di go tletse mo shopo. Ya no rona kana re 3 ke nna le Brooks le Power ba ta re ka nna nteng. 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Gona le banyana ba go ba ntse mo table of 4 ba 2.
1: Sure.
0: So I thought to myself, let me go tell these baddies gore re kopa gore ba shiftele ka.
1: How were they called baddies at the time?
0: They were baddies.
1: Yeah,
0: before baddies were baddies.
1: Okay.
0: They were bad.
1: Ne re ba biza makharebe then.
0: Eh, ne re ba kharebe. A marata go lejwa. So ke latela makharebe ka. Hi guys. I'm with my 2 friends over there.
1: Yeah.
0: We need a table that can accommodate all of us. Unfortunately, the only tables that are left are for 2. So since it's 2 of you, may we kindly request that you move over to that table so that we can sit here as a group.
1: Yeah.
0: When you look at the table, it's a hata responda ke har angizwa ke hela. This baby doesn't understand English. So ke bolala power. It's just that when you are a black person and you come here speak English, but feel like you're rather you with a Roma. So it wasn't that they didn't understand English. It was the weirdest thing ever.
1: You know, I think a lot of the time when you are in SA, there is this assumption, right, that you know how to speak one of the languages, especially Zulu.
0: Dude,
1: where can I find the socks? Dude, they'll give you a look.
0: Hey.
1: So I don't know if that expectation is to be expected, and it's within their right, it's their country. Or you just can't, you know, treat everybody like they know your language. Imagine if we were out here expecting everybody to speak Serowe.
0: Morena. Morena.
1: Botampa
0: yao tsala
1: hali. You know what I mean?
0: That would be unfair. Kana ke tsana ko motshudi o ba expecta gore ke bua sekhatla.
1: Which is
0: sekhatla.
1: Takwano.
0: Eh.
1: Tinto.
0: Eh. 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Ko motshudi
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1: 8:35. 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I'm super excited because today on the VIP access, we're hosting Woza Awake all the way in Francistown. The man has a new song, Ibidu Arotwe Boloi.
2: I hope we will have him as one of our performers for Just Kidding Fan Fest.
1: Dude, ke mwelele so gore tla ka di 12, you are super excited. O jure ke ha re mo interview nya gwe eneng a bua ka the new song. Ke ha re o batla go bereka le Tumeletso Seretse. And I gave Tumeletso Seretse way case number. Ke talk to this kid, super producer. So let's find out what the song Boloi was inspired by and also get to sample it on the other side of Young Stana. Adiwele. Adiwele, adi bantagane featuring Kabza Di Small.
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6: Bonjour, Uncle Fox et Uncle Emoji et Madame Pambuka. 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
0: Starting off your morning the right way. 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

0: Ah, man, when Kabza is not making music, he makes fire music. He's hanging out with Young Stunna on Adiwele on Yarona FM, Left the Music. Before we get to VIP access, always would be there, folks, it would be okay when. You know, I don't know what you're going to have for lunch.
1: Or for breakfast.
0: For breakfast is probably the obvious.
1: Brunch.
0: You know what I mean? Yeah, for breakfast, knowing Botswana, knowing you, it's probably the obvious. But this song, it plays in my mind. Haki sana hoja, ebegere mpekuku ho, diwele.
1: Haile oro ko geto, osna na hoja se mwebo barare, nele nribusti ho.
2: Haki khani melomo ike butopa. It's very important, but we have lost the prevention route. Reja Maguinya, Reja Mikwetepe, Reja all these kind of things. We cannot go that route. Lehamilo Mweka Natein, Richo Kotama. We need to change our habits. And this one I'm saying with a strong voice. Little Luna, Little Ma Parliament, Little Goose.
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4: Mogaetso, today on the VIP access, re tsenya mo setilong sa rona ngwana wa Francis Town a yo thuba mmino ka tsela e sa tlwaelesegang. Woza Wake. From viral amapiano remixes to collaborations with Lady Do and DJ Maphorisa, this young creative has carved his own lane in the Southern African soundscape. His journey started with underground mixes, grew into EPs like the Groove series, and now he's back with another ngoma, Bului, featuring HBK Live Act. This track is already staring the streets, mixing deep house energy with that Francistown flavor. Wake is proof that Botswana's talent can stand tall on the global stage.
3: VIP access.
5: Hey, what up, guys? It's your boy, Wake. Or maybe this would ring a bell. Oh, it's a Wake. Oh, it's a Wake. Oh, it's a Wake. Yeah, man, the biggest tag in the country, man. Well, Wake is a gold-selling artist. Wait, I went platinum. So I'm now a platinum-selling artist. You know, DJ, producer, engineer, you name it, man. So today I'm here to talk about my brand new single, which is Bului, featuring HBK Live Act. You know what, the song, like, I wrote it 3 months ago, and I was writing it in a very deep, like, I was going through a lot, guys. Yeah, for sure. I was going through a lot. You know, I recently found out that some of the people that I thought were rooting for me, for my winning, you know, they got me like that, they're supporting me. I just found out that they were rooting for my downfall. They hated me. They had envy towards whatever I was building. They were jealous of what I was doing, you know. So I was like, you know what? Nah, man, let me just, you know, express how I feel, you know, with this song. You know, I wrote those lyrics, you know. I went all in with that song. Like, it's crazy how that song came about, you know. And also with the boys, HBK Lafex. So, we are under one management. You know, shout out to Mgege Music and SA. You know, Mr. Brandon, he's been holding it down for me for the past, four years or so. So we've been together for like almost 4 years, working together, you know, crafting. You know, they were helping me with the direction of the song. You know, they were like, nah, I feel like this can work, this cannot work. I was like, hey, my boys, let's go for it. You know, with the song, I think people should be very well aware of the message and the lyrics. You know, there are some situations whereby you feel like if they were not there, you'd be in a certain level in life, you know. So I want people to actually connect and listen to what I had to say from the bottom of my heart, you know. I feel like also this song just invites us into Christ Jesus, you know, to accept Christ Jesus as your Lord and Savior. Kore, if you pray, everything will just become easy for you, you know. Like, I want people to know that God is real, and for you to be able to know that God is real, you need to kneel down and pray and fight your enemies through God. So that's how I was just trying to know. to like, you know, notify and tell people about, you know, this whole thing that has been happening to me, you know. God has got me. And, you know, like, I won't lie, it's been crazy, a crazy journey for me, like, musically, because I've been working a lot, you know, traveling a lot, guys. Like, also working with guys, like, getting cosigns from Bodie J Maphorisa, getting to produce songs for Lady Do, you know, changed the way I saw the music industry, you know. Like, I think for me, as young as I am, I managed to convince some of the people that thought this was impossible to show them that it is really possible, you know. And also our industry, like, is growing. Like, we now have new age artists coming in hard, you know, that gonna be crazy this year. Like, I've been listening to a lot of new upcoming artists, you know, they're coming up with the flames, you know. They're just making sure that, you know, they're killing the industry here, you know. They're making sure that, yeah, they're raising the flag up high, you know. Also, guys, I want you guys to expect maybe an album this year, because it's been 5 years. No album from WK. But, guys, don't worry. Can I give y'all something? Yeah, maybe for my 8-track in Yana. Just, I don't know. Just peep and see. We'll see. Hey, guys, to be honest, if I have a dream collaboration, please, guys, please, I would like you to tell Grootman Seretse to actually, you know, reply to my DMs. Yeah. Guys, I would really love to work with Seretse and the Natives. Maybe Imposibina too, you know. Like, in one song, like, I want to infuse those jazz elements with amapiano, man. Like, I want it to be crazy, like, something nice, you know. So, guys, Boloi music video is coming soon, you know. Gigs, you know, tour guide is coming. So, let's get it, man. Woo's awake. Woo's awake.
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0: 8:50 on Yarn FM. A big shout out to Francis Townham and a big shout out to Wake, who was on the VIP access with his new song titled Buloi. He recently found out for guys that he thought were close to him were not necessarily close to him. They don't really wish him well. And after that experience, he came up with this song Buloi.
2: We've talked before about how most of the artists in our country, the songs either about love or buloi, be it jealousy, be it people trying to kill you, be it people being jealous. I mean, hey man, if it's the reality of our artists, then let them sing. You know what I mean?
0: Hensikyo finally, he got married. But nelimu tsenya dingalo, limu satsawula, limu seswahi. Come on, guys. What's wrong with you people?
2: So
0: we need to have a conference. And I suggest
2: what would the artist then sing about?
0: Yeah, well, right.
2: What are they going to sing?
0: No,
2: about?
0: Baloi.
2: you know what? I still haven't. Before we go, Efo, and I'm very concerned. I speak to you. I come to you as a brother. Who loves you a lot. But I think sometimes when you
0: can come to me as a brother, not as a man.
2: You haven't said anything about Samana being back, dog.
0: Samana being back. No, come on, guys. Nah, the reason why I'm not excited for Tsabana is back.
2: Yeah.
0: I was mad for Tsabana na ile kae. Go simola go te he wa lonchiwa. Le loncha in sentence se le teng.
2: Have you had any ever since it's made the return, Baba?
0: No. I made a friend go main mall. Go space se mo main mall.
2: Yeah.
0: So ke letse ke mone mabane ne ke duela ke ile go reka borotho da. Ne ke duela ya no ngabe ke bona gore ga apara uniform ga na name tag be ke marakere. Ya no ngana where is your uniform and name tag? And she said, "No, I was recently hired here because ke tswa go botsetsing be ke re aha." Nele schedule sa gore mfana o ka lwale so ke nna ke a go tsa mfana ke mokala gore ke te ke bone tsa bana da
2: kanti tsa bana you get it from what age to what
0: I
2: age
0: I think from year 1 or something from like that
2: until what 3
0: until 2 or 3
2: yeah
0: eh
2: no but big shout out it's back
0: kana tsa bana o tshogodi sublime why you used to I used to love to be friends with nurses, not necessarily because I wanna be friends with them.
2: Because they were gonna get out of one. You know?
0: Before we go, earlier on we talked about hustling. Because sometimes you have to get in there, do the blue collar job, push your life while you wait for something that is much more substantive.
2: Yeah.
0: And we had a voice note from Alibon Netsu Arlen Okila Bereka for 6 months or home. Asa Amorelli because he wanted to learn the trade.
3: Ozer Foxes on the Rokwale Bukawaits. Anyway, I mean what's the link? I think back in the days about 2011, my dream was to open a restaurant. I was going to fish and chips. So I was going to Capello for about 6 months without getting a salary. Today, I was a customer. I was going to plate. I was going to mop for 6 months without getting paid. So unfortunately, IT is like a guy.
0: So there you have it. Hailo rogothata. Try this, try that, and keep trying until you find something that works, something that will sustain you for a very long time. For as long as you're alive and you wake up in the morning, do something.
2: The main thing has to remain the main thing. Always focus on the main thing. And before we go, we got another VN from Otis. Fox was telling us a story how He then went to South Africa one day to go get McDonald's. I don't know if he gave me a pirate, but I just think he traveled for McDonald's, went all the way to Joburg. Abaroko pa city. Ya no basa asa itse sizulu.
4: Ki bua sekgwa.
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5: Hey, Fox and Emoji, yo. I'm at Francis Town. Go Francis Town also level like Mama Tate. Oh, then I go West on Able, Bob Replay. Bakanaro, Baba Shiela, Hava, Avo, Osatalahani. Could be expected out of Molomu. I just got a good name of Francis Town. Yo.
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6: 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I don't do that. Pat Katama.
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0: 101 day on Tori Kimuni. Ezra Nee Things with Kimuni on Yarna FM as we start off the Wednesday edition of Wired. Good morning, and I hope you're feeling good. I hope you're well rested and ready to take over the day today. If not, make sure that you stick around, because the music that will definitely get you into the mood. Look out for Ari Lennox with High Key, Some Fella, and Lord Rico with What I Mean. Coming up in just a bit, so much is happening, so you need to make sure that you do stick around, as it's a beautiful Wednesday morning, the 5th of August, all right? If you want to connect with me and let me know how you are, or anything really, +267 391 1066, that's the number to WhatsApp, +267 391 1066, or you can always follow us on all our social media platforms. That's Yarna FM. Right now, your time is 9:19. 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

0: This is Arakunle Gold and a lucky day with Senna on Yerne FM as we move slowly towards 9:30. And every single Wednesday we have Sustain 267. This is where you and I get to understand the impact of climate change and what it does to BW. Also exploring sustainable solutions. Today we are going to be hosting Nicole Rombe, who is our climate activist as well as the host of Sustain 267. We're talking about Botswana's climate promise, unpacking our NDC. So make sure that you do stick around for that and more at exactly 9:35. Leading us there, Bruno Mars with When I Was Your Man. Right now, it's 9:30.
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0: Bruno Mars with When I Was Your Man. It's 9:35 as the world is expecting to see a rocket crash into the moon. I don't know what time, though. Apparently, it's supposed to be at around this time of the day, 9:35 in the morning. Obviously, in other parts of the world, it's quite dark, but we'll see how it goes. I'm currently monitoring how things are going, but nothing yet has landed on the moon, right? But we'll see what happens. For now, it's time for Sustain 267.
1: Of the music.
0: And so we are hosting, or rather we are joined by our host as well as a climate activist, that is Nicole Rombe, talking to us about Botswana's climate promise and unpacking our NDC and understanding what exactly is Botswana's NDCs and why should the ordinary Botswana care and what are the main things Botswana is committing in this updated NDC. And this is what she had to say.
2: Good morning, Botswana. Good morning, Niri. And good morning to all of my lovely listeners. I hope everyone is doing well on this beautiful Wednesday morning. My name is Nicole Rombe. I am your host for the Sustain 267 feature. And welcome back. Today, we are diving into something that's very important, but many people have never heard of. Botswana's NDC. So an NDC stands for Nationally Determined Contributions. Think of it as Botswana's official national plan for dealing with climate change. Every country that has signed the Paris Agreement has one, and we're required to update it every 5 years. So Botswana submitted its latest updated version in October 2024. However, there is a second edition that was submitted last year, and then we're in the process right now of writing a third and final edition of our NDCs. So, in simple words, the NDC says, here's what Botswana will do to reduce greenhouse gas emissions where we can, and more importantly, how we will protect ourselves from the effects of climate change, like our droughts, our floods, and the heat. I mean, El Nino is coming through, and it's not looking very good over there. So, yeah. And why should we care? As ordinary Botswana, why should we care about this? Because one might ask, like, this has nothing to do with me. Why am I even in this conversation? Climate change is already affecting our lives. We have water shortages. We have poor harvests. We have higher food prices. And we have heat in our cities it's bad. It's not looking good at all. I repeat this every single week. Climate change is a real phenomenon that is happening as we speak right now. So as one of the lowest emitters globally, because we really only reduce about 0.019% of world emissions, Botswana focuses heavily on adaptation so our families, our farms, and our communities can just cope better in general.
1: Live the music.
2: So one might ask, what exactly is Botswana promising in this updated NDC? The NDC covers two big areas, adaptation and mitigation. Adaptation, which is building strength against climate impacts, and mitigation, which is reducing emissions. However, adaptation is a bigger priority for us. We have set a target to reduce gas emissions by 15% by 2030. And the real strength is in adaptation because we have about 44 measures planned. Different sectors are included in this NDC as well. We're looking at agriculture and livestock. We're looking at water, energy, health, biodiversity, infrastructure. We're really trying to take into account every single sector and the impacts that it's facing and how we can come up with adaptation measures to best curb these impacts or deal with them, rather. So, yeah, I think the government has estimated that we need about $6.2 billion by 2030. Finance gurus, please come into the chat, because domestic money will focus on adaptation, but we do need international support for bigger projects. And yeah, all of this is aligned with Vision 2026 and our national development goals.
0: So then we need to understand, how will this NDC actually help people on the ground? For example, farmers or families in towns. And what exactly is the call to action here? What can us who are listening or are really paying attention do? What do we do to support or benefit from Botswana's NDC goals?
1: Live the music.
2: I keep saying we, and some listeners that are listening today might feel a little bit disconnected from this conversation, but this NDC will actually help people that are on the ground. For example, our farmers, our families, and it's going to help people in various ways. For farmers and rural families, for instance, remember when I mentioned that we're looking at different sectors, for instance, the agriculture and livestock sector? The NDC supports climate smart farming. That's inclusive of your drought resistant seeds and animals that can survive dry seasons with less water and feed. This ultimately reduces livestock debts and helps stabilize food production. In the water sector, for instance, communities will see more harvesting tanks and better conservation. Biodiversity efforts include restoring rangelands and protecting the natural forests that we have here. For families in urban areas like Kaborone, Francistown, Maung, it means better early warnings so you can prepare for floods or heat waves. So we'll be using a lot more remote sensing technology. There's more solar energy options that can lower electricity costs over time, because right now the economy is not looking great for anybody. And there are health programs that will protect against climate-related diseases. So yeah, I think in general, the plan pays special attention to women, to youth, to vulnerable groups who are affected the most. And this implementation is guided by the 2021 Climate Change Response Policy. All the documents that I am talking about today are accessible to everyone on the internet. If you go on the internet and you just type 2021 Climate Change Response Policy, you will find the PDF. Please do give it a read. If you type Botswana's updated NDC, you will find it. Please do give it a read as well if you do want to learn a little bit more about what's going on. And yeah,
1: love the music.
2: Finally, before I do leave you, I do want to say everyone has a part to play, big or small. Some practical steps that you could take, for instance, to support or benefit from Botswana's NDC's goals include simple steps like saving water at home, fixing your leaks, use water wisely, consider simple rainwater harvesting if you can, plant and protect trees in your yard or your community. I mean, they fight heat and they support biodiversity. Save energy. Electricity is expensive, guys. Switch off lights, use energy efficient bulbs, support solar where possible. I know that one might be a little bit of a big ask, but if you do the research, I'm sure we all can. Somewhat. If you farm, talk to your local extension officer about drought resistant crops and livestock. 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There's a lot that are popping up. Stay informed, and most importantly, speak up. I think tell your MPs that climate action and the NDCs do matter to you. They would want to hear your voice. By working together, the government, businesses, citizens like us, we can achieve these goals and build a stronger, more resilient Botswana for our children. So, yeah.
1: Love the music.
2: Thank you so much for joining our conversation today. My name is Nicole Rombe. 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Please do reach out, search Sustain 267. We definitely should pop up. Thank you for having me. Bye, Liri, and I wish you an amazing rest of day.
0: And that's it. That's how we wrap up Sustain 267 with Nicole Rombe. She comes through every single Wednesday right here on Yarn FM. Still to come through on the show as we lead to the second hour of Waye Tatakadi and Thomas Chilume with One More Time. It's 9:45.
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1: 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Make sure that you keep it locked, because this is what you can look forward to.

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0: Snowfall by Brazo Africa and MK The Soul right here on Yarn FM, leading us into that new. 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
0: The MXC has dropped a new single called Sobabili. You need to let me know what you think of it on +26739111066. 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

0: Whatever has water in this amazing space where Nigeria needs, she just needs to stay there and continue serving us with some beautiful music. A big shout out to Wada for that one. That's her latest one with One More Time. It's 10:30. Coming up in just a bit, we have Hot Takes. Hot Takes is about anything, really. We put our opinions on, and you can also have your say on +2673911066. Has the rocket touched the moon yet? Has it crashed the moon yet? I don't know. I kind of left the what is it called? The live screening of it, because niki wana la gore sale go 10:35, go 10:31, it's coming. So you can give me an update if you're following through. Dennis Ferreira leading us there, and Katie Brooks with How Do I Let Go before we get into Hot Takes. Your time is 10:31.
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0: Basho Vision and Vex 99 featuring Angela Mula with a psych with Botshelo on Yarn FM. And it's time for Hot Takes. And today helping me with Hot Takes is MOG and the Loyal Sway. How are you guys doing?
1: Thank you very much for calling me there.
0: No, we're not loyal.
1: Black man, don't G. Co.BW, holla at us.
0: Exactly.
1: Our annual conference happens every single year, 14th of February. I am the chairman. I'm sitting along the secretary of Black Man Don't Cheat, Co.BW. What's up, Papa?
2: Big shout out. I'm the secretary general.
0: But here's the thing, right? This is my take for today when it comes to people who are in relationships or who get into relationships. Yeah. There's one thing that you don't ask, which really bothers me, because obviously we're at the like your partner we're at the like.
1: Okay.
0: Mm-hmm. I get you do sleep over sometimes.
1: Okay.
0: Hori, whether you don't do away games, okay, but cool, you do home games, don't ask this question. And should there ever be a situation, have you ever asked your partner, hora, me ona le
1: dipolisi?
2: Policy?
0: Hey.
2: FSG,
1: No, if anybody asked me, I just feel like now,
0: irresponsible, especially hala hot lela teti kapa. You never know.
2: No. Okay, so it's moved from, I carry as we're growing up, as you're dating, you need to know bo manyana, or okay, let me see your ID.
0: Yes.
2: So now after 30, now I have to ask.
0: Especially how it's over you're dating a person who's 30 plus. What's wrong with my sister?
1: For what reason?
0: You make sure your partner is responsible. Are you not dating for marriage?
1: No, don't try and flip the script. I'm just asking.
0: So we're not going to the police.
1: I can't the police.
0: Are you?
2: So I'm a
1: bit. I can't the police in.
2: Lorato.
0: Yeah,
2: so,
0: no,
1: how many policies does one need at the Mwabenis?
0: I must now.
1: What's a Mwabeni?
0: At the funeral.
1: Okay. Sorry. Is that Zulu? Okay. At the funeral. Yes.
0: So I must now try and rally up the troops and try and contribute for you, because we're not police.
1: No, but the thing is, we're not Zana Hakai because we're not.
0: Because
1: married.
0: I'm your partner.
1: No, we're not married.
0: But either way.
1: Yes, but here's my chat. Let me tell you something.
0: Especially the little TV that I bought,
1: the bed that I have. Unfortunately, you're not gonna get any of that stuff.
0: I didn't say I'm gonna get anything.
1: So why are you going to the police? No. Ow.
0: So when your partner dies.
1: Yeah.
0: Whether you're married or not. How did you?
1: No.
2: Obviously, you'll contribute. So what are you saying? Are you saying we need to encourage each other to get policies in relationships?
0: No, you should encourage each other to do.
2: One day you're at News Cafe. It's 8:30. The music is nice.
0: Baby.
2: The drinks are flowing.
1: Hey, baby.
0: Do you have a life cover? Do you have a life cover? Are you sorted?
1: Come on.
0: Building each other up.
1: Yes,
2: you can have that.
0: That's fine.
1: If she's my fiance now.
2: Can you put a responsible question to ask because you love each other? Should
0: your parents pass on as your partner,
2: It's a great suggestion, Lorato, but I don't think 99 out of 100 people.
0: We don't ask those.
2: No, I don't think so.
0: And then something happens. Then your partner has to, go through all of these things alone and all of that, and they are in debt because, you know, they're trying to bury their parent. And we're now forced, your partner going through all of these things, struggling, when they could have had a...
1: I hear you. Body funeral policy,
0: body life cover,
1: one of the FSG, body pension. I know the Lord Lane and Mihalo, so that we get two pan hello or
0: Gerald
1: and Wonder was I see a mass in the
0: me,
1: something that's at the back of my mind.
2: I think, on a serious note, I think it's a
0: Do you guys have the conversations?
2: Yeah, we need to have the conversations, but no, we don't. As people dating, I don't think a lot of us do. But I only see that say hella, you look at my OG.
0: Why do you want to start the conversation when you guys have already married? Why not start the conversation before you get married? What's the difference?
2: Because I think, on a serious note, though, we also need to understand the importance of these things. I don't think most of us, as much as we can speak Tswana in English at a very high level, I don't think we still understand what, okay, why do I need to have a life cover? Why do I need to do this? I don't think we have that understanding. Like a lot of us don't have that understanding. So na kongwe, hey, how do we date the get? What are you doing? Are you going to have a box? Or are you going to have a
0: box?
1: Listen,
0: there are people that think like this. But you waited too long and you got married to them. Because you're saying, no, these conversations are for when we're married and we have kids. Imagine, had you started that conversation before you got married, then you know the person that you're dealing with. Then you take that decision.
1: We have Renale go men's conference 2027. Talking point, ke agenda every single time, second, third date,
0: Police. What do you think about policies?
1: And I think that's a very important. You know what? Now that I think about it, you're like a kalagor oche
0: mo.
1: Future rating, gana.
0: Partner.
1: I cannot stand an irresponsible, especially guy do it about sale. I'm sorry, you we saw all prioritize it. And you know, but who am I also? I don't have them, and I think I should be having them soon enough.
0: But at least you know the importance of them.
1: You know what I mean? If when you don't see what talk about worry on the funeral cover, life cover, the pension, ling, worry. So I think it's a very important conversation to have at one point. Maybe not at the beginning. Maybe just not meet. Just when you're comfortable enough to speak about it. Yes. Because we're talking about it. How I know it's how it's
0: Uncle, 2 million. Uncle, 2 meters.
1: Now we're all playing. You know what I mean? So I think it's a very important conversation. Yeah. All in all.
0: Yeah.
1: You know what? You guys, the policy will talk. Don't ever think, what a how quiet talk. It could literally be you in the next hour.
0: Day.
1: You know what I mean? So that's not how low people or anything. It's not to say, Lord, we need. Pronto, especially if you're leading into your 30s. Think about it. What order? Okay, in what order should we ask this question?
0: I really don't know.
1: You are the brilliant mastermind
2: of policies.
1: Of policies.
0: No, it's just something that came up, but in what order? I really don't know.
2: Medical, like thing.
0: Yeah, but you can just start with.
1: No, but you know the thing is, you can't help. So. There's nothing you can do because you don't share the same surname. They're not your child. They're not your wife. Unfortunately, what?
0: Yeah. No, but I carry a medical idiot. Yeah, but not Tahela from the jump. What about it? No, Kara Kikupara or Tama Kikupara. How rinky say, huh?
2: Yeah, we will talk because imagine Mutasana medical idiot. I know what I'm telling.
0: No. what I'm saying is, you can gauge what a motto or Hakai, what? In terms of medical aid, ha ka re tlhara ke kopa rung kise ha.
1: O so la re jaja.
0: Then I know gore okay ona le medical aid. Ha re no rung kise ko ex.
2: See, this is why
0: now.
2: This is why
0: you don't need to bring it up. You don't need to ask the person, do you have medical aid? You just know based on where they want you to take them.
2: This is why now we see now these high level conversations about national health insurance. Little bit talk about
1: what do you know about the national health insurance?
0: Exactly.
1: Call us on 391-1066. We'll be very available very, very soon.
0: Wow.
3: Nyame, Miss Mujera, you are very, very right. 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
8: 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Mehel, hey, the partner is sitting on our Gazimala road table at the topic is sitting over. Hey, but about man about two. Hey, but about Babu Khan. I remember at some point, Gileganale, it is sort of that topic, current affairs. But again, no, I'm not interested in those things. It's not my line. And our, hey,
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0: with You Need Love on Yarn FM as we wrap up Hot Takes for today. All I'm saying is you need to really have the important questions with your partners, especially when you are, you know, getting a little bit older and you're getting a little bit wiser. Some of these things are things that you need to gauge, especially when you are in the relationship. You're going to wait until you get married to find out what people's thoughts are on certain topics, because you'll be in for a surprise. Yeah, it's 10:59 on Yarn FM and it's time for the 2Y. It makes B.O. Beats ready to serve you and I with some amazing Afro House as he reminds us that it's a quarter to the weekend. So I need you to just stop whatever it is that you're doing, take a break, man. Sip some coffee, sip some tea, and just
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0: B.O.B. with the Afro House mix right here on 2Wired Mix. You can always, always follow B.O.B. on all his social media platforms and hopefully get the link to this amazing, amazing mix. It's the last 40 minutes of the show. Jonas Brothers, Justin 99, Yao Benaman, just to name a few of the artists that you can look forward to. Also, stick around because Binge Worthy is coming up, but I'll let you know more about it on the other side of 11:20.
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0: 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It is 11:28. Hey, you know, right now things are looking on the up and up. The phone lines is back. And if you want to call or you want me to call you or call somebody, you know, you can always, you know, just hit me up. But for now, it's 11:29 and we are getting into Binge Worthy in a bit. You and I are going to be finding out what we could be binging on DSTV. And lately, it's quite chaotic, Halaping, but hey. Mehala, it's all love because it's all thanks to DSTV. Y'all, Benjamin Vizo View with Love Ting coming up in just a bit before we get into Binge Worthy.
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1: 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That is channel 917. Things are really getting heated behind closed doors as tensions are rising on Married at First Sight.
2: I see how, why I'll say sorry for my part in it, but I was very angry yesterday and you were not trying to listen to me. I ended up breaking my phone.
3: Shop, let's say that's the case. 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
2: I do see that. What I did is wrong, but I'm just saying I was enough. I was and how you answered me also didn't help. When I'm angry and I can't talk, I just...
3: You disappear. So when as a grown man, a 30-something-year-old man, you can't handle your emotions. You don't know how to communicate through your emotions. It's absolute nonsense.
2: I went to Moloko. Moloko closed at 7 a.m. I left. I went to Andisho.
3: Exactly.
2: Food.
3: You were there. Then that's my point. Am I stupid? I'm getting it. Moloko closes at 7. You left Moloko at 7. When did your phone break? You couldn't drive home at that time? You couldn't text in the morning?
2: I was passed out. I was sleeping, baby.
3: Oh, you woke up at 2?
2: I woke up like 12.
3: Okay.
2: 11, somewhere there. But anything I'm gonna say is just gonna make you even more.
3: I'm putting rubbish. He can shove his apology.
1: 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Lesiba lands in hot water with Matidiso for not sleeping in his marital home this past Sunday. And yo, all I can say is I hate to be him right now. I really do. But, hey, man, they're giving us all the drama. Speaking of drama, there is a series that has landed this past month, and it's absolutely amazing. After a couple of episodes, I can say this, it's really a 10 over 10. I just wish it was Monday to Friday, but unfortunately, it's Monday to Wednesday. And the name of the show is called Nyala O.
4: I'm out.
5: DJ.
3: Yeah. 15 years. 15 years of marriage. Just like that.
6: I will always choose you.
3: I gave him everything. I earned the title. So I got to try to get one. It's fine. But I guess I wasn't enough.
7: I don't even know myself anymore. I gave myself up completely for this marriage.
3: Is it a holiday?
7: I don't remember when was the last time my husband saw me and my worth.
3: Mina bengifuna ukuthi agcine ithembiso zakhe kimi. Wangitshela ukuthi ngimlinde, usalungisa, usahlanganisa. Like, is it so wrong to want to feel safe and secure?
7: I deserve better. I deserve more, Mondlo.
3: Sengifuna ukuphuma kumshado. I just want him to choose me. I love him.
7: I want him to see me.
3: Mina ngifuna ukunakekelwa.
8: Your inner circle? Are they all married?
3: They all married. We love each other.
9: Yes. Some flames destroy. Others reveal the strength of a marriage. Nyala O.
1: 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That is Mzanzi Magic. Ikione Nyala O. And it just so happens that the character Lerato has to be the one going through a divorce. Was I not annoyed? But it's fine because join the stellar cast in this brand new telenovela exploring the complexities of love and marriage. Alright, it's absolutely absolutely beautiful. It's got Mapaseka, Kwetle, Tsholofelo Machaba, as well as Cindy Mhlangu on that one. Those are the three main characters as we explore love and marriage through their marriages, right? Like I said, so far, 10 out of 10. I'm really enjoying the storyline. It's absolutely amazing, the drama. Like, the only thing is just, I just wish it was every single Monday to Friday, right? That's it. Those are the two highlights for today. The drama is definitely increasing on DSTV. And if you want to avoid trying to fight over TV time, just download DSTV Stream and enjoy it from the comfort of anywhere in your home or anywhere you'd like to be, right? Binge Worthy happens every single Wednesday with DSTV right here on Yarn FM.
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0: For they do not know what they're doing. The Lost Disciples with Nkabo Ositeng on Yarn FM as we wrap up the show. It's been such a pleasure hanging out with you. My name is Lerato Modiega. Have yourself a fantastic one. You're doing the best that you can, and your best is definitely good enough, all right? Please be kind to yourself and everyone around you. The news at 12, followed by The Good Life with Luhle. 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All right, enjoy your day. Peace. Tsebe, Ramogwebana, Tsamaya, live the music on 107.5 FM.
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1: Corruption buster DCEC seeks autonomy through the new law and new employment and labor relations law to officially take effect from 1st September.
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1: 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Good afternoon. The Directorate on Corruption and Economic Crime, DCEC, will propose to the Ministry for the Presidency the introduction of a law that would allow the organization to operate autonomously. Director General and Accounting Officer Botlhale Makgegenene says the proposed legislation will introduce new corruption offenses, including abuse of office, embezzlement, misappropriation of funds, coercion of investors, and fronting. He added that the law would also cover corruption in the private sector and cases involving foreign public officials while suspending limitation periods that currently allow high-profile suspects to evade prosecution. The long-awaited Employment and Labor Relations Law will officially take effect from 1st September. Labour Minister Pius Mokgware says the new legislation will ensure stronger protection for workers and improved workplace conditions. He confirmed that all supporting regulations have now been approved by relevant stakeholders, paving the way for full implementation. And finally, the Botswana Network on Ethics, Law and HIV and AIDS has urged the government to expand comprehensive sexuality education and widen access to PrEP. Programs coordinator Katlego Sichele says adolescent girls continue to bear a heavy HIV burden due to structural inequality rather than personal choice. She noted that the 839 new infections among young girls in 2025, as reported by NAHPAH, underscore how poverty, gender inequality, and intergenerational relationships hinder safe sex negotiation. Sichela stressed that it is vital for families and schools to ensure every young person has access to services, can exercise their rights, and live free from exploitation.
3: But adolescent girls continue to face a large burden of HIV due to structural inequalities rather than individual choices. Intergenerational relationships often involve unequal power dynamics, making it difficult for young girls to negotiate for safer sex or to refuse unwanted advances or access HIV prevention services. Our response must therefore go beyond awareness campaigns. Botswana must strengthen comprehensive sexuality education, expand access to youth-friendly HIV and SRH services, increase uptake of PrEP among adolescent girls and young women.
1: In a recap of our top stories this hour, corruption buster DCEC seeks autonomy through new law and new employment and labor relations law to officially take effect from 1st September.
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1: It's currently 19 degrees Celsius in Gaborone. Francistown is at 26 degrees Celsius. Kasane, 24 degrees Celsius. Maung, 25 degrees Celsius. Across the borders, Johannesburg is currently sitting at 20 degrees Celsius. Harare, 21. Lusaka, 19 degrees Celsius. Windhoek, 20 degrees. And finally, Cape Town at 15 degrees Celsius. 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
5: Modern football has redefined goalkeeper training, and Orange Botswana's Pico Marathon contribution is more than just financial sponsorship. With the Sports Update, I am Thabang Matlale. Good afternoon. Changes in the role of goalkeepers in modern football has led to a shift on how they are trained ahead of a season. This observation was made by Kabelo Sammila, who is the goalkeeper coach at Dinadid Football Academy, during a discussion with Yarn FM Sport. A study by the FIFA Technical Study Group shows that modern training emphasizes cognitive unpredictability and decision-making, requiring goalkeepers to interpret game shifts in real time. Sammila noted that strong positional awareness is vital in goalkeeper training to effectively manage such situations.
6: Diving is kind of like a bonus skill to a goalkeeper. If a goalkeeper dives, to us as coaches, he was late to position himself. That is why we work on handling and movement. The movement helps in always being at the focal point when the ball is coming. Always the ball finds you in the right position as a goalkeeper. You don't need to dive. The movements and the catching or the handling skill are the most important basics in goalkeeping.
5: He emphasized the key areas that coaches focus on to ensure goalkeepers are match ready during pre-season preparation.
6: Any player, when he goes for a break, he comes back rusty. Goalkeeping works with handball eye coordination. We have that challenge, the issue of footwork. Another challenge is dealing with aerial balls. Is a major setback in most of the goalkeepers, even professionally. The anticipation, to bring them back to the anticipation of when to go out and when to come back, is a major problem that we have to deal with. Decision making, issues of communication, to block the passing lanes through balls.
5: Orange Botswana has stated that their participation in the Orange Pigo National Marathon extends beyond simply funding the event. Nene Maiga, who is the CEO of Orange Botswana, highlighted that encompassing broader community development initiatives is top of their list. The company has served as a sponsor for the Pico National Marathon for a decade, with the 2026 race drawing a record 10 out of 2,700 participants. Maiga says their annual visits to Zana contribute to boosting the local economy, notably through hospitality and the catering sectors.
7: And after 10 years, I think we can be proud of the partnership we have built. What we do goes beyond partnership, goes beyond just sports, to community development, healthier lifestyle and economic growth in Celebi-Pikwe, and economic and tourism catalysts, as this race has become a major regional event, boosting local sports, tourism, making all the hotels full to the point where even us as a sponsor struggle to find space for some of our teams. So I guess this is something to be celebrated.
5: She reiterated that Orange Botswana's involvement in sport is centered around uplifting the athletes.
7: I'm also extremely proud that 10 years ago, we bet on the potential in Botswana for excellence in athleticism. I'm also proud to say that in 2022, we signed a young man who was then rising star, but little known outside of our borders, Letsile Teboho, who is now first gold Olympic medalist in the country, and absolutely not the only Botswana to shine in athletics. Orange Botswana has increased its contribution. So this year it's 268,000 pula for prize money and 35,000 pula for volunteers and marshals.
5: Catch the next sports update ready on the Good Life at 105. Till then, good afternoon.
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0: It's a local tune by Max Tokyo featuring Visa View Burrs. Freestyle is the name of the song. Before that, I played you Company. 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
0: Hey, one am I? It's a dope Wednesday afternoon on the Good Life on Yaron FM with myself, Lou. There's a dollar, there's a lot of tickets all the way to 3 p.m. Vibing and engaging on the WhatsApp dial plus 2673911066. I genuinely think Wednesdays are my favorite times, days of the week. You know why? They don't come with the anxiety of Monday nor the adrenaline of Friday. They're just giving calm, you know? And you get to set the tone of the good life that you want to live. And on today's good life that we are creating and maintaining together, these are some of the tunes to look forward to.

It's Jay Dawn coming through with I'll Be Good back to back with DJ Zinhle, DJ Lace, and MC Indolisto. The name of the song is Jenga Mali. Welcome to the Good Life, Mwana Mai.

It's Jay Dawn coming through with I'll Be Good back to back with DJ Zinhle, DJ Lace, and MC Ndolisto. The name of the song is Jenga Mali. Welcome to the Good Life, Mwana Mai.

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1: Corruption buster DCEC seeks to autonomy through new law and new employment and labor relations law to officially take effect from 1st September. Catch more details with these stories and more at 1 right here on The Good Life. 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

0: MP family giving us mapanzula. They were actually on the lineup on this past weekend on Saturday at Silibe Pico after the Orange Marathon. I did see them together and it kind of took me all the way back to back in the good days, man, when music was definitely music. These days, why not? But we still appreciate music and we still appreciate and celebrate the growth in all the music genres that we have in the world. Speaking of things that we have in the world, are you aware of the Botswana-based produced documentary that journeys into the Okavango Delta to just reveal the stories of the people whose lives are shaped by its waters? We're talking your basket weavers, your elders, youth storytellers, and just community leaders. And this film follows Encounters Lebone, produced or rather guided by our very own Palesa Molefe. And I'm not even shocked. I'm not even, because if you have been following Palesa Molefe from all the way, highly Miss Botswana, totahela, like a few months before she was Miss Botswana until now, to date, you can tell, man, our girl's content rather resonated so well, you know, it resonated well with community leaders, your storytellers, could people that voices someone offer a rare window into life in one of the world's most celebrated landscape. And yesterday they had the launch here, Batho ba Metsi film, a journey to meet the people of the water. It was such a beautiful time, man. We saw the presence of our president of Botswana. We saw the presence of Honorable Kilibing. We saw the Speaker of the Nation. We saw a lot of people there to celebrate this. It shows you Horbona. This is not a small thing. And it also shows you that wherever you are in Botswana, geographical location does not matter. Your story will be heard. Your story is valid. And your story is part of the beauty of Botswana. So we celebrate Palesa Molefe and the team. We celebrate Batho ba Metsi documentary. And I genuinely cannot wait to appreciate more of it. If you are in anticipation of it as well, make sure that you follow Palesa Molefe across all social media platforms. And let's continue to raise the blue, black and white flag to the world. More music coming through with Junior SA and Ginger Stone. By Your Side is the name of the song. That's exactly where I am when I'm creating and maintaining a good life by your side. Back to back, enjoy Camille coming through with the DJ Levels. Enjoy the music on The Good Life.
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0: 12:58 on the Kudos Station in the Nation. That means you and I are jumping right into the second exciting hour. Open it up with the 1 p.m. news bulletin, and joining us in the studio, her name is Letheng Manze, one of the dopest journalists you can ever catch in BW. Right after that, it's more brand new music. If you like it, we're going to have it on rotation right here on Yarn FM. So don't touch that dial. Rajika.
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2: 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Good afternoon. The Directorate on Corruption and Economic Crime will propose to the Ministry for this presidency the introduction of a law that would allow the organization to operate autonomously. Director General and Accounting Officer Botlale Makgekgenene says the proposed legislation will introduce new corruption offenses, including abuse of office, embezzlement, misappropriation of funds, coercion of investors, and fronting. He added that the law would also cover corruption in the private sector and cases involving foreign public officials, while suspending limitation periods that currently allow high-profile cases to evade prosecution. The long-awaited Employment and Labour Relations Law will officially take effect from 1st September. Labour Minister Pius Mokgware says the new legislation will ensure stronger protection for workers and improved workplace conditions. He confirmed that all supporting regulations have now been approved by relevant stakeholders, paving the way for full implementation.
4: Molao ya ka ga o simolla ka duwane o simolla go no ho tsene di dumalano tsa molao wa bogologolo tsone di ka bo dintsi di ebe gore ha o na le kontraka le di agreement tsone di ntsi di a go tswela ya 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
2: And finally, the Botswana Network on Ethics, Law and HIV and AIDS has urged the government to expand comprehensive sexuality education and widen access to PrEP. Programs coordinator Katleho Sechele said adolescent girls continue to bear a heavy HIV burden due to structural inequality rather than personal choice. She noted that the 839 cases among young girls in 2025 reported by NAPA underscores how poverty, gender inequality, and intergenerational relationships hinder safe sex negotiation. Sechele stressed that it is vital for families and schools to ensure every young person has access to services, can exercise their rights, and live free from exploitation.
5: But adolescent girls continue to face a large burden of HIV due to structural inequalities rather than individual choices. Intergenerational relationships often involve unequal power dynamics, making it difficult for young girls to negotiate for safer sex or to refuse unwanted advances or access HIV prevention services. Our response must therefore go beyond awareness campaigns. Botswana must strengthen comprehensive sexuality education, expand access to youth-friendly HIV and SRH services, increase uptake of PrEP among adolescent girls and young women.
2: In a recap of our top stories this hour, corruption buster DCEC seeks autonomy through new law and new employment and labor relations law to officially take effect from 1st September.
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2: It's a pleasant winter's afternoon across Botswana with sunny to partly sunny skies and comfortable conditions. Gaborone reaches 22 degrees Celsius, while Francistown is the warmest at 28 degrees Celsius. Kasane sits at 25 degrees Celsius and Maung at 26 degrees Celsius. Across the borders, Johannesburg is expected to reach 23 degrees Celsius, Harare 20 degrees, Lusaka is a cooler 16 degrees Celsius, Windhoek 20 degrees, and Cape Town 16 degrees Celsius. Overall, it's a dry and comfortable afternoon for much of the region. 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Good afternoon.
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7: Botswana's young athletes prioritize growth over glory at World Under-20 Championships and CAP Club tournaments matter for football development. With the Sports Update, I am Thabang Matlale. Good afternoon. The Botswana Junior National Athletics team, currently competing at the World Under-20 Championships, is focusing on gaining experience and developing expertise. This was shared by team manager Kenneth Kikwe during an exclusive interview with Yarn FM Sport from Oregon, USA. The squad, consisting of 11 athletes, will take part in various track events at the Under-20 Championships from the 5th of August. Kikwe noted that no specific medal target has been set for the team to avoid placing unnecessary pressure on the young competitors.
8: Khantsi go rona gareng kere ba target, especially on developmental side. Gareng kere ba target tsa di medal gore meto ta re batla gore re ka achieve di medal tse kae. We have teamy, we see army. We haven't put our hopes very high. Re na re ipeile ga gore ga modimo a re thusitse re tla kgona go tata di medal. Bana ba siame hela tota bona. Modimo wa bona o go go di bana ba santse ba gola. They are ready for the challenge because it's only at this level. That is something that's good. So the mood is very high on the team.
7: He also disclosed the names of some of the standout track athletes within the team.
8: We have around 11 athletes on the team. Nali deflate in 100 meters, 200 meters, and 400 meters. Really, 4x4 yabana, 4x1 yabana. We had a challenge, Yahorbasadi Raba qualify. We could not put in any relays because we only had one woman who qualified in the Sami Muhutziwa. Others, Kibana, new men, Junior Patsima, Wajamata Kulis, Lagi Chibiraba qualified for 400. Those are the athletes that are not the bonus.
7: Participating in KEF Club competitions is critical for improving players, the coaches, and officiating standards, according to Tariq Babiteng. The Botswana Football Association president noted this at the CAF Champions League Kosovo qualifiers draw in Gaborone on Tuesday. Botswana's representative, Gaborone United Ladies, were drawn against the Lesotho Defence Force, Zes Kondola Girls, and Herontal Queens in Group A. Babiteng pointed out that such competitions also inspire the next generation of football stars.
9: It exists to give our clubs an opportunity to compete at the highest level, to inspire young girls across Southern Africa, and to produce representatives capable of competing with the best clubs in the continent. To strengthen our competitions, to ensure that those competitions become a vehicle of football development. I encourage every team to compete with passion, discipline, and respect for one another.
7: This year's qualifiers are scheduled to take place at the Gaborone United Stadium from the 20th to the 29th of August. The current COSAFA president further emphasized that similar tournaments will be hosted in other countries within SADC.
9: Competitions must create opportunities not only for players and coaches, but also the referees, administrators, broadcasters, sponsors, and local businesses. businesses. Every tournament should leave something behind, strengthen football and create value for the host nation. It is my desire that over time, COSAFA competitions are hosted across all our member associations.
7: Catch the next sports update on the Climax at 4:05. 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
2: I like myself a banging playlist, especially when we're about to jumpstart the weekend. And I'm saying that because Thursday is when we begin the weekend, baby. As you know, every single day after the 1 p.m. news bulletin, I give you a fresh new song. And if you like it so much, then you stress not, because later on when the climax comes through from 3 to 6 p.m., they give you the same dose of the same tune on the second exciting hour of the show. But for now, you know, you get to hear it here first with myself, Luke, as the MXC, coming through with a Sobabili. Maybe the song could be talking about you, because Sobabili means us too, Baba. Us both. 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
5: You're still locked to the good life on Yaron FM with myself, Lucia. Taking it to the top all the way to 3 p.m., vibing and engaging on the WhatsApp dial, plus 267-391-0066. I really enjoy my playlist today. As much as I always give you local, I like that today's local Inti and Ible. It just makes me celebrate more of the local talent that we don't hear on a day-to-day basis. I'm talking none other but Onte Setse Osejo. If you remember very well, this has been like a decade after winning My Star, and Onte Setse Osejo believes his great his performance lies ahead of him. And obviously, this is because he is preparing to fly Botswana's flag blue, black and white on one of the world's biggest entertainment stages after being selected to participate in Britain's Got Talent on the 10th of October. I like this conversation because many a times we see on the socials Botswana bogoring kanto gone meano these days mosola wa my staki mosola wa my kintrimki mosola. Now I see it. A decade later, we still see one of the winners that we had back in the days still emerging victoriously on a path that he has always shown so much dedication and interest in. Obviously, he's not just limited to mean that he's, yes, a singer, a vocal trainer, he's a motivational speaker, and he's also an emerging farmer. But to still see his dream validated, if we look at his big staging like Britain's Got Talent, wild, crazy business, and I'm here for it all. I celebrate him, I give him his flowers, and wherever you're tuned in, when you find some time, we should be now. Do go spread some love on Onte Setse Osejo social media platforms. Let's support him and let's find out what else we could do to make the journey smooth, to make the stay there smooth, to make any other thing that has to do with him being Britain's Got Talent on the 10th of October smooth. I'm here for that. This is The Good Life, where we create and maintain a good life on a daily. Like I said, when I joined The Good Life show 3 years ago, I told you I'm just a young girl from the ghetto. I'm genuinely just a young girl from the ghetto doing big things in the city, and I'm doing them for you, with you, and always together. When my mommies are coming through, and for sure it's a local one, and Lira is coming through with Oratile. Dibaga 2.0 is the name of the tune as we take it to the top. When am I?
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0: banging local tune by Dark and Tefo Fox. Jabala's Dab is the name of the song. Before that, I gave you Lil Kim with Not Tonight. Ahead of that was my favorite song by Willem Las KRM. Michael Jackson being the name of the tune. And you and I are wrapping up the second exciting hour of the show. Jumping right into the third one. Having nothing but a banging playlist coming through with Lioness Ratang alongside DJ KSB featuring Master B Music with Why My Dali. Ahead of that is one tune that has had us going crazy back in the days when we were still writing our auto books. Destiny's Child with Lose My Breath. Enjoy the music and welcome to the third hour of the Good Life Show with myself, Luhle.
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Your rare night shine. And the one of the High points on low points. 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

0: What did I tell you about infusing your mother tongue in literally anything that you do, wherever that you hold the power to be influential? Could be in the conversation you have on a daily one of my or song, man, because we just had a banging tune. Her name is Sesame Deep, and the name of the song is Leracho, and she is a deep house music artist and a vocalist from right here in Botswana. And I think I genuinely enjoyed the song more because I was fascinated to hear the language and actually learn it. I was fascinated and very intrigued by how they pronounce the word Lerato, you know? And this goes to even our neighboring countries. You know how recently with Angela Mula's songs on TikTok, they've always showed so much interest in learning that, oh, so Botswana has any other language besides just Setswana, you know? And seeing somebody giving us such a beautiful piece, even in a deep house. Mommy's coming through right here on the Good Love for the Yarn FM. We're taking it to the top with Ntako alongside Sean 101 and Cool MC and Choco. Gekke is the name of the tune, because ahead of that, do catch Tato Tadi alongside Dr. JRS and Thankful Fox with Day and Night. Enjoy the music on the Good Life.
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Gekke is de name of the tune. Because na, I'm born on Twitter. I'll never. Ahead of that, do catch Tato Kadi alongside Dr. JRS and Thankful Fox with Day and Night. Enjoy the music on The Good Life. You feel it. 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

0: Daddy coming through with a banging tune alongside Dr. JR as Day and Night is the name of the song, taking it to the top all the way to 3 p.m. About to say my goodbyes, but you know I never just walk out without saying proper goodbyes with a dope DJ coming through. The Vital DJ banging your head up and setting the red hot building on fire. As for me, myself and I, it's been such an amazing time spending it with you. Let's do this again tomorrow. Same time, same place on the coolest station in the nation, 12 to 3 p.m. My name is Luhle, so you can always find more of me on the social media platforms as Luhle on Facebook, Instagram, TikTok, and Twitter. I love you so much. 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Peace out. I love you. Go out there to love and to live. Live the moment, live the dream, and definitely love the music. One am I. Goodbye.
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2: And of course, this evening on Point of Order, we are joined by, he's a historian, he's a former senior public servant. He's definitely one of the people that really, really writes about Botswana extensively, about our history, about where we come from, and someone who definitely has a broad understanding of the same. And of course, I'm talking about the one and the only, Dr. Jeff Ramsey.
3: Senator Khama was president of the country for, if I'm not wrong, was it 12 years?
4: I would call it 15, including the 18 months he was prime minister,
3: right? Yes. Yeah. At the time, was it not a worry that he was president for so long? Or was it just because he was loved that much?
4: Yeah, at that time, it was not so much a controversy at all. Later on, this idea of term limits would come up. But he was loved so much. Plus, we were in constant, throughout his reign, there was constant challenges. We were making steady progress. But for example, the Rhodesian war was heating up to an nth degree.
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0: Boy right here on The Climax. On a beautiful Wednesday afternoon, the 5th of August, 2026. And with that being said, you are now hanging out with your favorite brother and sister in the whole wide world.
1: DJ Sway and Melanie on The Climax. 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
0: Good afternoon, BW. Good afternoon, 267. Good afternoon to Maxes across the country. Oh, yes, we are definitely going to have a ball today on a beautiful Wednesday. It is the 5th of August, 2026, man. And we just want to say good afternoon to you. We hope that you are having such a fantastic time hanging out on Yaron FM. Of course, with that being said, we're going to be taking you home for the next 3 hours. That is Sway and Melanie. And it's going to be such a ball, all right? We always kickstart the show with something we call Hero Classic. But before that, I just wanted to say a big happy birthday to my older brother, man. My older brother, Wadiko.

0: Happy birthday to my boy, man. His name is Mishi Mish. And hey, that's why I never said and we haven't had that in a long time.
1: One or two.
0: Yeah.
1: One or three.
0: He's
1: who came up with that?
0: I don't know. Is it on a TikTok challenge?
1: Yeah, I don't know who came up with that.
0: Where's
1: the pain at the Yahore? When I lemo to her how tena.
0: Yeah.
1: Abas a for a gilly gift the boy data by yellows or about one or one. One or two. One or three.
0: Let's see. Oh my goodness. Okay. How
1: why are you shaking, bro?
0: I haven't done this in a while.
1: It's been a while.
0: Oh,
1: we're
0: my
1: back.
0: Goodness. We are so back. Let's see if this will work. Imagine. I haven't done this in so long, so I'm just trying to remember.
1: I'm tripping.
0: Ah.
1: And then, King, give a major, but keep teeny.
0: Hey, let me go. It's a wee boo.
1: Show me why you're going to tell us.
0: Wait.
1: Try again.
0: Okay, let me try this again. Look, hey.
1: Fingers crossed.
0: We haven't done this in a while, okay?
1: Bear with us.
0: So, bear with us. Is he going to answer?
1: He will.
0: Okay, hold on. I was worth a shot. If he doesn't answer, it was worth a shot. At least I said happy birthday. Okay, it's not going through, unfortunately. Yeah.
1: So you're
0: okay.
1: Not going to try one last time, but
0: one last time.
1: You must say, chance.
0: Come
1: you
0: on.
1: Only tried twice.
0: I gave him a chance.
1: No,
0: wait.
1: The chance is more than three.
0: What if I'm not doing it correctly?
1: What do you mean? You're doing it the right way. It's ringing. How long are we meeting?
0: How long are we meeting? Hey. Wait. This is the last one.
1: This is the last chance.
0: Ow. I'm sure this is the correct way.
1: It's ringing. It is ringing.
0: I would have tried.
1: Ah, Remolwetse. Remolwetse ka yena re lwela ko bo Madagascar.
0: Boss kwa tabeng ke ba re ba di phone.
1: Ka nna ka nyore ke matshonisa ha go le topi.
0: Oh man.
1: We tried.
0: Ah, I tried.
1: Yeah, you did it.
0: Hello.
2: Hello.
0: Yo, Joey.
2: Oh, what's up, boy?
0: Hey, dog, it's Sway, buddy. What's up, Papa? You're live on the radio, man. I thought today I'd do a little something special for you in case you thought I forgot. I'm sure you thought I forgot, huh?
2: Obviously, I did.
0: Yeah, dog. I thought, look, man, you're very special, and of course, you're gonna get a very special happy birthday. And what better way to do it than a little something from what they have done for the former general Lehatshela Botswana? I remember that they once sang him this song at the instrument.

0: Happy birthday to you, my friend. I hope that you are enjoying your day. What are you up to, my dog?
1: Hey, dog. Unfortunately, I'm at work right now. I really know how things are.
0: I know how these things roll, my boy. I'll talk to you after the show. I thought I'd say happy birthday to you. And this one is very special because it's the first time I wish a happy birthday. Ole Daddy, welcome to the club, my boy.
1: Thanks, my boy. Sure.
0: All right, man. Enjoy the rest of your day.
1: Sure, thanks.
0: Sure. You see, he's so nonchalant. Like he's just... Yeah, I
2: mean, you know, he was laughing.
0: Like, no, I mean, he laughed like once, but that was it. He didn't do anything after that. But yeah, man, happy birthday to you. If it is your birthday on the 5th of August, 2026, happy birthday to you as well. And with that being said, we're going to kickstart the show with something we call Hero Classic. Now, today's Hero Classic is so exciting because it's been trending on TikTok and it's a local song. Also, it's a sound that we normally don't play here, Moyarin FM, but why not? We want to find out from you, is this next song a hit or a classic? What is a hit? What is a classic, Mel? Well, it's very simple. It is a song we're going to play for you on the radio, and you have to let us know, did the song sink over the years? Like, is it still as hot as it used to be? Or maybe you think it's a classic, you're like, oh man, this song stood the test of time.
2: Wait, this is an old song?
0: Yeah, it's an old song.
2: I thought it's new.
0: No. It's like 8-9 years old.
2: I honestly thought it's new because I've just recently discovered the song on TikTok.
0: Yeah, that's why sound. I love it. Yeah, you got that sound, right? Uh-huh. So it's going to be very interesting to find out from you on +26739-11066. Do you think that this song is a hit or a classic?
3: DJ's your boy, DJ Sway. And your girl. And your girl, Melanie, on the climax.

0: called Kemaro Ngwanaka, right here on the Climax. And yes, you are listening to Yaron FM, and we are asking a very simple question. Is this song a hit or classic? Remember, a hit is a song that was good back in the day. Right now, it's not so good anymore. You're not really vibing with it. Or maybe you think it's a classic and it stood the test of time. Let us know on our numbers. Plus 267-391-1068.
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0: about 8-9 years ago, we're asking you a very simple question. How are you ready to my FM? Do you think that it's a hit or a classic?
1: For me, just the song, it got me thinking. After debate, the word mago is just too strong.
0: Yeah, it's a bit too.
1: It's a bit. Yeah. And I'm wondering, is it just. Ask on North and again, Naha, like if you are not about North.
0: No, North, you're very right. Yeah, not about North. What would we say?
1: Because if you have a work, a cabbage,
0: would we say Mama Rao?
1: Mama Wara,
0: eh, Mama, eh, Mama, Mama Rao. Ah, no, we would say Mao, eh, Mao.
1: Yeah, Mao is so strong.
0: Yeah. And in South Africa, if you ever say that to somebody, yeah, you are on a lemon.
1: Or Mao.
0: Mao.
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0: Say That right here on the Climax at 327 Yarn FM. And we're wrapping up our conversation. Remember, every 30 minutes, one more the Climax, we play a very fine game where it's like some sort of an icebreaker. What we're just trying to figure out from you, when you listen to a song, do you think that the song is a hit or a classic, right, Mel?
1: Yeah.
0: And it's very, very simple. All you have to do is let us know via voice note or text. And guess what? You can call us now. You can call us on +2 6 7 3 9 1 1 0 6 6. No, man.
1: Show me no go pedi le 267.
0: Hey, 267 again, and uncle.
1: You still have been saying the number. Our WhatsApp number.
0: Wait. We have a call. Yarn FM. Hello.
2: Yeah, I'm
0: Nasway. What's up, my dog?
2: But that's a hit, my boy. That's a hit.
0: Danko, boy. We have another call online. Let's check this out. Wow. 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Okay, all right. Call me on +2 6 7 3 9 1 1 0 6 6. We're going to try out this new phone that we got, man. Hit us up right now.
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0: Danko boy. Let us know, +2 6 7 3 9 1 1 0 6 6. You're listening to this song after almost 8-9 years. Is it a hit or a classic? Talk to us right now.
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0: I don't want to lie, this feels so good pressing this button. Yarn FM, you're live. Hello. Hello. Hello. Hello. Hello, my guy. Shop is it?
5: I'm not
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0: 6 plus 3 6 7 3 9 1 1 0 6 6. Guess what? Yarnefa, we back and we live, baby. You can call me right now.
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2: 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Anyway, I gotta get less secure.
0: It's a classic according to Skada. Mr. Right, talk to us.
3: Dibensa anare waikuta.
0: Tutsutsu.
3: Komete. Aula DJ. Wanaka. Are kemaku.
0: I must talk to us.
4: Yeah, tribalism mobani. This is about Setswana thing. When you say maho, it's just disrespectful. We don't say maho.
0: So clearly, maho is derogatory.
5: It's too strong.
0: Yeah, it's derogatory on its own. El Tito, talk to us.
6: I'll forget the RV1. It's a classic, man. You know what I'm going to get? I'm going to get a light here. I'm going to get a light. It's a classic.
0: It's definitely a classic. How talk to us.
7: Ware wa nyala he pine go dimu he go dimu
0: he go dimu wana I wonder if Comet ever got married though. 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
0: Ba dinga lo ya. 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
7: Ya ya, mo ke classic, ke classic street. 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Ba ya re tso go go tutumeka. 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
1: Let's do it.
0: Doing it for the culture. 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

0: Brand new music from Kabza De Small's upcoming album that he actually pushed back another month. The name of the album was to be Tutu. Well, it's still Tutu, I guess. And this one is hanging out with Chronicle Deep and Latique. The name of the song is called Papta. Have you seen his Papta merchandise?
1: Not yet.
0: Ah, oh, dog. It's so clean,
1: maybe I'll see
0: bro.
1: It. I'll see it now because he has a one-man show.
0: Oh yeah, he has a one-man show coming up. Yeah.
1: So I think we might see that soon. More.
0: Yeah, I'm sure.
1: But
0: yeah.
1: For main Moloyana, since he believes that it's gonna be that side.
0: Oh, it's gonna be that side.
1: Yeah,
0: but
1: it's gonna be for main Moloyana on the 29th of August.
0: 29th of August.
1: And guess who's hosting?
0: Who's hosting?
1: April Gaze.
0: Oh, my April. With her, man, what a beautiful woman, dog. Yeah. Such a different aura about her. The Ghana, you know, coming from I don't want to say a background. When you started off, you know, people were hating you, people were always saying a lot about you. But when you see her now, dog, she's going to church,
1: that's the thing,
0: she's attending lifestyle at events. She's just a different, you know, energy about her.
1: It's
0: so beautiful, yeah. And I think just the whole crew, kind of, they were just superseded by this whole, I guess, black cloud that was above them. If they post a picture, all the time. Right now, you know, Lip G's got her own event going on. Hainina is all good. MC Theo is good. Bacchus Led, all sharp. It just seems like everything in that crew is actually getting along. And I saw it Maloba go at the Sunday market that she hosted out at Wonga Gardens. Right now, though, we're about to find out what Mel has for us on the hot story of the day.
2: Hot story of the day on the Climax.
0: What's up, Mel?
1: Why am I laughing? So what is happening right now is that Botswana Police Services, they released a press statement warning Botswana Tota against suspicious overseas job offers. So the Botswana Police Service has raised concern over the rising number of Botswana reportedly missing after traveling abroad for lucrative job opportunities.
0: Yeah.
1: So currently, 22 Botswana have been reported missing after leaving for jobs abroad.
0: Wow.
1: 8 others were intercepted before reaching that destination, with 2 being rescued in a foreign country. So here is the number of victims. 19 to 48 years. Families report not hearing from relatives for months despite calls, social media, and other attempts to contact them. So the concern is that these cases point to fraudulent overseas recruitment schemes that may lead to human trafficking, labor exploitation, and other transnational organized crime. Botswana Police Services believe more cases may be unreported. It's about 22 and 8 others with 32 cases. I get so all these other cases about they may be there, but only more because they're unreported. And then, despite public awareness campaigns, desperation is being exploited by criminal network promising high salaries and fully funded travel.
0: But how do you believe that though? Like,
1: show me, I feel like. You know, statement. This I take a walk in my shoes.
0: Okay.
1: I feel like it's that thing. Happy ko kare mago, do they have this thing ya hui mela halamo yino koro kono kara kau
0: butai. Bamaso. And if osipudi matseva, by the time you wake up, everything could have went bad because it takes a lot for me to believe anything that is said on the internet, especially job opportunities in a time that we're living in. You know what I mean?
1: Desperation, show me. You know,
0: you got a lot of desperation.
1: Yeah, I was looking at myself, my lord, by getting my life being like, people are crying, and I'm out here. I'm one of those people who are crying at this economy. But then I look at myself, I can have 3 meals per day. There's somebody who knows how to do this at all. You understand?
0: Yeah.
1: So imagine that person who has to do this at all. You understand? How long a baby daddy is not even helping. Landlord, how long come again? At least 6 months because I do the rent. And then you come across a post like that for the job opportunity. What about $50,000 US? Ororua, pla, ororua, boats out the whole floor. You're gonna be like, you know what? I'm going. But rather, no, bukela di flight to kanan. Korela uto kuto bukela flight. You're like, this is genuine.
0: Hush, you know what?
1: Obozama, and that's it.
0: I need us to be very careful because I think hella. In all, and I know already they have a couple of guidelines there that you should maybe just read up for us. But I just feel like we just need to be very careful. But so on a malatinga, but to ba Babu Hitler, people are just evil out there. People have ill intentions for other human beings. And as desperate as you are, your international opportunities are so tricky at this point in time. Kore, it feels like we're going back in terms of the knowledge that we know about what is happening in the international market. And also just how much Tawarare come to Russia. When you know that Russia and Ukraine have had a non-ending feud or war that is going on in those two countries. And then what, there can be a chef at Russia, for example. This is just an example. It's not like I know if there was that opportunity. You need to question yourself. The lack of knowledge that we also have about international affairs. As desperate as you are, you cannot, for any reason, we do have a lot of lahats le lona la matat, or worry no, get to lahats lime, le lona ke lime, to go and try live a life where I'm promised $50,000 when you don't know, kelantawa thing. Like you said, they do convince you to a certain extent. Yo, we'll have everything according to plan. And it should always be a red flag. Maybe just, Mel, just to wrap up today's hot story of the day, just read out those outlines. These are from the Botswana Police Services. And I need you to take heed of what the services are saying about international travel and also these international opportunities that they post on different platforms, right? So what do you have for us, Mel?
1: They are saying the public is therefore urged to exercise extreme caution before accepting employment opportunities abroad. Prospective job seekers should, one, verify that recruitment agencies are legally registered and licensed. Two, seek guidance from the Ministry of International Relations before traveling overseas, especially number two, Tabato. And then three, avoid making payments for recruiters or agencies whose credentials cannot be independent and verified. Four, carefully review employment contracts and seek professional advice when necessary. And then be cautious of offers promising unusually high salaries or fully funded travel and accommodation. Inform family members of travel plans and maintain regular communication. Keep and share copies of travel documents, employment contracts, and recruiter details. If in doubt, cancel travel plans, even if already en route, and seek assistance from airport officials.
0: That, and I think that's very sound, and I really do appreciate the fact that Botswana Police Services came out with this information, because 22 is a very high number. And we do not want to be missing anybody else in light of everything that's happening across the world. But the world is a very evil place. As much as Chotlagoya Mogalona is very bad, rather, not personally, and this is me saying, I'd rather stay in my country and seek an opportunity than gore botshelo ba ka bo go latlhana go ile gore batsadi ba mahaba ile gore ke ko kae.
1: Also, the other thing is that people need to understand that go maswe everywhere, and every job that comes, just take it. There's a video that I saw ya ga lezozo le me seretsa ba bua ka khanyeteng gore kana to bona le degree o bore I cannot go and work my filling station. Re kala di jobs ba tlhaloganya not that I feel like any job etang I keep elegeng do not say job when I got if it can feed you at the end of the day. How to line in coach PC can wherever at a local store. How gonna mo thing baba tse re madi ka go reka go bereka go 1 2 3
0: ba tse re
1: madi ga go thaolwe madi ke madi bona le gore o tsohana o botsa mao ya kwa o togala bana ba gago kwana, you might never come back. Bona wa re ba sale ba iragalela keng wa tlhaloganya. So we just need to be vigilant.
0: Thank you so much for today's hot story of the day. More music coming up. That's Jenny Zell coming in with a song called Be My Life.
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1: Corruption buster DCE seeks autonomy through new law and new employment and labor relations law to officially take effect from 1st September. With Yaron FM News at 4, I am Letheng Manze. Good afternoon. The Directorate on Corruption and Economic Crime will propose to the Ministry for the Presidency the introduction of a law that would allow the organization to operate autonomously. Director General and Accounting Officer Botlhale Makgekgenene says the proposed legislation will introduce new corruption offences, including abuse of office, embezzlement, misappropriation of funds, coercion of investors, and fronting. He added that the law would also cover corruption in the private sector and cases involving foreign public officials, while suspending limitation periods that currently allow high-profile suspects to evade prosecution. The long-awaited Employment and Labour Relations Law will officially take effect from 1st September. Labour Minister Pius Mokgware says the new legislation will ensure stronger protection for workers and improved workplace conditions. He confirmed that all supporting regulations have now been approved by the relevant stakeholders, paving the way for full implementation.
2: Molao ya ka ga o simolla ka duwane o simolla go ne go tsene di dumalano tsa molao wa bogologolo tsone di ka bo dintsi di ebe ke gore ga o ne o na le kontraka le di-agreement tsone tsone dintsi di 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
1: And finally, the Botswana Network on Ethics, Law and HIV and AIDS, Bonela, has urged the government to expand comprehensive sexuality education and widen access to PrEP. Programs coordinator Katlego Sechele said adolescent girls continue to bear a heavy HIV burden due to structural inequality rather than personal choice. She noted that the 839 new infections among girls in 2025 reported by NAPA underscore how poverty, gender inequality, and intergenerational relationships hinder safe sex negotiation. Sechele stressed that it is vital for families and schools to ensure every young person has access to services, can exercise their rights, and live free from exploitation.
3: That adolescent girls continue to face a large burden of HIV due to structural inequalities rather than individual choices. Intergenerational relationships often involve unequal power dynamics, making it difficult for young girls to negotiate for safer sex or to refuse unwanted advances or access HIV prevention services. Our response must therefore go beyond awareness campaigns. Botswana must strengthen comprehensive sexuality education, expand access to youth-friendly HIV and SRH services, increase uptake of PrEP among adolescent girls and young women.
1: And a quick look at our top stories this hour. Corruption buster DCEC seeks autonomy through new law and new employment and labor relations law to officially take effect from 1st September.
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1: And a quick look at our Yaron FM news weather update this afternoon. Gaborone tops out at 25 degrees Celsius, Francistown 26 degrees, Kasane 25, and Mawung the warmest at 28 degrees Celsius with plenty of sunshine and dry conditions throughout the day. Across the borders, Johannesburg reaches 21 degrees Celsius, Lusaka 25, Harare 26 degrees Celsius, Windhoek also 26, while Cape Town stays much cooler at 13 degrees Celsius with a chilly, cloudy feel compared to the rest of the region. 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
8: Modern football has redefined goalkeeper training, and Orange Botswana Speaker Marathon contribution is more than just financial sponsorship. With the sports update, I am Thabang Matlale. Good afternoon. Changes in the role of goalkeepers in modern football has led to a shift on how they are trained ahead of a season. This observation was made by Kabelo Samila, who is the goalkeeper coach at Dinadid Football Academy, during a discussion with Yarn FM Sport. A study by the FIFA Technical Study Group shows that modern training emphasizes cognitive unpredictability and decision-making, requiring goalkeepers to interpret game shifts in real time. Samila noted that strong positional awareness is vital in goalkeeper training to effectively manage such situations.
9: Diving is kind of like a bonus skill to a goalkeeper. If a goalkeeper dives, to us as coaches, he was late to position himself. That is why we work on handling and movement. The movement helps in always being at the focal point when the ball is coming. Always the ball finds you in the right position as a goalkeeper. You don't need to dive. The movements and the catching or the handling skill are the most important basics in goalkeeping.
8: He emphasized the key areas that coaches focus on to ensure goalkeepers are match ready during pre-season preparation.
9: Any player, when he goes for a break, he comes back rusty. Goalkeeping works with handball eye coordination. We have that challenge, the issue of footwork. Another challenge is dealing with aerial balls. It is a major setback in most of the goalkeepers, even professionally. The anticipation, to bring them back to the anticipation of when to go out and when to come back, is a major problem that we have to deal with. Decision making, issues of communication, to block the passing lanes through balls.
8: Orange Botswana has stated that their participation in the Orange Pigo National Marathon extends beyond simply funding the event. Nene Maiga, who is the CEO of Orange Botswana, highlighted that encompassing broader community development initiatives is top of their list. The company has served as a sponsor for the Pigo National Marathon for a decade, with the 2026 race drawing a record 10 out of 2,700 participants. Maiga says their annual visits to Zana contribute to boosting the local economy, notably through hospitality and the catering sectors.
10: And after 10 years, I think we can be proud of the partnership we have built. What we do goes beyond partnership, goes beyond just sports, to community development, healthier lifestyle and economic growth in Celebi Pikwe, and economic and tourism catalysts, as this race has become a major regional event, boosting local sports, tourism, making all the hotels full to the point where even us as a sponsor struggle to find space for some of our teams. So I guess this is something to be celebrated.
8: She reiterated that Orange Botswana's involvement in sport is centered around uplifting the athletes.
10: I'm also extremely proud that 10 years ago, we bet on the potential in Botswana for excellence in athleticism. I'm also proud to say that in 2022, we signed a young man who was then rising star, but little known outside of our borders, Letsile Teboho, who is now first gold Olympic medalist in the country, and absolutely not the only Botswana to shine in athletics. Orange Botswana has increased its contribution. So this year it's 268,000 pula for prize money and 35,000 pula for volunteers and marshals.
8: Catch the next sports update radio on the Climax at 5:05. Till then, good afternoon.
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6: Mahosi defends the 333,000 family trip and wife's promotion. Mahosi to step down as the DIS boss.
11: Well, it's a minute. Robots, okay, what will be like it? What will be? Talk to us, Rodney.
12: I'm going to put it in the next time to get it to repair it. The trip is in a little. Kana nele vacation hela ele vacation a u wile o mention gore ne nele jo tsa tiro kana nele nele vacation in vacation kana ale vacation a tiro mo le gore le toli to go ira sengwe me ala a ele vacation in vacation au la re gato go spend yo hela ya
11: wa crossing out as a nation ah man
13: but we need magosi in our lives wow what a man
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0: Monday, day to Friday, day. 3 to 6 p.m. This is The Climax with DJ Sway and Melanie.
1: 411 right here on Yarna FM. A beautiful Wednesday, the 5th of August, 2026. It is time for new music of the day. We do this across all the shows from The Rush till No Cap. And we call it Setswana Dichabeng right here on The Climax because this is whereby we get to premiere a local song and you can tell us how you feel about the song on +26739110066. Today, oh my goodness, I think Kitoko Tswana Leswe Gompieno. I love the song. I got to listen to it today on Lucia's show. I was listening to Lucia's show and I got to come across this song. I love, love it. It is the MXC with Sobabili.
15: Yeah, we're looking for some new music. Over.
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0: na bua gore re ke being the the youngest mo company go a frustrate because unna o tsaela go kotase by the fact that gore you are youngest and you know what chances are you might be actually in a very high position because yeah. when you tutetse that position or that chair and it can really be hell at times and I'll share my story
1: oh
0: as
1: my
0: well
1: gosh, Trimmy.
0: Okay, yeah what's
1: up ke bereka le mme o motona for those who don't know I also do marketing as well so ne ke bereka le mme o motona and you know what she would do to us motirong I make a show gore re tiro ga gape and every time we try to complain hanga oh ma I'm pretty well in la gaga but it's okay she's cool people hanga oh sis bizozo ora ore kana o tsantsa re ilana le nna ke heleletse tiro a make ha taba rena kana ke motona meleni wa itsa ke you know that card
0: the age card
1: taba re ke motona meleni e le gore wena you ala o tlo tele gore ntse ba re ke ta dira now you're doing your job and you're doing her job
0: yeah and that means it's your time right and it's not in your job description we're talking all things starting a brand new job what are some of the toughest things that make a brand new job so unbearable let us know on our number remember you can call me right after this or you can send a voice note or text to +26739110666 in the meantime
2: what's up all call +26739110666
0: Jazz World and Qiniso with this one. It's called Sukuma right here on the Climax. We're having this conversation. What are some of the toughest things about starting a brand new job? Let's find out from you.

0: Yes, World featuring Qiniso on this one. It's called Sukuma right here on The Climax. 5:27 is the time. And of course, we have 3 minutes before we jump into the headlines with Litheng Manze. And I remember we're having a quick conversation. We're talking all things starting a brand new job. It's never too easy sometimes.
1: I want to put something out there. To everyone listening, to all the Maxes listening, there's one person who made my job easier from day one, ever since I got to Yarna FM. From hosting the Y20 to hosting the Drive Time show, that is The Climax, and that person is sitting across me right now.
0: Nah, come on.
1: I know you didn't expect it, but I'm telling you, I remember the first time got my training. This is what Sway did. I was so nervous, and then she's like, "Ah, Melanie is back. Yo, guys, Melanie is good.
0: It's about to happen.
1: For real. And then my day one on Drive, actually before I got to do Drive, we had a very lengthy video call.
0: And we were talking about
1: God. And that's when I knew this is somebody that I can always count on and definitely have in my corner. Then my day one, for those who don't know, so he took me to Nando. Thank you so much.
0: And not everybody's first day at work is horrible, but for the majority of the people that I've kind of met, man, it's always like some sort of a roller coaster to just say, the first 2-3 months of my working life in corporate or wherever it is, this is exactly what I'm trying to conversate about, so that no, you're not alone. We've actually been through that. All right, Ali coming in saying starting a new job is a challenge on its own. In IT, you have to learn so many new systems in a very short time, and everyone expects you to know everything from day one. And then if you're single, sure, that's another challenge. You don't always know who's just being friendly or who's actually interested. Suddenly there's so many people talking to you, and you have to be careful not to get the wrong idea. And don't forget the daily struggle of deciding what to wear. You don't want to look smart and professional without overdoing it. A new job is exciting, but the first few weeks definitely come with their own funny challenges. Will Mualusu also coming in to talk to us.
2: Don't make friends with Spain and what. It doesn't apply to Majiti. Can I get on the right instances? Majita Bakopana was spanning out. And they become friends forever. But I beyond Spain. Transfer. Come Friday, who got the van, Remy, more. But the Vasai, hey, I can't speak the same. The Vasai. Majita, they push on forever. And then if you talk about your abuse, you are only one. Each can only be one. No, never pay still. Perpetrators give us a little home.
0: Basside. Never, ever. Yeah, what some guy went.
3: That's the truth.
1: MP Kidikilwe raises alarm over drug shortages in Serowe, and gender-based violence is draining South Africa's economy. Catch more details to these stories and more with me at 6 on The Climax. Good afternoon.
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0: All right, 5:32 Yarn FM. Thank you so much, Litheng Manze. Remember, catch up with the wrap up at 6 p.m. In just a bit, we are reintroducing. It's been a long
1: while.
0: Oh, my word.
1: Can I stand up for this one?
0: I never thought this day would come back.
1: Oh, Chumi, I'm so excited.
0: Chumi, we're getting. Finally, we are available on our phone line. And finally, we have a very fun game that we had started at one point, and now it is back. Ladies and gentlemen, we call that game the Showdown. The showdown is very simple. All you have to do is hashtag Team Sway or Team Melanie. We're going to call you. And then, Team Sway or Team Melanie. Five clues in less than 30 seconds. If you get whoever has more points or whichever team has more points than the other, you can win the challenge of the day. It's just that simple. Be a part of this very fun game. We have a phone line now. Yeah. We're definitely going to be making sure that
1: we're going to call you.
0: Okay, so team Mel kind of team Sway. Hashtag right now, momagalengwaka +26739110066. And then we are going to try what we call the showdown. Better days are definitely here. Until then, let me play you some music from Pliers and Neo so that I soften you up as you choose what I wear. No, but Lord is these five clues. Oh, but then Nemelini Arbala and these five clues. And the theme for today is sports codes.
4: 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So turn it up. 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

0: Plies and Neo with this one, Busted Baby, right here on the Climax 537 Yarne FM. And it is a beautiful Wednesday. And normally on Wednesdays, we usually have a really fun game, man. It's so fun as long as if both you and I and Mel participate. Mm-hmm. It's what we call the showdown. It's basically like 30 seconds.
1: Yeah.
0: You know how 30 seconds is played? There's one team member, you know, or onela five clues. And then from those five clues, they try to describe her. Yeah, no, the only difference is Mel and I, we come up with the clues ourselves. Mm. So now I come up with five, she comes up with five. We're going to swap them, and then you have to pick either Team Sway or Team Mel. How will the hashtag Team Mel and hashtag Team Sway? And then you are going to try answer these five clues in less than 30 seconds. Are you good at 30 seconds? Do you want to have some fun on a beautiful Wednesday afternoon? Before we part ways at 6 p.m., remember, it is going to be back every single Wednesday. We call it the showdown. And hopefully, as time goes by, we'll have some goodies so that the winner, everybody, okay. Can we give away a double ticket? Let's give away a double ticket.
1: Let's give away a double ticket.
0: All right.
1: Have
0: Spider-Man.
1: Have been gone for,
0: you know,
1: so long?
0: Saying? Hey, Odyssey. You know what I'm saying? So let's do that. So what you gotta do right now? Just go on your WhatsApp and just hashtag Team Sway or Team Mel. All right. And we're not zepamang when it comes to 30 seconds. Guru, who's your 30 seconds god? All right. Yeah.
1: This one time, you're given perfect clues.
0: Hey.
1: Like, perfect clues. Go to Halloween, we couldn't fall. It wasn't your fault.
0: Yeah.
1: And so you know how clue I'm a dealer. Motabar Mahadi. Oh, another day.
0: Oh, no. This game is so crazy. We have a Team Sway so far. We need a Team Mel. After this song, we're definitely going to be trying this game. We call it hashtag the showdown. Do you love 30 seconds? It's a game.
1: Okay, Team Mel is here.
0: And after this song, Bianca and Sway versus Skeleto and Melanie. Don't go anywhere, man. We're coming up with the showdown. Yo, Bianca and Tepachomi.
1: Skeleto, I got you.
0: I hope you know your sports, Bianca, because this competition between Nale Mel is very tough. And anxiety, Arona, Holeka Hotalosa. Thank you, the showdown. But yeah, this one is going to be very interesting. Right now, DJ Mwazi coming out with Zim Leba. Nang ready, guys, okay? Try and remember your sports.
1: Team Mel, we got this.
0: Yo, Team Sway, we got this. Bianca and Sway versus Skeleto and Melanie. This one is going to be super fun, man. This is the climax. We're all about that fun.

0: Bianca coming in saying, please call me on this number if calling. Oh, no, we're calling. We're not calling on WhatsApp. We are calling direct line, Bianca. So I guess I have to call the main number that you're sending with.
1: Before
0: it's time for us to play the Covenant, the showdown.

0: Yeah, that's all for sure, Sam, for the showdown. We are trying to call Bianca right now. Bianca, I'm mifuni etlala echwareletse ne chumi. Come on, Bianca. Hello, Bianca.
1: Emily.
2: Hi,
0: Hi, Bianca. How are you doing, girl?
2: I'm good. How are you guys?
0: Ah, super. We cannot complain. Chumi again. We are super happy because after almost 6-7 months, you are the very first person to try out the showdown. All right, Chumi, do we have battery at least 10%?
2: I don't have my charger, so it's fine. We may proceed. It's okay.
0: Okay, let's proceed. All right, Chumi. The rules are very simple. It's basically 30 seconds. Mm-hmm. I'm going to try to give you as many clues as I can with the five words that I have. The theme is sports codes.
2: Okay.
0: All right, cool. With that being said, the timer, is the timer ready? Hold
2: Wait,
0: on.
2: May I ask?
0: Yes.
2: Is my opponent going to hear the same questions or what's happening?
0: No, so what happened is I came up with five sporting codes. Melanie also comes with five sporting codes, so we swap them around. So she's going to read my five. I'm going to try to figure out her five.
2: Okay, now that's...
0: You get it? All right, cool. Fine, chap. With that being said, I'm going to try and get the buzzer in 3, 2, 1, go. All right, cool. Okay. Okay, it is... what's that sport that South Africa wins and... Ba tulanan with the ball? They hate each other. Yes.
2: Rugby.
0: Okay, cool. What's that one about Maria Sharapova libo Venus Williams?
2: Venus, tennis.
0: Okay, and then what's that one? The World Cup. What sport is that?
2: FIFA.
0: No. Football. Yes, yes, yes, yes. Okay, I used to play this sport. I don't know if you listen to Yarn FM. I used to... Ma?
2: Basketball.
0: No. Okay. All right. Cool. No. Fair.
1: Oh, okay.
0: No fair. Okay.
1: Great.
0: You did very well. Well done, Bianca. Let's find out. Are you gonna win yourself a double ticket? Please continue listening to Yarn FM. Okay.
2: Okay. Thank you.
0: All right. Cool, man. Bianca being the very first one.
1: I feel like I gave you easy.
0: No, I think I gave you easy. Hey. You know that's the crazy part. You know what the crazy part is. This is crazy. But. Okay, cool. Let's see how this is going to work. We're going to try to call Kelezo. Remember, Kelezo Lena is a part of the game today.
1: Gosh,
0: let's
1: Kelezo,
0: see.
1: Please.
0: Kelezo,
1: we got this.
0: It's a game of war on the climax. Okay, let's see. Okay, no. That's the wrong number. Hold on. Okay.
1: Jesus, I love you. Protect me, Mother Showdown.
0: Okay, let's
1: Amen.
0: See. Let's see.
1: I need to stand up, okay?
0: Why?
1: I feel like I'm gonna lose.
0: So remember, we have 3 points, right?
1: Yeah.
0: Okay,
1: no,
0: so far.
1: You did great.
0: All right, cool. Oh, okay, let's so please answer.
1: Hi, Kelezo, I have another one. I have Innocent, I think.
0: No, hold on, because... You see?
1: Oh, no, it's the wrong number.
0: I'm a bell. Kelezo, wait.
1: Try Kelezo first.
0: Kelezo, then try a look. So, reach for me. Negirile. Hey!
1: That's the thing. That's sway for you.
0: Okay, Kelezo, let's go. Alright, Kelezo. Come on, Kelezo!
3: Hi!
0: Hi, Kelezo! All right, Kelezo, are you ready, Jomi?
3: I'm ready.
0: All right, Kelezo, the rules are very simple. So, no, it's 30 seconds again.
3: Yeah.
0: All right, in 3, 2, 1, go.
1: All right. So, you want to make a spot to see him?
3: Mom?
1: Sway, what are the spots safe? Okay. All right. No, it's not it. Remember back in the days, Honale sports say never celebrate like at 2 p.m. on BTV. What was it?
3: That's a volleyball.
1: No, not that one. Another one.
3: Badminton.
1: Such a WWE.
3: Wrestling.
1: Yes. And then it's a sport.
0: Oh, yes.
1: I knew you're going to be so excited.
0: Kelezo, this is not the easiest thing on the radio.
1: It's not.
0: It is not the easiest thing on the radio, Chomi. But thank you so much for participating.
1: You did great, Kelezo. Thank you so much for choosing me.
0: After a very long time, Chomi, let me give you a round of applause now. All right, man, is what we call the showdown. It's a very fun one whereby we play a little bit of fun. We're getting calls. Hello, Yarn FM. Hello.
4: Hi, Melanie.
1: Hi, Well, everybody who listens to the climax should know how Sway played hockey.
4: No, I don't.
1: Ke bolai lo ke manyano. And the other thing, Sway, you gave me like difficult sporting codes.
0: Okay, listen to these sporting codes.
1: You gave me wrestling. You gave me cricket. You gave me hockey.
0: Jojo, we have another call online. Yeah, and you gave hello.
1: Hi.
0: Hello.
4: Hi, how are you?
0: Hey, Shapu Zeta Pa.
4: Shapo Papa.
0: Talk to us.
4: Erra, Sway, my baby cousin made you win. Number one, Bianca is my cousin. Number two, Tata Ubuane, the Melanie. 30 seconds. How small are am hell? Are we to run
1: away? Game
4: over.
1: Can I check with you?
4: Hello?
1: Chomi, let me tell you something. We go to Sweya Baira and Rajumala Nakorira. 5 sporting codes. Tell me why I'm like, okay, this is the first one ever. I make easy things for him.
0: This is what I'm going to do. Okay? Let me try that card. My card. Let me try my card. You try your card.
1: I already said them out.
0: Did you say all of them out?
1: Yes, I did.
0: Okay, tell us. Okay, do you think that these 5 words are difficult? Dibale,
1: lava here. And tell me which card was easy.
0: Hold on, let's go.
1: I get it. Right?
0: Hey, let's go.
1: Yes. The first card was football. Melanie's card. Football, cricket, rugby, tennis, hockey.
4: Okay.
1: Wrestling, rugby, volleyball, cricket, hockey. And guess what Bianca was very different. Football, tennis. And then which one did she get? Rugby.
0: But I gave her clues. I'm a pillow, my guy. I gave her the clues.
1: What I'm telling you, Sway, is I gave you an easy card. You gave me.
0: Okay.
1: It's so hard to give clues, wrestling.
0: Wrestling.
4: That is so easy, Melanie. Number one, wrestling is an agatriga swanta.
1: I did say that. She got it wrong.
4: Number two. Rugby. How to get to learn? I care.
1: Who tell us more? Okay, go on a 30 seconds. Who tell us? You are done. Okay, who tell us? Because we are not. Get out of the way.
4: Mehala Melania, generally, Mehala, get to talk. From Mehala, go to 30 seconds. It's already give a little lip ahead. I want 30 seconds. How about similar? But who's a man on the level M? Now, wait.
1: But Jimmy, do you know what's so funny? I always win this game. Who always wins this?
4: I know.
1: Yeah, so today,
0: here's what I would have said, okay? On my card, don't want to be my card quickly because I think you have a little bit of airtime. For volleyball, I was going to say it's a very tall sport and the net is for tall people.
4: Exactly.
1: Is it for tall people?
0: It is. Most volleyball, they are very, very tall.
4: You could have just said
0: the Undertaker. Even wrestling.
1: No, she got wrestling.
0: She got it. No, she got hormone.
1: She got wrestling.
0: Hats are rugby.
1: She got wrestling. That's the one she got.
0: No, that's what she got wrong.
1: No, she got it.
0: All right, man. Hey. At the end of the day, my brother, thank you so much for being a deliberator. Please make sure that you join us again next week, yeah?
4: No problem.
0: All right, sure, my dog. We have a winner, ladies and gentlemen, and the winner of the first one after a very long time.
1: Bianca,
0: you're a superstar, Chomi. I really can happen next week. Nalo and I blind. Regasa mga 30 seconds le out there go block 5 guys all about koro itri ke blind to what and nalo
1: le blind le bon
0: eh blind le bon chonyi. Bianca, do me a favor, let me get you a double ticket to New Capital Cinemas. Send me your full names, your ID and your number, and you can go watch a movie starting this Friday until next week Thursday. Chomi, you absolutely deserve it. With that being said, Nagarna Chela, we'll catch you again tomorrow. This is why we love the climax. It's so fun. It's so interactive. At the end of the day.
1: Because
0: I'm such a winner. I'm a winner at heart. You know what I mean?
1: All I do is win, win,
0: all
1: win.
0: All I do is win, win, win, man. And remember, this has been the showdown. It happens every single Wednesday between 5:40 and 5:55. And it sounds a little something like this.

And thank you so much to every single listener here, Moyarne FM. Whether you're just listening, uitshegela, ratamaka 30 seconds ya rona ya ga swele mme. We call it a showdown, or whether you're a part of it throughout the whole show, we really are indebted to you. You are literally the reason why we do this every single day. With that being said, Mel, we gotta go. We'll catch them again tomorrow. Good night.

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1: MP Gidikilwe raises alarm over drug shortages in Sorowe, and gender-based violence is draining the South Africa's economy. With Yarn FM News at 6:01, I am Lepeng Manze. Good evening. Sorowe West Member of Parliament Unaleng Naeke Dikilwe has expressed concern that the unavailability of critical medicinal drugs has led to rising deaths in Sorowe. Speaking in Parliament, Kidikilwe urged the government to move swiftly to procure and distribute medicines to safeguard the lives of ordinary citizens who rely on public health facilities. Botswana has been struggling with drug shortages for more than a year, with growing pressure on the health system and patients.
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1: In response, Assistant Minister of Health Lawrence Okeditse dismissed the claims, saying statistics do not show a significant increase in mortality rates in Sorowe.
3: It's very difficult. Kuraha ubua anecdotal evidence. 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
1: The Directorate on Corruption and Economic Crime will propose to the Ministry of the Ministry for the Presidency the introduction of a law that would allow the organization to operate autonomously. Director General and Accounting Officer Botlhale Magegenene says the proposed legislation will introduce new corruption offenses, including abuse of office, embezzlement, misappropriation of funds, coercion of investors, and fronting. He added that the law would also cover corruption in the private sector and cases involving foreign public officials, while suspending limitation periods that currently allow high-profile suspects to evade prosecution.
4: We also have proposed expansion of corruption offences. Currently, our legislation only provides for 10 offences. So, re heletse re propose 17 more offences. The intention is to address the evolving corruption offences that are now international. These include expansion of corruption offences within the private sector.
1: And finally, gender-based violence is draining South Africa's economy of an estimated 42.2 billion due to criminal. Apologies for the suspense. Gender-based violence is draining South Africa's economy of an estimated 42.2 billion due to criminal justice processes, healthcare needs of victims, and lost productivity. This emerged at the GBV Business Conference held in Sandton, Johannesburg. Delegates highlighted capacity constraints, limited access to services, and a lack of education and training as key challenges weakening the fight against GBV and femicide. Hosted by the Gordon Institute of Business Science, this year's gathering brought together business executives, governance experts, and civic movements to focus on practical ways the private sector can strengthen prevention responses. Delegates agreed that tackling the scourge requires expanded, coordinated, and effective action. And a quick recap, MP Kitikile raises alarm over drug shortages in Sorowe, and gender-based violence is draining South Africa's economy.
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5: The real story.
1: And now in business news. The long-awaited Employment and Labour Relations Law will officially take effect from 1st September. Labour Minister Pius Mokware says the new legislation will ensure stronger protection for workers and improved workplace conditions. He confirmed that all supporting regulations have now been approved by the relevant stakeholders, paving the way for full implementation.
6: Molao ya ka ga o simolla ka duwane o simolla go ne go tsene di dumalano tsa molao wa bogologolo tsone di kabo dintsi di ere gore ga o ne o na le kontraka le di-agreement tsone tsone dintsi di ya go 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
1: And a quick look at our currency exchange rates this evening. The Pula is trading at 1 rand 20 cents, 13 Pula 55 tebe against the American dollar, 15 Pula 65 tebe against the euro, and finally 18 Pula 26 tebe gets you the British pound.
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1: It's a chilly evening right here in Gaborone at just 26 degrees Celsius. Francistown is also 26 degrees Celsius. Kasane is sitting at 25 degrees Celsius. And Maung seems to be the warmest at 28 degrees Celsius with plenty of dry conditions. Across the borders, Johannesburg reaches 21 degrees Celsius, Lusaka 25, Harare 26 degrees, Windhoek also 26, while Cape Town stays cooler at 13 degrees Celsius with a chilly, cloudy feel compared to the rest of the region. 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
2: And of course, this evening on Point of Order, we are joined by, he's a historian, he's a former senior public servant. He's definitely one of the people that really, really writes about Botswana extensively, about our history, about where we come from, and someone who definitely has a broad understanding of the same. And of course, I'm talking about the one and the only, Dr. Jeff Ramsey. We tend to struggle to get to know presidents, so I just don't understand. What kind of man was Sir Seretse Khama away from the podium, away from the presidency? What aspects of his character do you think the public seldom appreciates?
3: So from what I'm told, what was set him apart is that he was very humble, casual, like, you know, he you could see him, you know, Habaroni was so small at that time, but you could just see him walking through Habaroni, greeting people, being, you know, whether, and he was open to everybody. I mean, for example, Mutsama Impo found him to be the most approachable among the BDP. So although he had, was born with this, you know, the proverbial silver spoon in being a royal, he had the common touch. So that's what I've always heard about him. Plus, he had a sense of humor, and there are, you know, various stories about his humor and the stories he had. And but what he liked to do is what Botswana generally liked to do. He would like to just be sitting around, having a braai, talking with others.
2: Yeah.
3: And sometimes that would even become an issue because as he, well, as in his last decade of life, he did have a bunch of health issues, and that clouded his life a bit, but also led to some tensions as there was attempts to pull him into diet and the likes.
2: Yeah.
3: But by all accounts, he was a very easygoing person, notwithstanding his high office and his high birth.
2: Yeah. All respect to him. I hear he enjoyed a good drink as well.
3: He did enjoy a good drink. There is some controversy about the level of his drinking because he had certain other health conditions. But definitely he enjoyed a drink. And in that respect, he was quite different from his uncle.
1: Order.
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0: This one's a classic. It's one by Marvin Gaye, coming in with the song. It's called Sexual Healing, right here on Yatton FM. Live the music. It brings our time to 6:16. And of course, it is a beautiful Wednesday, as per usual. A very good evening to you, wherever in this beautiful country you may be listening from. We're officially halfway through the week. This is Wednesday, the 5th of August, 2026. And every single Wednesday, this is how you and I will be spending the 1 hour between 6 and 7 p.m. on Yatton FM. For the avoidance of doubt, my name's Akumo Mokgaetsu Kumo. But for today and on the rest of the Wednesdays that you and I spend together, you can simply call me Soso. I am your host this evening, taking you all the way through this hour of radio until 7 p.m. Welcome to Point of Order, the show where you and I get to explore some of the most critical issues in Botswana and to Botswana. We get to understand at an in-depth level how you and I are affected by the things happening in and around our country at all times. What exactly is the issue? What does it mean for you, Oli Botswana? What part do you have to play? All that is exactly what we're here to answer. So welcome to the show. And of course, welcome to Point of Order.
1: No one is going to tell me what to do at what time. I'm in charge. That's why these fools are running around here. I'm in charge.
2: On a point of change.
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1: Point of order. The ruling party by...
3: Order, Jefferson.
4: Point of order. 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With Sofa. Yeah. 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
0: In today's conversation on Point of Order, we take a closer look at one of the most controversial proposals to come before our Parliament of Botswana in recent years, the motion to decriminalize or legalize sex work and prostitution in Botswana. Particularly, we take a look at what the motion seeks to achieve, the legal, social and moral questions that it raises, and the debate over whether it would better protect vulnerable people in Botswana or fundamentally change the values upon which our very Botswana is built. Do remember that this conversation means very little without you. If there's a question or a comment that you may have, please do make sure to engage with us. Send us a text, send us a voice note on our WhatsApp line, +267 391 1066, and we'll definitely be very eager to engage with you this evening, right? And of course, without further ado, this evening on Point of Order, we welcome to Point of Order this evening, we're joined by the Botswana House of Prayer and Transformation, who have been very vocal in their opposition to the proposal, as they do not believe that it is addressing the problem at hand. We welcome Pastor Moses Morebudi. Pastor Morebudi, good evening to you, sir. How are you doing? Pastor Morebudi, just take us through who you are. Haribuaka Pastor Morebudi, Raburubuaka Mang, your background, and why should people listen to what you have to say here today?
5: What a big question. Big question. My name Tota Helaki Bidu Moshe Morebudi. I'm a Mabu Moses Gaz of Hoa, Guanamoji Bengiri. Hela Helaki Moshe Morebudi from Maunatala, Zazobo Maunatala, Kahola Mahaburoni. Most of my time I spent in Mahaburuni. About 41 years, and I still love my wife. We are still friends. 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France kilala kajalo. There was chaos in France. In the 17th, they tried that.
0: Yep.
5: So, Bukreste ke kono kono ya kagiso. For the 60 years, resa lwantsi, it is because of the word of God and our traditional leadership.
0: Yep. Once again, we had invited Honorable Lekau, who is the sponsor of this bill, a member of parliament for Mogodisadi West, to join us for this conversation. To legalize or decriminalize sex work and prostitution in Botswana. Unfortunately, he has not been able to join us. Why? I don't know. I'm just as good as you. So thank you so much for joining us, Moruti. So akore tsene mokganyeng ya rona mo parliament le kao wa Mogodisane West o tisitse motion ko parliamenteng are ene o bata gore parliament ya rona illegalize kgotsa e decriminalize sex work kana prostitution mo lehatseng la rona la Botswana, right? House of Prayer ebe release a statement e bua gore yone it is opposed to that motion wa sex work. Ari simoleha, what is your biggest concern ka motion wa ga honorable?
5: Are tse are o lebehela sentente. Number one, how bua ka gore o re legalize sex worker o le motsadi gore ke ra o le leader
0: analyze sex work kana prostitution mo lehatseng la rona la Botswana, right? House of Prayer ebe release a statement e bua gore yone it is opposed to that motion wa sex work. Ari simoleha, what is your biggest concern ka motion wa ga honorable?
5: Are tse are o lebehela sentente. Number one, how bua ka gore o re legalize sex worker ole motsadi gore ke ra ole leader wa rohelitsa wa rohelitsa ke mabak

0: arala e ra tsana go be go twe our sex worker ai ke tse go robola ke bolitse ke malwetse a he ai ke ke ke ata kana diko a wana le a US sex worker why do you tell them go ba bongake unless bongaka jo bang go jone se jo rang go jone gore everybody must bear in mind we have been in Botswana for 50 over 50 years. We've lived in this world. Most of the things that they are talking about, they have been there. So they should not present, nobody should present anything as this is new, whether it is human rights, whether it is a same-sex relationship. We are aware of them. For over 50 years, so nobody should make us think it's a new development. No. Didn't see the little thing. Now, to tell us about the motion of parliament to legalize sex workers, we papanya le seselin teng on the ground. I would say, haneke lele politikis, I'm not a politician, and I believe I will never be. 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He should be sponsoring the motion from someone else who wants to achieve certain things, so on and so forth. As opposed to Sarah Masibuba. Kanya Bubidi. Hiya. I don't think mo parliament will be the constituency. We'll be having answers. I live in GU North. Mogodisani is rena mo Mogodisani. 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They would be telling us re ba ka nyiri go lisana go Mogodisani. Somebody would be telling us mo parliament o kila rivisa rare wa akanya jana. Kana bua maru jo boleng thank you gore. It could be his own personal thinking and then kana go parliament tota o representa amarae. O representa batopi. 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Why are we coming in as Botswana Sovereign Transformation? We come in one. As Christians, we are people of peace. As Christians, motho ke ngwana wa Modimo because we people mo sona sa Modimo. So o tsantsa go valuewa on the basis ya gore ke motho gore how re wa decriminalize this same sex no ga to ke so sene
1: sex work
0: 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I'm saying this because I want everybody to understand ngwana yo o roba lwang ga amagale mmadi a amagala ke brothel owner. Where is justice there? Where is proper justice for that little girl? Where are we have commission. Suppose we charge 500 pula. We have commission at 20%. 20% of 500 pula is 100 pula. The whole 400 pula goes to the man who doesn't suffer. from anything. That's number

0: one point.
1: Yep.
0: God hates this. We'll go to the second point. Eke ba tango erisa. Eke zangore leba tadi by erisa. You cannot change. No, keberke leka commission mo insurance. For you to get more money, you have to do more work. So I lot about you like a commission, as it happens in other nations. I lot about you like a commission. Kora oru sanzo ko kwatabog. Busi ko jo maybe kung abone 10, abone 12. Ha kawana dozen ya declines in that night. I deserve it. Kan melo akawe. Somebody who is sleeping at home, who is enjoying his comfort and not even his body being wasted, destroyed, he gets all the money. This is very evil for somebody to think along those lines. For but let me close up with this before you go too far. What about he needs drugs? We are also opening a cartel. Once we legalize this, we are also opening a cartel. Oh, I have not gone to the Bible. I'm just picking up things that will happen to Banabarwan. And I'm certain. I'm almost certain. The man that says in Kar Kavakari, hi Lord, I'm son. Maybe I'm going to say. I'm going to say, I'm going to say, I'm going to say, I'm going I would be glad all our members of parliament to respect us batopi ba bone re batopi le re ba go buelelela not to degrade us kana re angwana go ene commodity that we can sell. This I think is more of an insult than anything else.
1: Yep. Let's take a quick break, Muruti, and then we'll be right back at it. We are with Muruti Moses Morebudi, Moshe Morebudi of the Botswana House of Prayer and Transformation, talking about Honorable Lekau's motion at Parliament, seeking for Parliament to decriminalize sex work and prostitution or acts of sex work and prostitution in Botswana. Make sure to hit us up on the WhatsApp line, +267 391 1066. A question, a statement, a comment, however you like it, we are definitely here to speak with you.
2: Eta, bua le ya rona. Re WhatsApp eta. Share your thoughts. Celebration. Your rants. Yeah, kana ni khona go tshwamo. High points or low points. Or just share your day with us via text or via +267 391 1066. 391 1066. So yeah. 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
4: 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So-called friends. Summer. Yeah.

0: This is by HT Tautuna featuring K Boosie. The song is called The So Called Friends. You know, this guy made this song quite some time ago, but it's still crazy how his words, they are still relevant in today's age, right? You must be careful. You keep around you. And that's definitely a message that we must keep in our hearts in all of the days that we are on this earth. 6:34 comes our time. And of course, we are still on Point of Order. We are hosting Muruti Moshe Murebudi of Botswana House of Prayer and Transformation. Speaking about the motion before Parliament right now by Honorable Lekau to decriminalize or legalize sex work or acts of sex work in Botswana, right? Unfortunately, we had not been able to get a hold of Honorable Lekau before, but right now we have him on the line so that we can speak with him as well. Honorable Lekau, are we together?
1: Yes, sir.
0: A very good evening to you. Thank you so much for joining us as well. Akorasimule, at the basis of our conversation today, as we welcome you, what exactly is this motion asking Parliament to do? Obata hore molao wakaruna uhetule jang.
1: Ngame kia dumedise ke kibitwa halena wabalekau mo Parliament wa Mokhoritano West. 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So what we are asking for ke gore a Penal Code e ntshiwe so that we decriminalize that sex workers in Botswana.
0: Make you honorable. You know, melao ya rona around sex work and prostitution mo Botswana have existed for many years now. Why do you feel this is the right time to bring this motion ko Parliament?
1: I always say one man's meat is one man's poison. 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
0: One of the things say long khoro di dirile honorable Lekau ke gore o buile ka gender based violence, right? I want you to help me understand this connection. 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
2: 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We know what is good for ourselves as a nation and what is not right. This is absolutely not in line with bathopi ba gago. I'm certain. I'm not giving you Christian perspective. I'm giving you what is on the ground. Didn't say this in the Harid Remola.
1: 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Hazur and I didn't get some consult or a raga consult a Mohudijan. And maybe I scattered that perception because Hazur to be a Mohudijan. I used to go to consult the land and Batuba Mohudijan. But why do I represent the Mohudijan? Over 88,000 Abatuba Mohudijan. Bangobaka Dumala, the Lamopolo Bangobaka Hanana Law. It's a fact. Because it's not normal and it's not comfortable. We must experience about it. But send that message you can make it to Malanaloe. But they can't go all out.
0: Ako meretse yana honorable Lekau, just to avoid a back and forth between you two, because se leng gore ra se batatota ke gore re gona re neele batswana both of your perspectives, right? Gore ba gona gore batse ba itsele tshwetso le bone ha ba buisana le parliament a bone, right? Muruti, back to you. House of Prayer yone ya re parliament might be focusing on the wrong issue, right? Gona le di issue tse leng gore ke tsone mabaka a leng gore batho ba tswala kontebe ba thopa gore ba ithekise mele wa bone. In your view, ke eng se leng gore se baka gore bangwe ka rona ba rekise mebele ya bona?
2: Well, go etswa go le go ntsinyana, but I'm going to pick one simple thing. Go na le kganyere gatela re ntse human rights. 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This is to do with the unnatural human rights, because the Bible has got human rights. He said they disregarded all these 58 years. It's not like these human rights are new. They've been there. Now, say ke batang gore ke heta ka sone ke gore the unnatural human rights that one very difficult to implement. They are very difficult. They Laner kana ha se I don't mind visiting minister's office and we sit down you look at it square le ba bidi before ngwa ra ko batho this human rights they are gore di break a malawa yo di be di ka khona go protect yo le mo so gantsintse ga di na a strong strength of consulting they show more of imposing. 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But this does not mean the government should go all out and say the defense at the majority for the man. Am I saying they should not be regulated? He must be finding a way to say me baba go berekela jana ka tselae without answer what belongs to Botswana ke le dula le re lentseng so many years re salwane. We don't need to be lawyers. We don't need to be to be Christians, but we shouldn't live that kanalano ka tokhamo malhatse. I'm certain baba dumalana baba dirandilose there are few, and we cannot change mala for few people. We should find a way of solving the problem.
0: Murtaku gibu se go honorable. 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It addresses the symptom but not the root cause of the problem. But the issue di tshwana letsa unemployment, poverty and inequality as well. How do you respond to that?
2: And education.
1: 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And we should not say we are advocating for palo inyane. Let's bring the statistics. Bonela has been there for donkeys. Yes, bale ka go loka go supa gore go na le dipalo. They went on the street to provide batho ba ka di safety le gone go ba nela di tsotse tsa itshireletso. But they have been having this pushback. I will tell you, motion yo ke na le batho ba bang petition ne. Ke na le ba ba supporta. Go na le ba ditereke ba ba petition ne. They served me with the petition yesterday. I accepted the petition. From that end, the character of Bolugu is unholy. It's okay. But at the same time, can I leave quality in Mustafa more than three? The organization still to need the Nara support. And we are having two from the churches and three from the NGOs. And I should accept the book which is about to buy Lord Gababuelen. So I give me a worry. Le Kanya or Mopalamentora or Helechiki Kakanyo Abarian. Just yesterday, we are proving for the motion of BPC. One how progressive. And there are so many things. Even last year, there are so many things. Then we go like the brigade. Very, very, very progressive. And so I have come here to go and learn more about them because we are going to help to get the Kenya can again. As one motion, hello, all one. So that's why I can't tell you, don't attack them now. Attack the issues that they are on the ground.
0: Let me put this question to you, Honorable. 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
2: 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If my parliament, they are learned, they are well, they understand issues on the ground. 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
0: Back to you, Honorable. 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
0: Honorable make it tsena go e ke go leboge mongwami as well as you Pastor Moshe Morebudi for taking so much time to be able to discuss this with us. I hope we can discuss it at a later date as well. Re khona re thapologe sente batswana ba te ba utlo gore what are both sides saying to this issue? Re khona re tse an informed decision, right? Thank you.
1: Thank you very much.
0: Thank you Pastor Moshe Morebudi ra leboga se re botsa nako ya gago khona gore o gatele ka kono re re bue ka issue ye. Okay, that's how we wrap it up today on Point of Order. Thank you so much for tuning in. Make sure to remember to tune in every single Wednesday between 6 and 7 p.m. To be able to hear some of these issues as we get to sit with some of our guests and get to understand and pick their minds on what the particular issue of the day may be, right? It's the show where you and I get to explore some of the most critical issues in Botswana and to Botswana. We get to understand at an in-depth level how you and I are affected by the things happening in and around our country at all times. What exactly is the issue? What does it mean for you, Ole Motswana? What part do you have to play? All that is exactly what we're here to answer. Good night.
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0: from Blessy G. This one is called Nzano, taken from his Mabuntle album. What a phenomenal singer, man. He's also the hit maker behind the song called Josephine. So if you haven't checked out his music, please do stream him across all your digital music streaming platforms and follow him on your TikTok while you're at it. Wanabato is so talented. I don't understand why he's still lagging behind with followers. So let's pull out our phones right now. Let's follow him. Let's show him some love. And most importantly, let's stream his music.
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0: What it do, what it does, BW also gave you some music from Bouncy coming through with Loco. And of course, more music from Max Tokyo featuring Vizo View with the Burrs of Freestyle. 7:18 is your time. It's a beautiful Wednesday. Button about a happy hump day. We've made it to, you know, the middle point of the week. Two more days left, and then you and I get to enjoy the weekend and get to rest, watch Spider-Man, or do whatever it is that we want to do. Welcome to another edition of No Cap. My name is Cat. I'm the only cat that you should be addicted to. And of course, I want you to be addicted to tonight's playlist. Here's how tonight might just sound.

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0: is your time, BW. Some beautiful music over there, taking it all the way back with a beautiful mashup. Brandy, Destiny's Child, it's giving The Girl Is Mine. It's giving girl. It's giving everything you wanted to give and so much more. Also give you some music from Sesame Deep coming through with Lerato. 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
0: Let's get into it. Oh my God, friend, my cab guy is not happy. He is actually upset. And we had a very, very lengthy conversation when he came to pick me up and brought me to work for radio, right? And he says that he's noticed. And before

0: not judging me. I did ask him if it's okay if I use him as a reference. And he said, girl, it's cool. Do you get the shmoney? So here's the problem that he has, right? He says that one of his girlfriend's female friends is basically a snitch. And every single time when this girlfriend's friend meets him, she always runs to his girlfriend. And hella hats and mala ping baby gonna tabamalawe na hato wanna lewanyana le hagana libi na li rang 1 2 3 4 5. And he says it annoys him and it irks him so bad to the point where he actually told his girlfriend to go and tell her friend off. And it became a discussion now. How do we actually feel about our friends telling us about our partner's whereabouts? And I want to extend it to you, the +26 17 91 1066. I was not playing devil's advocate. I was being honest when I told my cab guy, now I want to know. I want my girls to call me and say, Ketwe, mona hukiyo momo nating ona le wanyana wa hempe e orange. Mona hukiyo ira mona wir. I want that. I want you to tell me, because there is nothing as embarrassing as being embarrassed or cheated on musipirin, but your circle knows and they didn't even know what to say. So I want my girlies to call me. There's been instances where my girlies have gotten their phone, but it showed me, we see your partner 1 2 3 4 5 doing 1 2 3 4 5. Where are you? And are you aware of this? If I'm like, no, I'm not aware, when he comes home, right? If I'm aware, I tell my girlies, no, it's fine. He told me where he is. I know what he's doing. It's okay. I don't need any updates. Which side of the coin are you on? Do you want to know with your partner, where is he and what is he doing? Or would you much rather your friends don't tell you anything? +26 17 91 1066. Ooh, coming up next is my jam. It's Coldplay as well as Beyonce. This one is called Him for the Weekend.
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0: Oh, man. It's Coldplay featuring Beyonce. This one is called Hymn for the Weekend. One of my favorite songs. I think the music video is absolutely insane. It's gorgeous. There's so much color. I think they shot it in India or Thailand. You've got your lanterns. You've got your paint in the sky. You've got the Coldplay boys in the mountains. Ah, I love this music video so much. You know, Beyonce looks absolutely gorgeous in her sari. The song is on 2.2 billion views. And I think that's one thing about Coldplay. Coldplay might just go down in history as a band that has most billion... How can I put this? Most of Coldplay's songs on YouTube have more than a billion views. And I think they might just make history and go down as one of the groups that have more than billion records on each and every single one of their music videos. I'm waiting for the World Guinness Book of Records to jump on and see what I'm seeing, because you can't play when it comes to Coldplay.
1: Unfiltered. Unapologetic. Unstoppable. It's no cap.
0: Yeah, I had a little bit of a fangirl moment. So let's put that aside and let's get to the real reason why we're here tonight. 7:37 is your time. BW, we're jumping into the group project. And you know, you got to live on your own. But at the end of the day, friend, you and I can only make it, you know, as far as we can with community. And you and I do need people around us. We do need a group to, you know, bring us back to life, to center us, to help us, you know, make right decisions in life. And that's why this particular segment is called The Group Project. And tonight, friend, we're talking about relationships, and we're talking about neighborhood watch that can exist within your relationship. How do you feel about your friends telling you about your partner's whereabouts? How do you feel about your boy or your girl getting their phone and calling you and saying, "Naka nake tsa go bona mosadi a go go bolebe lebe, kana ke bone monna go ana le semamang go kae kae?" How do you feel about that? You know, do you take offense to it? Do you think that, you know, it's okay? I want to know what you think. That's 2673911066. And of course, Mr. T is in studio. We're spending quite a lot of time together. Shouldn't we just, you know, move in together?
2: No,
0: but there's no pressure at all, love. I feel like you and I would
2: happy
0: you know what I mean?
2: And what you call inflation.
0: You know?
2: How about transport one way, you know, all in all.
0: Thank you. We work for the same company, you know. So we know when we're getting paid. We know we're coming to the same place, we're leaving at the same time. It could honestly work and we get along.
2: And I'm part
0: you're Shona.
2: I'm mixed. I'm actually Shona and Ndebele.
0: Oh, okay.
2: Yeah.
0: Okay, so me being in Ndebele, I'm already in the culture. Hey. So I don't need to learn anything. I love that so much. Really? Do they really know it? I think so too. Especially growing up watching Body Generations, Lady ECD, and all of these shows, we really did learn a lot from South African shows. And it's possible for someone to just start speaking it fluently just from what they learned on television.
2: And you and my mom would really get along.
0: Oh, really? And I've never met your mom, and I love how much you talk about her with so much love. But I've met your dad. Your dad loves me.
2: We're halfway there.
0: And I love your dad.
2: We're halfway there.
0: I've met your brother. He loves me too. I'm already there.
2: 100%.
0: So tonight's discussion is pretty simple, right? How do you feel about your friends telling you about your partner's whereabouts?
2: Neighborhood watch, right?
0: Neighborhood watch.
2: I see it no different from the password is at the phone.
0: Okay.
2: I feel like there should just be transparency, single issue.
0: Okay.
2: Before we even get to the friends, your own whereabouts, we should be transparent and have an open environment of trust, first of all.
0: Mm-hmm.
2: Such that even when my friends decide to snitch, it doesn't mean anything, because I know my husband or my wife did this or did that.
0: Mm-hmm.
2: So I first and foremost believe in relationships where there's absolutely nothing to hide. Good or bad, there should be nothing to hide. So because we're in the world that we are, this fallen world we're in, I think there's nothing wrong with friends reporting suspicious behavior, because, hey man, we're human. People can do things, and a man or a woman shouldn't get offended. Ha, di tsala tsa raket, di snitcha, and say, ah, nah, and tsala, I think, muna agona agi mone sente, na analise mang mangko bekete kete, and I don't trust that girl, I don't trust that dude, I don't trust the situation.
0: Mm.
2: we should look out for each other, and it's nothing personal. It's nothing shady.
0: Mm. I love that because you know what I think that the intention behind it is always very, very important. Mm. Why are you telling me and how are you telling me?
2: 100%.
0: You know, if you're going to say no, Chemi Kiboni, Mr. T aliko ayoba with a girl and they looked very, very cozy,
2: yes.
0: One of the way that you're saying it in a respectful manner that makes me think you are my sister, like you're my keeper, be your sister's exactly. keeper, right? But if you're gonna tell me what, hey, the intention behind you telling me is not for us to build or for me to take care of myself, but it's to prove yourself right. And for 100%. Me, I don't think there's a problem with it, and I will always 100% with no shame believe my girls. I will believe my girls. I've had a friend.
2: Which girls?
0: My closest friends. My friends.
2: Yeah, come on.
0: You don't know them. Lifika, mm-hmm. right? Lifika, Toki. Damn, do I got girls in my life? This is real. And Tobo.
2: So what about the ones that? What about the girlfriends that I know? Would you believe them?
0: Yes, I would. I'll believe Luhle. Who else do you know?
2: Lolo.
0: I'll believe Luhle and Lolo. I'll believe them.
2: Levini.
0: I don't think, Vincent number one, I don't think that there's any malicious intent there. But for example, Lifika once called me and said, friend, Kebona, your partner here, Monotoani, right?
2: Yo, yo, yo, yo.
0: And he's looking very, very cozy with girls.
2: Yo, yo,
0: what's
2: yo, yo.
0: Happening? If he can make it a trim, now the last I checked, he was at home. Now, thank you for the heads up, my love. No problem. Sharp. I didn't text him. I didn't say anything. The next day, my babe, where were you yesterday? Then the boys passed by. And we went back home and we drank. I'm like, my angel.
2: Because
0: I'm trying to give you a chance to tell me the truth. I don't want to jump to conclusions. And then he's just there like, no, baby. I wasn't anyway. Really? Because my friend says that she saw you. About a man, what Lifika? If you already killed my one and you went home, how do you know that I'm talking about Lifika? Were you drinking with Lifika at your house?
2: Yeah.
0: About no, I wasn't. We passed by not one. So I will always believe my friends.
2: What are you're fortunate to have the right friends in your corner, because like you're saying, hey, there are friends who can do the opposite.
0: Mm.
2: Even if they do see your man with someone else, they can add and they can sabotage.
0: Ooh, so that's so true.
2: Horari, you're in the right circle.
0: I think so too. Here's something very interesting. Leb G once posted, the DJ, she once posted on her Facebook, Aware, people should stop telling her about where her husband is and what he's doing, because he's got family and he's got friends and she's just not interested in all of that stuff. Why do you think, what do you think of that stance?
2: I think two things about it. Number one, it's either she thoroughly knows her man and trusts him. Guys, I know my man. Where even if you know what you saw, I know my man. He's not messing up.
0: Mm-hmm.
2: Or number two, there are these relationships whereby people kind of give passports to each other. You know the women who genuinely have accepted every man cheats, as long as he doesn't overdo it, do it in my face or do it with someone I know.
0: Mm-hmm.
2: Just let me mind my business. I know you're going to do that anyway and it's okay.
0: Mm.
2: That relationship's like that. I don't know which she's in, but I personally know women by Longhori. They've accepted. I want to know such a thing. Just do it in, you know, use protection. Don't do it with someone I know. Don't do it in my face. Just let it be something deep down.
0: +2 617 1 1 0 6 6 let us know. We're in studio, we're waiting for you. You can call us, you can send a WhatsApp, you can send a voice note. How do you feel about your friends telling you about your partner's whereabouts and who your partner is with, if at all you are not with them at that particular time? If you've got a story to share, spill that tea.
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1: 7:53 is your time. Some music from Bangu and my cousin DJ Cops coming through with Kokoja. We also gave you some more music from Ziggy, who came through with You Need Love. And tonight we're talking about matters of the heart, and we're talking about neighborhood watch, but within the parameters of the relationship.
2: More like a neighborhood watch.
1: I want to know, +2 617 911 0066, how do you feel about your friends letting you know about where your partner is, who they're with, what it is that they're doing? Do you take it seriously? You know, what's I'm going to confront the partner I'm living my best life. I don't need to know anything else. I want to know which side you're on. Tinashe and I, Mr. T and I rather, both agree that we honestly don't mind. Like, you know, just come through and tell us how to do. So at Lerona, Rebe so, Rebe pudima tseba, because there is nothing as painful as, you know, hearing people say nana re tsela gore wa itse motsali bizi le banyana go teng nana re tsela gore wa itse my skirt kana ile gore this girl that you are dating as a man is out and about with all these guys go ta amfana kana we thought that we, you knew my dog. So how do you feel? +2 617 911 0066. We've got quite a number of voice notes, Mr. T. Are you ready?
2: Arut.
1: Okay, we're gonna play this one first.
3: So, one time after church, recently, I tell my wife, I'm just going to hang out with my church mates at Simon Hall. I think 8 or so. I guess I'm going to be with my wife, came on time, why didn't you tell me what you were hanging out with so and so? Who is that? I think, yeah, some girl who is going to be with my wife, I guess I'm going to. And I can identify the girl at the Nyana, or this is the person. So, Yele, we did a snap, Akuli Nyami, Abbas Sandala, my wife, or I'm out here hanging with your husband. So, Lenwa, my Galagana, since when do these people hang? It's an overlapping one, and give a joke to her. And denying it, it looks like I'm lying, because this girl actually has evidence. Or no, this is your husband's car. I'm here with your husband. So, on the back and forth, I'm not going to have any or anything, but I was just taken aback. Why would this person lie on my name like that? So, why would you run to my wife and say you are hanging with me when you know that you are lying, that you are hanging with me? Because I'm going to be my son.
1: Hebanna. No, homo ke sabotage. Ke boloi. Sabotage ibile ke dinyana. Ke boloi. Ibile, I wish you would have called that woman and told her off. Can almost send it a message. Please respect my wife and please respect our relationship. Because what do you mean, otsa selfie? How koloi nyagago? And then send it to your wife and say, I'm hanging out with your man. Oh my God. It's simple, Mr. T.
2: There are people who are just, they don't necessarily want to date you. They just want to break what you have going on. Now that cat is in a relationship, got a too bad idea.
1: Yes.
2: That's the level of butuba malwapa that some people just have. They just have. It's not even about me wanting you. I just want to end what you have.
1: I really hope your wife blocks that woman and deletes her number, because I think that's absolutely insane. I think there were better ways of saying I'm out here hanging with your husband rather than doing that. And what's worse, Mr. T, is they weren't even hanging out together. B3391, whatever. What? How delusional are you?
2: 100%.
1: And can I be honest with you? As a woman, I would never believe you if you told me that I was never chilling with that lady. I wouldn't believe you.
2: Who's your Rosanali? There's a prophet in Zim who was hanging out with a well-known slay queen. Prophet Khwarara na nula ba bleka. Slay queen abaita snap next to abaza video next to the prophet. Ablekilare. Hey guys, I'm hanging out with my mans. He's blacked out right now. Girl was half naked in the video, but I'm okay. Aba post.
1: There is no way I'm not believing that they didn't do anything.
2: You see the problem now?
1: Because one, you're a slay queen. Two, khawapara. Three, orobets.
2: And yet, there's a possibility they didn't do anything, unfortunately. So, hey, there's evidence that can lie. Live jive.
1: Hey, we're not safe in these streets. Another voice note that we need to listen to.
4: Kathy, o tshabe ditsala o bona ditsala kana ditsala di kgona go taka ditori ba taka ka nnetu ka ditori tse ba di fabricatelang and then ba dira gore lelwe causing fights between the two of you ha le le mo relationship. 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They can be jealous of what you have. That's why o bona o bona like banyana kana banyana ba rata gore ha bana le ditsala tsa bone ba bua gore ne do di boyfriend tsa bone how good they are ba ba direla say my boyfriend takes care of me, he gives me money, he gives and that friend can help hella asteba the friend wa gagwe in the back on the back Oban. So that's how dangerous friends are.
5: Well, I had this other friend of mine and our girlfriends were friends and this is what happened. I went out with the my girlfriend and her friend who was a girlfriend of my friend, so that kind of a square kind of thing. And when we out there and out there having a good time, this girl left with some guy, and they left, and they never came back. And in fact, in this night, we slept at that other girl's place, and I left for work at 6 a.m. in the morning. She had not come back. So I was saying, this girl knows that I know everything about them. So I told my friend, and you know what my friend did? He went to confront the girl and told the girl straight to her face that, I told him, or exactly that. Then he comes back to me with an explanation. Or no, the girl says it's a cousin. I told him, brother man, you think I can just tell you something like this? And when somebody had left with her cousin, so holding most of the time, man, I don't want things to be done in my face. But I give a thing when somebody that knows that I know the boyfriend and they do it on my face. No, I don't want that. I tell. I don't care what it depends on who is my friend. I tell. And I don't care. Do you like me or you hate me for it? I don't care. Does the relationship stop or don't? I don't care. They just have to handle it.
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6: Good evening, guys. How are you doing? Now I feel like I'm not for the idea of being told about my partner by other people. It once happened to me, and there was a time that this guy used to go to the same gym that I used to go. He was a bouncer at a certain nightclub. So he once called me past midnight to tell me, say, hey, this is where your partner is. And she's with some other people, and the body language doesn't look good. And I drove there past midnight only to definitely witness what that guy told me. It wasn't good. It wasn't a good thing. So even up now, I just feel like if I were to find out something, let me just find it out myself, because it really hurts when it comes from a second party being told to say, hey, listen, Kana, this is what is going behind your back. Hey.
1: 802 is your time at BW. Still tune into Yarn FM. I love the music with the only cat that you should be addicted to. I've been playing a couple of voice notes. I've been playing some feedback from some of my favorite people. And if you just tuned in, good evening to you. The conversation is pretty simple, very controversial, very spicy. The question is, or was rather, because we need to move on. The question was, how do you feel about your friends telling you about your partner's whereabouts, who they're with, and what it is that they're doing, you know, a certain situation where you'll get a call or you'll get a message or you'll get a view once, or if they're bold enough, you'll get a photo, more WhatsApp, what they show me, your partner is here, listen, my man, they're looking a bit cozy, they're looking a bit comfortable. And I think, you know, at the end of the day, I'm inclined to agree with Knox. I'm also like Knox. Now, if I see something, I will tell you. But I'm also smart enough to know when the right time to tell you is. And I'm also smart enough to be able to read body language and tell what but I didn't see anything there. They looked just okay. If at all I sense what, no, there's some fireworks between those two. Best believe I'm calling my girl or I'm calling my boy. But I think the most important thing is this is it's a double-edged sword, in the sense that you've got, you know, somebody could, you know, lie and fabricate a story or exaggerate a story just to cause drama between you and your partner. And you need to be able to ask the right questions, and you also need to be able to have a spirit of discernment, but most importantly also have emotional intelligence to know how to then confront your partner should your spirit tell you to confront them. Are you going to go there and accuse them of cheating on you and open a can of worms and start some drama that never existed? Or are you gonna, you know, sit down, quietly do your investigation and come back when you have something lucrative? What are you gonna do? And then on the other hand, you know, you've got your friend, your Longhore, is actually being honest and wants you to be protected and wants the best for you out of this relationship. And it's always important for you, if at all you are the receiver of the information, to, you know, discern how the information is being told to you. Is it in a rude manner? Is it in a condescending manner? Is it in a caring manner? You know, when you ask your friend questions, how are they answering you? How does your friend feel about your relationship? If it's someone you know always has negative things to say about your relationship, then of course they're going to come to you, but since Robertson's, but since it is spice, but since, you know, six gun more hanging. If it's somebody you know, this is my good friend, they would never lie to me. We've been together for so and so and so and so. We've been through 1, 2, 3, 4, 5. I think I can trust them enough to have my best interest at heart. Then you can listen to them. But at the end of the day, it's one of those to each their own moments. But please do, you know, take care of yourself in these streets. You know, make sure to condomize. Make sure that you only, you know, have sex with your partner, Aliwani. And should you ever feel like your partner is now stepping out of the relationship, just leave, my love. Don't cheat back, because it takes away so much from you. You're supposed to be enjoying the best years of your life, experiencing such a beautiful love that you see in movies and hear of in fairy tales. And if you are now tossing and turning because then it becomes a problem. And some relationships are not worth fighting for. And that's a conversation for another day. And if you are that friend, please also just make sure if you telling your friend that information is going to build the relationship or end it. And also, before I tell my friend I saw them with their partner, does my friend actually want to know this? Can their relationship survive whatever it is that I saw? Are they going to cut me off? And if they do cut me off, am I going to be okay with it? Or am I going to feel salty and spicy because they decided to turn around and leave me out of it? It's a very complex situation. I wish we had so much time because I've got so much to say on each and every single different aspect. But one final thing that I do want to say is communicate with your friends, my loves. Sit down with your friends. If I ever see your partner, would you like to know? Or would you rather I keep quiet? What circumstances would you like to know? So that way, if anything does ever happen, you and your friend have talked about it and you know what to do. And it's also important in the relationship for you guys to also communicate. Tell your partner your whereabouts. Who are you with? What's going on? Keep them updated so that they don't look, you know, like a fool when other people then come and update them. 8:07 is your time. Yo, I need to drink some water. A girl's been speaking.
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1: Coming up next is DJ Abax, the Soul King, featuring Innocent. 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
1: You know, I'm going to be honest with you. Things happen. Things happen around this place. Ali Gibbs and Ilalo West. Not personally, I wouldn't mind being given heads up, being told, hey, this 123 is happening, rather than being treated like a fool. But at times you find this kind of situations, they put the other person in a very awkward spot. Like, I do a cab thing. This is the time I had two clients, very good clients of mine. Those clients, they were married. One of them is actually doing something that they were not supposed to be doing. Like, seriously. Like, if the other party knew, trust me. And I knew what was happening. But I couldn't go to the other party and tell them, I got 123. So the crazy part came to whereby the husband asked politely, or, you know, my friend, I want you to do 123 me. I want you to tell me of the whereabouts of my wife, because I know you're the one who will be taking him to this kind of place. I want you to tell me whenever she goes to a certain place, right? It's more like the husband, nah, Delilah, but all he needed was a heads up, plus the proof. You know, now go isangwa. Tell me, let me know. Yeah, and another time, you just there thinking, it's like, what do I do? Whom do I have to be, you know, faithful to? Like, which side do I fall to? It's a crazy thing around gaps.
2: Ah, ito na ito ito la la palito pa. Ah, ito pa la kone. Ito pa la kone.
0: You're tuned into No Cap with Cat.

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I believe in Jesus, who wipes the tears, silences the echoing fears. 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
1: 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No cap.
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That's a brand new song. It's the MXC. The song is called Soba Billy. Listen, I love it. I love it. I love it. I love it. I want you spectacular. Give me 14 more of them. Oh, but tomorrow we're gonna be so hamba so la la na na na na. I said yes. I can totally see this song fitting into my weekend. I can totally see me playing this song. Kipegile maoto mo dashboarding, kinsikirikara GPS yara 10 life te. Kunso hola yone mo backgrounding aris.

0: man. Come on, the MXC. Absolutely amazing. The No Cap family is giving you a 10 out of 10. We're giving you a 10 out of 10. Ipile, it's all a game. We need you to clean up in aisle 8 because you ate. Oh, man, a round of applause for such an amazing musician. 8:32 is your time. It's time for you and I to jump into a mix, Chomi. Let's take a break. Let's, you know, relax. Let's turn up the volume. Let's, you know, calm the throats. Have some warm water. Because in the third and final hour of the show, we're back again with fire conversations. Make sure that you relax your fingers. Because I'm going to need you on the WhatsApp in a couple of minutes. Plus 2673911066. In the meantime, his name is DJ Gaddafi. This is an R&B mix. He's debuting for the first time on Yarn FM and on No Cap. So let's give him a round of applause. Welcome, welcome, welcome, DJ Gaddafi. Welcome to the No Cap family. Restrictipa. When it comes to our music, we only want the best. And we're going to be listening to this debut mix. And we're going to be rating it in a couple of minutes. It's R&B, so I'm really excited. I love R&B. It's my favorite genre. If it's old school, even better. But yeah, let's find out what a DJ Gaddafi wants to do.
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0: exactly what I'm talking about. It's DJ Gaddafi on the ones and twos. We got a new DJ BW. When it comes to music, I'm only trying to listen to the best music. I'm only trying to entertain you as my lovely listener. And I think that the mission has been accomplished. I think you have been entertained. DJ Gaddafi did absolutely amazing. BW, what are we rating this mix? Are we saying it's a flame or are we saying it's lame?
1: What's up, Alcohol?
2: +267 391 1066.
0: A couple of messages came through. Let's quickly read them. Raphael at 1,000 out of 100. Okay. This one says, absolutely love it. It's definitely a flame. I am inclined to agree. This message also came through, and this one says, 10 out of 10, certified flame. All right. With that being said, welcome to the family, DJ Gaddafi. You've officially passed all the tests we've given you. The people are loving the mix. Voice notes are coming through. Messages are coming through. If you just tuned in, good evening to you, my angel. My name is Kat. I'm the only cat that you should be addicted to. And this is no other than No Cap. It comes to you every single Monday to Friday from 7 p.m. up until 10 p.m. We just played our R&B mix. We finally have an R&B DJ. Thank God for all my lover girls and lover boys. I know you want to kiss me right now. Oh, man.
3: Ah, kid. Nah, man. Gaddafi kise ga tlhamela masisi. O tsena hela ka go tlhamalla go bedroom. He didn't even waste time. Le gone ka bawe la di strawberry le whipped creamy. He just went straight hard. That was a fire mix, girl. Wow.
0: Jeez. I know what you mean. Jesus, that was such a fire mix. You're freaky. What a whipped cream relay. You're freaky because why are you talking about strawberries and whipped cream and all of that nice stuff that we haven't experienced yet? But one day the Lord will remember us. 8:55 is your time, BW. Coming up next, I'm going to give you some more music from Ezra Nee things. But to mama Dimo. Has a water gas. Bana ba BAC, lirileng. Bana ba BAC, what was that? Why is Ezra Nee things performing at your orientation? Ebele na CDD. What was that about? But hey, we're talking about Gen Z, but senya stress, but tumba mudimo. My Gen Z, but senya stress. Because anybody else would have killed to see Ezra Nee things for free on the first day of varsity. Couldn't it would have felt like we're talking again? I'm meant to be here. My life in university for the next 4 years is going to be an exact replica of Grownish. But for some weird reason, Banaba BAC Chomi were just so cold. We saw a video ele. Haso gore ke a tshega. We saw a performance ele ngkhopotsana kwa rena le kwa Matha Space. Pizza a tsile go performa. Ke a go ntse yang. We saw ha majinzi ba feela gore if my Gen Z feel like they're not feeling you, they're not feeling you. And it was honestly so sad to see. It was so sad to see. I couldn't even complete that video. Mara wa itsore keng Ezra Nee things. Rona mayar na FM Live the Music. We absolutely love you. 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

0: It's music from MSA, Sammy K, as well as Mizo Kuhle. The song is called Lengoma. I'm currently live right now on TikTok, and I told my people, Jorge, this song genuinely reminds me of Trixie as well as Bravo B from the most recent season of Big Brother Mzansi, Bazozwa. That was such a time, and I think that they've got such strong influence. If post the show, people are still talking about you and associating something in particular to you and what you brought to the show, then I know. I wait till again. They did amazing. Ah, shame. I also gave you some music from XDuppy, and they came through with Lwetsi. Some more music from KEB with Botsakana. 9:17 is your time, and as per usual, you and I always jump into Kitty Cat After Dark. And this is where you and I talk about all things sex, all things intimacy, all things relationships, and today is no different. My boo is in studio. Mr. T is still here. How come you never blush when I call you my boo?
1: Because I know it's true.
0: And I know it's true. That's why that's why you don't blush. Yeah. Because every time I say it, I'm expecting you to just do like a little smile or like, turn pink.
1: You have no idea how confident and comfortable I am in myself and my greatness.
0: Ooh. I love that. You are in your masculine energy. I love to see that. Mm-hmm. And for this tonight's edition of Kitty Cat After Dark, right? I want us to talk about the pre, the during, and the post when it comes to sex. And I want us to talk about the hygiene that people don't talk about. What's one thing that you always do before you have sex?
1: As much as I'm not sexually active, I need to make it clear.
0: Why you might get that?
1: Sort of.
0: Okay.
1: Sort of. I genuinely think people need to bathe before and after.
0: Mm-hmm.
1: Or sort of. Mm-hmm. And obviously the basics, make sure quite in there, like you're going for an event or an occasion, or sort of brush your teeth, all of that stuff.
0: Scrub a dub dub.
1: Yeah, you gotta be neat for your partner, and you know, what a cha cha nyana, cologne nyana, or just something nice, you know. Because at the end of the day, you are presenting yourself to someone you love and care about.
0: But
1: I'm hoping that it's someone you love and care about.
0: But isn't like cologne a bit bitter on the skin? Like when you guys are licking each other and giving each other kisses?
1: It depends on how you use it. I mean, you don't have to put it on parts that you know. What if it's like your wrist or whatever?
0: Okay.
1: It doesn't have to be on places.
0: Yeah, the back of your knees as well.
1: Yeah, you could just put it on places. It's simple stuff like that. So, once again, make sure you're doing all of this stuff you wouldn't do for someone you don't care about or love. So, make sure you know who's worth being permanent with.
0: Mm-hmm.
1: And then all this stuff, so hygiene will fall into place. So, yeah, bathe before, bathe after. And even times when you're not being intimate, this is also important, you know, the exfoliation. All those things are very important.
0: I love that. I love that you're mentioning that. Today, right, I was at home and my cousins paid me a surprise visit. And I opened the gate and obviously, like, it's a surprise. So I didn't clean the house. I didn't fix anything. They found everything as it was before they came in.
1: Mm.
0: And my cousins walk in and they find me eating pineapples. And the first thing that they say is, why are you eating pineapples? And I'm like, guys, this is honestly, this is my favorite fruit, apart from nachos. I enjoy eating pineapples. And for me, it's even worse because I will combine pineapples and plain yogurt.
1: I don't know how that tastes, but I'll try it out.
0: It's absolutely amazing, but it's also, you know, it's also, and every single time when I eat pineapples and plain yogurt, people automatically assume that sex is somewhere in the horizon, but it's something that I enjoy. And yes, people can consume, you know, pineapples to balance the pH. Some people say that, oh my God, you know, it makes them taste sweet or whatever down there. I can't attest to that. Does it make women taste sweet?
1: I have no clue.
0: You don't know?
1: I don't know anything about that, honestly.
0: Plain yogurt as well. It also, you know, works very, very well. It balances the pH. It's got like bacteria inside that just helps make sure that everything is okay. So you there's no odor, you know, there's no weird taste. Everything is good. So I think for me, you know, when we talk about sex and when we talk about wellness, we only want to talk about, you know, the moment of ejaculation and finishing and that's it. But we never talk about the pre, the during, and the post. And right? And sexual wellness isn't about, it's not just about protection and pleasure. It's about you making sure that you communicate You making sure that you're clean. You making sure that you're taking care of yourself and your partner. And for a lot of people, the conversation will only just end kodi kondomu. When you ask people, what does your sexual hygiene routine look like? They will just say, me using a condom and that's it. But then there's particular habits that can also reduce the risk of infections, that can improve comfort and make intimacy a more positive experience. Do you have any of those?
1: Let me put it this way.
0: Okay.
1: There's what I'm answering you directly and indirectly.
0: Mm.
1: Adding on to what you just said now, there are actually malwetse a leng gore they are sexually transmitted, which you can still get when you use protection.
0: Really? Like what?
1: HPV, HSV1, and HSV2.
0: Mm-hmm.
1: And there are many others. So one of the ways that I hella is how in general, when you generally, you know, go for checkups, take care of your health, your diet, and all that kind of stuff. In this regard.
0: Mm-hmm.
1: So that's the bigger picture of my answer.
0: Mm-hmm. I think that's true.
1: Yeah, so, I repeat, yes. You can use protection, and there are illnesses that you can get by the skin to skin that still happens.
0: Heesh, I think that's honestly so scary, dude. Like, is sex even worth it anymore?
1: Like I'm saying, it becomes worth it when you do what? You make sure you've got someone that you are permanent with, and you. It's unfortunate when people like me learned the value of no sex before marriage later on.
0: Mm.
1: If I could go back in time, I would have undone a whole lot of things. So now I get it. Like, you can get it live jive practically. Hey, this thing tota go batla na le motho a go hela le permanent e be le betsa.
0: Arabella Bates, +26739111066. Walk us through your sexual hygiene routine. Give us some tips. What's something that you do before sex, during sex, after sex, just to make sure Jorge, you and your partner truly enjoy the moment to its full capacity? We're going to be getting into some of your messages and giving you some tips in just a little bit. 9:23 is your time. Coming up next, Staga as well as Zwaiba Alabar. It gets crazy. It does get crazy in the bedroom. When last was it crazy for you in the bedroom?
1: Crazy. Just before COVID. Crazy. What do you mean?
0: Hulu mana hadi to ato feel like this is the best rounds ever. 2019. Hey.
1: I won't lie. It hasn't. She hasn't been topped yet.
0: Hey.
1: That was 2018-17.
0: If at all you've been with Mr. T from 2018 until now, and you thought that you gave him fire rounds, aski salala. Clearly, you didn't do well enough. Clearly, Mr. T, you are a padile tota etapala.
2: I don't want to eat all the padile tota.
3: Real people.
0: If at all you've been with Mr. T from 2018 until now, and you thought that you gave him fire rounds, aski salala. Clearly, you didn't do well enough. Clearly, Mr. T, you are a padile tota etapala.
2: I don't want to eat all the topa.
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0: It's music from Hensi featuring MB on the beat with Cho Me, back to back with Staga featuring Zwaibala with It Gets Crazy. And tonight's conversation is nothing far from crazy.
1: You're tuned into No Cap with Kat.
0: The question is pretty simple. What are some of your sexual hygiene routines? You know, pre you having sex, during you having sex, and post you having sex. This is Kitty Kat After Dark. The lights are off. You are in bed. You're driving home. You're free to talk about intimacy with me. And I want us to do that tonight. I'm joined by Mr. T in studio. Gimme Kidnapile for just a little bit. And we're talking about some of our routines. And he says one thing that's very important for him is a shower. Take a shower, make sure that you're clean. What else? I think drink a lot of water as well. Drink a lot of water to balance the pH. Drink a lot of water to balance the pH levels of your unborn kids. I don't know if I can say the actual word. And your pH where, you know, in your lady area as well, your vagina and your, you say the man one. I don't want to say it.
2: In your bum, bum, bum, bum, bum, bum, bum, bum, bum.
0: I'm live now on TikTok and a comment just came through. Like, I can scare the kids are sleeping. So here's some advice, right? I think for me, pre-sex would be taking a good shower, take a good bath, rub-a-dub-dub, baby Mikey in the tub. Take a bath, brush your teeth, because there's a lot of kissing that's going to be happening there. And there might also be a lot of oral sex that happens there. So, you know, also brush your teeth. Wash your hands as well. Because if you're going to be using your hands for foreplay, especially the man performing the foreplay on the woman, then it's important for you to wash your hands and make sure that you're clean. And, you know, don't pass on any type of infections. And wear some clean underwear as well, because it also contributes to you being comfortable, to things smelling okay. And if you've got sores, if you've got unusual discharge, if you've got itching or pain, please do just, you know, pause and seek medical advice before you jump to having sex. Because if you're not sure what those symptoms are, then you then, you know, having sex with someone, especially unprotected sex with somebody, would be you putting their life at risk. So don't do that, you know. Make sure also pre to test, get your condoms and test. Most importantly, you know, make sure you test for all STIs and talk about your boundaries. What are you guys comfortable with and what are you not comfortable with? Those are pre-sex tips, because preparation is very, very attractive. And then I think during the act of sex, your condom has to be there 100%, right? Helps, you know, prevent the transmission of infections as well as unintended pregnancies. And protection should never be an afterthought. It should always be used. How's your relationship with condoms, Mr. T?
2: It was very healthy.
0: Oh, before the...
2: Before the journey.
0: Before the break, the celibacy. Mm. Okay, okay. And then let's say that, like, this girl comes through. I love that. Let's say this girl comes through and she's really, really beautiful and you really, really like her and she's like, no condom. What are you doing? She's your type. She's your type. Nyash and all.
2: Trust me. I'm fortunate that I've been with extremely good looking women and I've been tempted by some. I've said no. I know how to say no. Mm. Trust me. You can't rob me of my destiny. you can't. No. No.
0: What do you mean?
2: You cannot rob me of my prophetic
0: this
2: destiny.
0: This beautiful girl that you've always wanted for so long comes through with a sexy body. She's your type. She's your spec to the T. No, she's like, no protection. What are you doing?
2: No thick nyash formed against me shall prosper. And every skirt that rises in judgment against me is condemned. I want to see this.
0: I want to do it too. Yeah. And if she says I'm walking away and you know what, yes, I'm never going to see her again.
2: You think I'll die if she walks away?
0: Well done.
2: There's no scarcity.
0: Well done. Hey? I love that, because most people would say it's okay. Like it's an emoji joke. Or whatever the case is. So I'm happy that you are paying attention to your body and you're taking care of yourself. I think aftercare, the most important thing to do after sex, Mr. T, is you need to pee. You need to pee so that you can get whatever it is that's left in your body out of your body, right? Mm. And what else do you need to do? Drinking water as well. Urinating also does help with reducing the risk of UTIs, which are urinary tract infections. Again, especially for women. So that's one thing. Like, as a woman, please do use the loo after that. And then just wash, you know, your genitalia with some warm water just to make you feel clean, make you feel comfortable. No harsh soap at all. No douching. Douching is when, for women, douching is when you take your, like, let's say molora, let's say, and then you try and shove it in obo or like a whole cleaner. That's douching. Don't do that. That contributes to UTIs. why are you making that face?
2: Yeah, it just sounds all painful and complicated.
0: I think it is complicated. I don't know if it's painful, but I think it's complicated. And I think the most important thing is we've always spent time, you know, learning how to have sex, but we never have enough time to teach people how to look after themselves before, during, and afterwards. So hopefully this discussion and some of the voice notes that came through will definitely help people with the sexual life that they're living. And if at all you're busy out here in these streets having sex, hey, what's Jody Torotsaka le Mr. Tisha.
2: Guys, learn how to say no to sex. People will use this thing to bind you, mona. Ah, someone comes about it, just kind of this condom.
0: That's what they claim. And some people claim that it's even better without it.
2: Better or worse? No.
0: How do you,
2: like, you need only 30 seconds to get an infection. Or to get spiritual, it's a binding and loosing.
0: No, but that's honestly true. I think also sometimes it's also just like a spur of the moment thing where you guys are just like finally with like, it's finally Mr. T and Cat. We've been waiting for this moment. We don't have protection. And then it's just a thing of, okay, we're taking effort.
2: No thanks.
0: This is me being devil's advocate, by the way. This is not I do.
2: Hey, you know, can I legit? Never that.
0: No,
2: it's not worth it, guys.
0: 9:39 is your time, BW. This is Kitty Cat After Dark. What are some of your sexual hygiene practices pre, during, and post? Yes.
2: Going back to your question, I'm gonna quote the lyrics of Costa FX on a song with KX Legit called Busilo. I'm gonna quote him word for word.
0: I think that's the motto we all need to have in life, man. Eish.
1: Real people, real stories, real talk. No cap, cap, cap, cap, cap, cap, cap.
3: I think for me, I think eating healthy, making sure that your body gets all the nutrients that it needs. To both keep you mentally stimulated, you know, physically fit. Those are the things that I would pick the top most. And then maybe exercising, not really maybe, but exercising. You know, getting engaged in exercises, body exercises, more especially with swimming. You know, those are exercises a lot, they can help you. And then, you know, personal grooming, not only goes to personal grooming, but also making sure if you're a guy, you look like an extraordinary gentleman, you know. And also making sure after you drink a lot of water, and after intercourse, maybe you go and urinate. So those are the bath. One of the things they say, Lord, I've realized, just don't go around, you know, having sex with anybody. You know, just go and out. Just don't go around looking for nice things to pick up and eat, because that's where you actually put you pick up doing and zirinzi. Because you'd find out, or if you might think, or you know, the one they say, Lord, you are really worried or scared about HIV/AIDS, and then you go and kiss around girls, mutlabo. And the next best thing, you get zonable HPV, your mouth gets cracked, donalities and stuff like that. So those are the sexual transmitted diseases that we can even get without even, when you're still, you know, condomizing. So, you know, and take care of yourself.
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4: Hey, Kitty Cat. Keep on fellow, my sister. Master G, how are you? I want to say something concerning making love. Because basically, when you make a real love, you can't time for it. You won't be prepared for it. You can't prepare for making love. Yeah, we are now we are kissing it. Leak all these things, open up. It holds and we tell you what I first require against what I tell to see be that they put you. Then you make love slowly but surely. One getter. Flash! That thing is expensive. To make love, you, as a malema. Bye.
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0: Dasho Vision Vax 99, Angela Mula, Psycho San, Bar Malobola. 9:53 is your time, BW. It is time for me to head home. Thank you so much for your messages. Thank you so much for your voice notes. I need to go and rest. I'm not really feeling okay, but it's nothing that a good sleep and a prayer can't handle. I'll be back again tomorrow from 7 p.m. up until 10 p.m. Please do make sure that you are also available. You know, clear your schedule. Make some time for me. Mark your calendar. Back again. Please do follow me on the socials, Catalina Pudi, across all social media platforms. And follow Mr. T as well. That is Mr. Double T. Mr. T Double E. Good night, BW. Coming up next is Leaky with Peace, as well as some music from Brandy. Out of Should I Go? Should I Stay? Nagata Mabatung. Good night.
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Oh. I'm stylish. Talk big t-shirt, Billy. 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